0: Kevin Srinivan's friends are missing there. He's told Nine that no news is good news at this stage.
1: It is, because I've given them all this 14, 15 people are connected to us. He's going around to hospitals, see whether he can find some of them, and also through Kathmandu officials.
0: Vigils have been held across Australia to honour the victims. Detectives are appealing for help following the death of a man on Sydney's northern beaches earlier this year. Brett Whittaker was found dead in Manly in June. At the time of his death, it was not treated as suspicious. Now detectives are working to clarify what happened. Major rail lines in Queensland are going to be shut over the school holidays. The Beenleigh and Gold Coast lines will be closed until October 11. Three young men have been charged over a firebombing at a gym in Melbourne. A massive blaze has broken out in London near Wembley Stadium. And the Governor of Tennessee wants to name Nashville International Airport after Dolly Parton. The singer's loved ones have been seen at her burial site.
2: Sport for Anne Webster, your member for Mallee, authorised A. Webster Mildura.
0: Pies legend Scott Pendlebury is moving clubs after 442 games for Collingwood. He'll play for the Gold Coast Suns in 2027. The Western Bulldogs beat the Pies in the AFL's first ever wildcard final by 3 points last night. Bulldogs coach Luke Beveridge says it was nice to have a bit of luck.
3: If we hadn't won, you know, would have been enormously proud of what they did tonight. We've seen the improvement come out of all of them.
0: So it means the Dogs will go up against either Geelong or Adelaide in an elimination final next week. And in the NRL, the Panthers have kept their minor premiership hopes alive after a 24-10 win over the Bulldogs.
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5: For the Mallee today, a sunny day. Mildura heading for a top of 21. Robert Vale 20 and Oyen 19. Lower Western mostly sunny. Wentworth 21. Pencarry 22. Broken Hill 19. And for the Riverland, a sunny day. Renmark 21. 3 day forecast for Sunraysia tomorrow sunny. 21. Monday mostly sunny. 21. And Tuesday mostly sunny with a top of 26. Now, maybe you could just hear the whips behind us there. That is the Canago Whipcrackers. We're at the 139th Wentworth Show, currently sitting at 3 past 10 on 15 degrees.
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0: 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And you can hear in the background, quite possibly, the Canago Whipcrackers right about now. In fact, I might turn the microphone on because I am wandering around the place, and we'll see if we can hear some sounds. Now, I am taking a wander through because I just had a tip from someone to wander over and find out a little bit about the world's most comfortable chair, the Cloud 9 Air Chair, and I'm hoping that when I wander across here, I'm not going to feel embarrassed. Who do I talk to about the chair?
1: Frank.
0: Frank.
1: Hello, Dave.
0: Yeah, good to meet you, Frank.
1: Just you too, Dave.
0: Oh, there you go. The microphone does actually work. I didn't even know it worked.
1: Yeah, no, okay, yeah.
0: Tell me about this thing. Honestly, Nat knows me that well.
1: Yes, she does.
0: That she knows I'm lazy.
1: Actually, have a seat, Dave.
0: Oh, no, I can't because I've got other stuff like strapped to me, so.
1: All right,
0: but,
1: okay.
0: Yeah.
1: Well, what they are, firstly, the marine ply.
0: Yeah.
1: That's all climbing rope, so that's not going to break. It's got 165 kilos.
0: Oh, good.
1: Capacity.
0: So that'll just about hold me.
1: It will, actually.
0: No, it will.
1: You'd be surprised. And that's all rain resistant, so you can put it out in the weather, do whatever you like.
0: Beautiful. These things are, well, they're a hanging.
1: Would you like to have a seat, Mike?
0: They're a hanging chair. I guess they're a hanging chair. I like the idea of having the stubby holder hanging off the side of it too. Is that standard?
1: It is standard. It comes with it. Also, your magazine rack up here.
0: Nice.
1: Would you like to hop on the chair, my dear?
0: See, we're just seeing if we can encourage people to go and have a little bit of a seat. I can't sit down, so someone else is going to have a sit down. Tell me what it's about, how it feels.
1: I need.
0: We're at the Wentworth Show, and they're called the Cloud Nine.
1: Yep.
0: Yeah, and air chair is right. Where can you hang them up? Well,
1: you can hang them up anywhere, inside or outside on your tree.
0: Seriously,
1: they come with hooks and chains, so.
0: Oh, so everything's ready to go.
1: Yes,
0: everything's ready to go.
1: Yes, and honestly, once you sit on it, close your eyes, you're in Bahamas.
0: Well, I like that idea too.
1: And it's also got a leg rest.
0: Is that what that is? A leg rest. That's a great idea.
1: There,
0: a brilliant idea. Now, would we have seen these before, by any chance?
1: They're advertised on TV.
0: Oh, beautiful.
1: They retail at $395.
0: Yeah, okay.
1: Post and handling $70.
0: Yep.
1: I give a very special show price here today.
0: Yeah, okay.
1: I'll take one with you.
0: Beautiful. There you go. It saves the messing around too, doesn't it? Like, realistic. It saves the messing around, doesn't it?
1: It does. I've even got a trolley to put it in and a little fella to push the trolley out for you.
0: Well, tell me, where have you travelled from?
1: We've travelled from Renmark.
0: Oh, yeah, beautiful.
1: We're based in Melbourne. We do all around Australia.
0: Yeah.
1: I've been selling these for 20 years.
0: 20 years?
1: Yep. So I know the quality's good.
0: Yeah, it's
1: good. I know they're going to last.
0: Amazing quality. And the look of them is just stunning.
1: Yeah,
0: different colours. And
1: yeah, there's six different colours.
0: Six different colours?
1: Yes.
0: Oh, you can hear those whipcrackers in the background too.
1: They're, you can, mate. They're brilliant, aren't they?
0: They're brilliant. For more information, to come and have a look at one, buy one. Plenty of stock with you?
1: Plenty of stock, yeah.
0: Yeah, good.
1: Yep.
0: We're essentially, you're not too far away from the secretary's office of the Wentworth Show, are you?
1: On your way out, ladies and gentlemen, if you look on the left, you'll see me standing here. And if you want a free seat, a trial, feel free to come and just sit down. I'll even give you a beer or a wine if you like.
0: Beautiful. Well, look, thank you very much for that. And that's absolutely brilliant. That's a brilliant idea. I'll keep on moving, but thank you very much for that. I'm

I'm going to have to come back afterwards when I get off air and have a seat myself. We're at the Wentworth Show. Again, the Cloud 9 air chair. Just so many things out here. Oh, we've talked to a couple of stall holders today, but you can hear the Kanago whip crackers in the background. And that is right through today and tomorrow, I do understand. Just so many things happening at the Wentworth Show. 139 years and through today and tomorrow. We're here until midday. The show will continue on through today and tomorrow. We're here until midday, as I said, and the grand opening is at 2 this afternoon. The grand opening, just as I walk across in front of that speaker, the grand opening is at 2 this afternoon, and looking forward to that because that's Josh Arnold, and there's a bit of a Wentworth flavour to what he's going to be singing today. Anyway, details about that to come. I'm going to catch up with Beck from the Wentworth Show again. Very soon, I think I'm catching up with Wentworth Show Council Mayor Daniel Linklater. I think so.

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0: River, 1467 on location. We are at the Wentworth Show, the 139th Wentworth Show. And joining me at the broadcast location, I'm just trying to turn this monitor speaker up in my ear. Wentworth Mayor Daniel Linklater. How are you, Daniel?
1: Good morning, Dave. Sensational. Thank
0: you. Now, I sort of figure that we're going to do something completely random here that you have no clue with. Just make some room and walk with me here, because I did ask you about this before. We'll see if you've done a bit of homework. This is the thing with our local politicians. Now, that's local, state, federal. Do they actually do their homework?
1: Their due diligence, Dave.
0: I did ask you about something when we briefly caught up before off air. What can you tell me about these beautiful machines sitting here in this gorgeous colour of grey?
1: Beautiful little grey.
0: I reckon I've seen a couple of them just a couple of months ago.
1: Well, you know how we celebrate the King's birthday, so back in June. Long weekend, that was an amazing rally, the 7 years
0: Fergie.
1: On. King Fergie, yeah. And there's three here, King Fergie the third. So we have two grey, one less grey, but that's okay. That's how it's going
0: all right, though, because it's got the horseshoe on it, and the horseshoe's the right way up. So that was the lucky one, even though it's a little bit...
1: Absolutely, holding all that luck in.
0: A little bit brown, yes.
1: Well, indeed, it appears that these are here, A, just to remind us all of the fantastic job they did in 56, but there is a 2026 Trax vintage tractor pull happening.
0: Next weekend.
1: Absolutely.
0: Going to catch up with someone next week at some stage. Going to catch up with Alan Moore, I hope.
1: So here we are to promote an amazing day here at the Wentworth Show and next weekend as well.
0: Yeah, and if people haven't been to the tractor pull, it's a bit of a sight. It is definitely a bit of a sight. I put some information up on our website, actually, and it was the front of one of these Fergies that I used as the photo for the tractor pull.
1: No, that's good. And I reckon there might be a little more oil spilling out by the end of the tractor pull. That's a mere weep.
0: There's no dramas.
1: They're in tip-top condition.
0: So you did do your due diligence. That's what I was worried about, Daniel.
1: Always for you, Dave.
0: So tell me, what are you looking forward to with the Wentworth Show? Don't say everything, because that's what I've been saying.
1: Well, I do like to get around and have a...
0: That's not right, yeah.
1: The whip crackers have done a fantastic job.
0: Brilliant.
1: Did you know you could actually crack whips to Mary Had a Little Lamb and other nursery...
0: No, me personally, no.
1: These guys are fantastic. And they've got a bit of volume. My daughter is firmly ensconced in the nanny barn. She's going to spend the whole day
0: really?
1: There.
0: That's gorgeous.
1: Yeah, just loves her little animals. So that is actually a pretty unique experience that you can come to the Wentworth Show and you can watch goats
0: coming into this world. Yeah,
1: absolutely. Yeah.
0: And it was by design. They actually designed it like that. It was actually arranged like that. So
1: yeah,
0: that
1: joined to. To arrive this weekend.
0: Yes.
1: I mean, there you go. That's
0: and with this weather too. They're talking to someone pretty powerful. Like seriously, they're getting some.
1: I can see Beck Marshall, president of the Show Society, out of the corner of my eye. I mean, what a fantastic job in general. But to organise this weather, just incredible.
0: That's what I said to her before. It's like, can I get a contact detail like that?
1: Yeah, no, it's good. Look, and seriously though, congratulations to the society for all their hard work.
0: Oh.
1: I mean, the exhibits are fantastic. All the different events and the entertainment here, it's off the chart. But also to our council employees who've spent a lot of time making sure the parking areas and everything is accessible. Because as you know, Dave, we've had a little bit of a season here.
0: There has been a drop or two of precipitation, yes. There has. Well, in fact, we're not going to talk about it.
1: It's come up a treat.
0: Yeah, it's been
1: parking
0: beautiful.
1: Is perfect. Everything is perfect.
0: I probably should be close to the broadcast location, but now that I've got the receiver on my hip, I can't stay there. I want to get away from the place and have a look at things.
1: And we can't be blocking the gangway here. We've got young families from everywhere walking in, and the place is filling up.
0: That is true. Now, are you involved with the official opening?
1: I will be there. Yes, I will be there. You won't have to listen to me yap, but I'll be there heartily welcoming people and looking forward to spending a little bit of time in the food and wine marquee this afternoon.
0: Oh, I don't doubt that. Now, 2 days, you're here for the 2 days or just today?
1: Predominantly today, but tomorrow is a full program again.
0: Yes,
1: so and forecast to be sensational weather. So
0: absolutely.
1: Gates open at 9 again tomorrow.
0: Beautiful. Well, look, I expect a report on Monday morning. What do you think? We'll have a bit of a chat about it Monday morning.
1: I'll tell you all about my day.
0: Okay. No, thanks for that, Daniel, and we will. We'll catch up Monday.
1: Thanks for the opportunity.
0: I'll let you. No, always a pleasure. Wentworth Shire Council Mayor, Councillor Daniel Linklater there, and he's right. It's a gorgeous day here at Wentworth, 139th Wentworth Show today and tomorrow.
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Sunrise Design River 1467 on location, the 139th Wentworth Show. Just going through some of the attractions for today, and I mean, there's plenty of things for everyone here at the Wentworth Show. They've got the sheep shearing, the whip cracking competition, the junior showgirl as well, the ute competition, and of course the official opening of the 2026 Wentworth Show is at 2:30 this afternoon. The competitive dog jumping tomorrow. The Farmers Challenge is on tomorrow as well. I was wondering why I missed that last year. It was because it's on Sunday. But the Wentworth Show, again, something for absolutely everyone. And it started off with whip-cracking display just then, the Canago whip-crappers. And, wow, were they making some noise. So good to see. Just looking at the time here, and the Axemen's Association wood chopping. South Australian Axemen's Association wood chopping is on in about 10 or 15 minutes or so. Look, there's plenty of things happening at the Wentworth Show. As always, we'll be talking to people right the way through this morning here at the Wentworth Show. Through until midday. We're here until midday, as I say. We're sort of already halfway through our broadcast here at the 139th Wentworth Show. But the show continues today and tomorrow. I'm hoping to catch up with Beck from the Wentworth Show Society very soon here on River 1467.

0: River, 1467 at the 139th Wentworth Show. Joining me is Steph. And Steph, I'm going to let you introduce yourself as we wander out into the sunshine because it's absolutely gorgeous here, isn't it?
1: It is absolutely beautiful, Dave. So I'm Steph Sale. I am from the Energy and Water Ombudsman, New South Wales. And we're here at the show. We help people if they've got any questions and complaints about anything to do with energy and a lot to do with water as well.
0: Now, this is a bit tongue-in-cheek, but you said water. I do notice you're not set up anywhere near our local member, the member for Murray over there, by any chance.
1: We're kind of... No, there is a run of stalls in between, but we're on the other side. But we know the local
0: member
1: as well.
0: She's right into the water. She's right in. And understandably, though.
1: Oh, and the thing is that it was through her advocacy to expand our jurisdiction to cover water irrigation.
0: Really?
1: So we actually did expand our role and our remit as of the 1st of July this year, and now we do take complaints about the five irrigation corporations.
0: So this is only a new thing, the water?
1: It's new.
0: Okay.
1: Yeah, we've been learning a lot about irrigation over the last 12
0: months.
1: Well,
0: Helen can definitely help you with that too.
1: She has been. And so have the irrigation corporations.
0: Yeah.
1: So we've had a lot of dealings with them as well, and we've helped them in terms of setting up their complaint handling mechanisms.
0: Who was it here? Western Murray? Western Murray?
1: Yeah.
0: Long time since we had the property, to be honest. 25 years since we had the property. How's it been so far?
1: Yeah, it's been really good. I think there's a steady stream of people coming in. It's a beautiful sunny day. We've got a nice spot on the edge of the arena.
0: Beautiful.
1: So we can keep an eye too on all the horse events that are going
0: on. It's good to see, isn't it? No, just one of those things that's just in the background just adds to the atmosphere.
1: Yeah, it's beautiful. I saw the whip cracking earlier this morning.
0: And heard it.
1: Didn't make it to the muster dogs, but I'm hoping to catch them shearing later on.
0: No, there's plenty of things for everyone here. Look, just quickly, exactly what is it that you do? I guess we probably should get back to that. I'm always up for a conversation. We probably should talk about what it is you're doing at the Wentworth Show.
1: So as an ombudsman, so we are the Energy and Water Ombudsman for New South Wales. So we cover the whole state. Our office is in Sydney, but we do a lot of regional travel to reach out into regional communities as well, which is why we're here at the Wentworth Show. Our bread and butter, we've been around for 28 years. We help people if they've got any issues or complaints with their energy bills, and that's our bread and butter. We get a lot of complaints. We get 28,000 complaints a year.
0: Wow, seriously?
1: And most of those are about people's bills, but we also deal with complaints about the transmission build that is going on close by and deal with complaints about, the network and the renewables work that's going on as well. So people can just drop by, come by and see us. We're here today and tomorrow. And so if anyone's got and wants to know more about what we do, drop by. Or you can actually, if you're online and you can't make it to the Wentworth show today, then we're a free service. And so we do have a free call number. It's 1-800-246-545.
0: Now, I've got to ask this before we go any further.
1: Yeah.
0: Confidential, of course, obviously. Goes without saying, right? Absolutely confidential. Yep. Yes,
1: we're on radio.
0: But it is absolutely confidential, though, isn't it? When you make a complaint.
1: Yes, it is absolutely confidential.
0: Yeah, because people stop. Oh no, but oh, I'm going to the Wentworth show, and I don't want to talk with someone. Nah, hang on, it's not like that.
1: No,
0: that's again, it's your bread and butter. It's what you do.
1: That's right. No, definitely. But we can. For people who want it to remain confidential, they can. But we do a lot of work too to resolve disputes by bringing the parties back together. So putting them in touch with the right people at the energy company or at the irrigation corporation, so that the issue can get resolved. And
0: we also do
1: independently investigate issues and
0: big job
1: matters. Yeah, it is a big job.
0: Big job. Passionate about it. Passionate, because you have to be passionate.
1: I've been the Energy Ombudsman for 17 years now.
0: Wow.
1: And I started in our dispute resolution team, and dispute resolution's my bread and butter, so, yes, very passionate about
0: Good luck with that, Steph, seriously. Now, look, thank you very much for wandering over a busy day. And, again, we're here and people are just continuing to stream past, coming in, so... hopefully you don't have to work too hard. It's one of those jobs that it's like I can actually comfortably say that if you're taking it a little bit easy, that's probably a good thing.
1: You've got to have have some time to get yourself a jam donut from the Scouts.
0: I didn't even see those.
1: Jam donuts. They were my pick last year. I'll definitely go to the Lions Club barbecue.
0: Oh, yeah.
1: So you've got to take in those things.
0: Yeah, no, there's plenty of food here. There's always plenty of food here. Well, look again, Steph. Thank you very much.
1: Thanks, Dave. And
0: enjoy the couple of days.
1: Thanks,
0: seriously.
1: Dave.
0: No,
1: thanks.
0: Thank you. That, again, is just one of the many things here at the Wentworth Show. There's plenty of things to see, plenty of people to talk to, and some things you probably wouldn't initially think about at the Wentworth Show. Worthwhile coming out here and having a bit of a look and just see what piques your interest.
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0: Revo 1467. 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I keep on forgetting to turn my little earpiece back on. It's Dave with you through until midday. And we're talking to plenty of people at the Wentworth Show. This gentleman, we sort of haven't really introduced each other, but I've had a look at some photos. So essentially, we're talking to the blind man.
1: yeah, Mark. Blind Man Creations is my business name.
0: Yeah, and gorgeous bit of... It's essentially wood carving, isn't it?
1: It is, yeah. I carve rural art and custom photos and basically, yeah, if you like wood and you like my art, I'll give it a shot. I'll carve anything you want.
0: And that's the thing. I don't get bogged down into the fact that it's carving. It's just the art. But obviously being carving, it just brings that extra depth to it.
1: Yeah, try to, sort of a 3D tactile thing, like, the name suggests, I am legally blind. I still got a little bit of sight, but the tactile part of it makes finishing it much easier. And, I've actually had a couple of fully blind, totally 100% blind people buy it because they can feel it.
0: Nice.
1: And work out what the pictures are.
0: That extra depth, I like that. Apart from the fact that you actually had something carved up for the Mermaid Football Club, like the Mermaid Football Netball Club, really, the Magpies?
1: My mate.
0: Our old general manager actually is involved with the footy club, so every chance I get.
1: Yeah, no, that's a fair dig. it hurt my soul to carve a magpie.
0: Oh, hang on. Well, where are you? Where are you situated? Because you're local.
1: Yeah, I live in Golgol, but.
0: Oh, yeah, no, yeah. It would hurt then. Yeah, it definitely would hurt. Yeah, see, I'd Bronga, originally Kearney, but. Yeah, so local flavour, though, we're just having a little bit of a look. The ships, I love the paddle steamers and the bridge in the background.
1: Yeah, look, to be honest, it's not my first choice of career. I was a truck driver, then had a Jim's Mowing, but lost my license because of my eye condition. And, yeah, I just thought I'd start playing with wood and, because I've got no quid in me, so this was just something I could do and brought out my artistic flair. And, the one you're talking about is my tribute to Mildura and have the beautiful community, like with a paddle steamer and the houseboat and the George Chaffey Bridge in the background. And it's just, I love that one.
0: I've got to say, like, that it is so Aussie. Like, okay, so I can't do that. What can I do? Like, just got to get involved and do something.
1: Yeah, like, I've just, as I said, I've got no quid in me, so no one would give me a job because I'm nearly 50, haven't got a license, I'm legally blind. So it's not great on the resume, but, thought we'll start playing with wood and see what we can do, and one thing led to another, and here we are carving art and sort of making a dollar out of it, so it's good.
0: Yeah, good. Well, again, local flavour is great to see. How long does it take for one of those pieces of art, is it?
1: From conception to finished product, 30 to 40 hours of work time.
0: Seriously?
1: Yeah.
0: Wow, seriously? What sort of price are we looking at? Is that, was it a request?
1: Not at all, no. I'm not a pretentious artist. Far from it. I'm just a knockabout bloke. But my big ones are 600 mils high and 400 wide, so $150 for my design.
0: Seriously?
1: I can charge you more if you want.
0: Yeah, okay, that hurt. stop that, Nat. Nat Weaver's just laughing at me. Or laughing at you.
1: And custom jobs are priced as on each one, depending on the detail and what's needed.
0: Makes sense. Yeah, does make sense.
1: But like if that doesn't suit your flavour, I've got smaller ones that start at $50, and it's all sustainably sourced material. Like it's all plantation pine and plantation Australian hardwood that I use.
0: So, beautiful.
1: Yeah, try and keep it.
0: I love the fact that you've just found a passion, and I can see that it's a passion of yours now.
1: I absolutely love it, mate. Yeah. Like it gives me a reason to get out of bed. Like the government tells me that I need to work 4 hours a week if I can or if I want to. 4 hours a fortnight, sorry. but like coming from being a truck driver,
0: and he's like, let me out there.
1: Yeah, and I just like a 50-hour week for me is just, okay, what do I do on Wednesday? give me a reason to get out of bed, go to the shed, do something, and, like, I've got a heap of funny signs there.
0: Yeah, good.
1: Most of them I can't say on the radio.
0: now gives me an idea.
1: Just to see the joy on people's faces when they look at it and they get a giggle or they look at my stuff and say, that's great, and you can see that they because it's all rural art, and obviously we're in a rural setting. And yeah, they can pick it, and I've had a lot of people say, oh, that looks like my dad, or that looks like my grandpa.
2: Oh, beautiful.
1: Or, oh, that looks like our place, or yeah, something like that. When they can resonate with what I do, it just, yeah, it does. It fills my heart.
0: Beautiful, that's excellent. Well, look, I've got to ask you, where can we find you at the Wainwright Show? It's a pretty good question, and that's just wandered off.
1: It's over there. in with all the trade stalls. Near the New South Wales Health, District Health people.
0: Oh, yeah, no, you won't. Yeah, you'll be able to find them in really easy. Now, well, I'm going to wander over when I get off air, so I'll wander over and have a bit of a look. But thank you very much. And essentially, we're talking about the blind man, right? I love that.
1: Well, I am, so why not, take Mickey out of myself.
0: Aussie is that. I love it.
1: It is what it is,
0: but mate. But that work ethic and finding something passionate, because if you find something you're passionate you don't work a day in your life.
1: Yeah, to be honest, mate, 12 months ago, literally 12 months ago, it was August last year, I started working with wood. Never worked with wood before.
0: Seriously.
1: Started making chopping boards and little knick-knacky decor things, and then, yeah, one thing led to another, and here we are.
0: I love it. That's beautiful. Well, look, thank you very much for coming over.
1: No worries.
0: I'll just grab that microphone off you again, but let you get back to work. Thank you very much for that. The blind man. Seriously, and again, the way that you just find passions, it's just when you look in the other direction, a lot of time, meant to tongue in cheek there, of course, but this is what the Wentworth Show is all about. All those different things that you would not expect to see. And they're right here at the Wentworth Show. And we're here until midday, but the show continues through today and tomorrow.
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1: Hi there, Alana McIntyre here with the latest. Almost 2,500 people are missing, including 41 Australians, as crews search through thick mud and debris following the flooding disaster in Nepal. One Australian woman has called her relieved parents, telling them she's now on her way to Kathmandu by foot. Assistant Foreign Minister Matt Thistlewaite has told Seven consular staff are in the capital.
2: It's absolutely harrowing. That footage is completely terrifying. And our thoughts and our prayers are obviously with those that are missing and their families. We're still hopeful that we can relocate those missing Australians and indeed other foreign nationals.
1: At least 570 people have been confirmed dead and bodies have been washing up in India. A teenage boy has died after being struck by a car on a highway southwest of Brisbane. The 17-year-old was hit on the Cunningham Highway last night just after 6 o'clock. Detectives are appealing for help following the death of a man on Sydney's northern beaches. 54-year-old Brett Whittaker was found deceased in Manly back in June. Initially, his death was not being treated as suspicious. Dolly Parton's loved ones have been seen at her graveside in Nashville. It comes as the Tennessee governor announces plans to name Nashville International Airport after the star.
3: Sport for Anne Webster, your member for Mallee. Authorised A. Webster Mildura.
1: After 442 games with the club, Scott Pendlebury is leaving Collingwood. He'll be heading to the Gold Coast Suns in 2027. His four-year deal will see him play two more seasons and then he'll coach for two. The Western Bulldogs have survived the AFL's first ever wildcards final, defeating Collingwood by 3 points. Tim Membry missing a potential game winner after the siren at the G. Collingwood coach Craig McRae says he doesn't have to carry that weight though.
4: Without the big mark and big goal, what, a minute before or whatever it was, a couple of minutes. It was really a seesaw game. And then even beyond that, like the year he's had to support our young forward line and be a pillar.
1: And Carlton and the Demons are up tonight.
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5: For the Mallee today, a sunny day. Mildura heading for top of 21. Robert Vale, 19. The Lower Western, mostly sunny. Wentworth, 21. Pincarry, 22. Broken Hill, 19. And for the Riverland, a sunny day. Renmark, 21. The three-day forecast for Sunraysia tomorrow, sunny. A top of 21. Second day of the Wentworth Show. Monday, mostly sunny, 21. And Tuesday, mostly sunny, 26. Currently at 3 past 11 at the 139th Wentworth Show, sitting on a gorgeous, sunny 18 degrees.
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5: And I've got to say, before we go any further, great to see people streaming into the Wentworth Show, but I do have a little bit of a note if you're coming out to the Wentworth Show. I've got a sign in front of me here that I don't even know where it came from, but it says, leave the gate as you found it. Now, that's pretty standard for properties, very standard for properties. But I have had note from the ex-president, Sholto Douglas, of the Wentworth Show. And it's saying that people are dodging under fences and stuff where the fence clearly has signs that essentially saying keep out. It's not quite keep out. But the thing is we're talking about the horse area. And people are sneaking under fences and stuff over near the back of the horse area. So just do the right thing. Do the safe thing if you're heading out to the Wentworth Show. It might take you another 2 minutes to get around to have a bit of a look. It's about as simple as that. There's plenty to see and do, and it's open right through today and again tomorrow. So you won't miss out. We're here until midday.

0: River.
1: 1467, we're at the 139th Wentworth Show. A reminder, too, that the official opening of the show opening, Josh Arnold at 2 this afternoon. Now, something for everyone at the Wentworth Show. I've just been told before that I probably should, and I was talking about it earlier, I should go over and have a chat to the Navy cadets. So, again, one of the many things to see here at the Wentworth Show. So just making my way over there, and I get to walk past the old grey Fergies as well that were involved in the 70-year flood rally just recently, and a bit of a reminder of the tractor pull next weekend. But I'm going to sneak over and see if I can catch up with someone from Australian Navy cadets. So I'm just going to walk straight in here randomly, and I'm going to stick my microphone in someone's face. Who do I talk to from the cadets? Anyone? They're arguing about it. Good morning to you.
2: Good morning, Dave. Amanda from the Navy Cadets. How are you today?
1: Yeah, good. I have no idea who Nat had organised, so I just thought, well, we'll just wander over. And
2: we're disguised, first of all,
1: I love this. TS Mildura. I love that. As soon as it just dives straight in and just, wow, okay.
2: Yeah,
1: right
2: awesome.
1: In your face.
2: Yeah, so basically, have you ever wondered what opportunities are available for the young people in our communities to build confidence and to learn skills and to make lifelong friendships? It's exactly what we do at TS Mildura and the local unit of the Australian Navy Cadets. So we're a youth organisation with organisation for youth for 12 to 18 and provide fun, challenging and rewarding activities and help develop leadership, teamwork and resilience. And despite the name, you don't have to have any connections with the Navy, and there's absolutely no obligations to join Defence Force in the future.
1: Do you have a boat?
2: A boat?
1: Yes.
2: We've got lots of boats, indeed. So at TS Mildura, our cadets get involved in a wide range of activities, including boating, navigation, first aid, camping, leadership development, ceremonial activities, and community service and activities. So we build confidence, practical skills and friendships in a safe and supportive environment for our youth. And what makes us special?
1: Wow, that's a big question right there, isn't it?
2: It is a big question. So it gives our youth the opportunity to step up, to lead a team, to attend camps, courses, travel around Victoria and beyond, and overcome challenges, and cadets grow into capable and confident young members.
1: Very, very nice.
2: And for our parents, well, there's opportunities there as well. So it's a great opportunity for our parents to watch our children develop and have responsible and confidence. And for young people, it's a chance to have fun, meet new friends, get out there in the community and be better versions of themselves and to challenge themselves.
1: That's a big thing. Huge thing.
2: It is indeed. Yeah. And at TS Mildura, we are more than a youth organisation. It's a place where youth people develop skills, friendships for life and confident skills throughout the community.
1: Hey,
2: so if you want to know more about us, get in touch with us, visit us here today at the Wentworth Show. We'd love to see you and onboard you. And TS Mildura, we're located at the corner of 12th and San Mento Street, Mildura, and we parade Thursday nights from 6 p.m.
1: Beautiful. San Mateo, right there, corner of 12th and San Mateo. I know exactly where you are. Hey, here at the Wentworth Show, how are you enjoying the... I'm just going to get completely off it. How are you enjoying the community and the sunshine? It's gorgeous, isn't it?
2: Community is great. It's great to see so many people out today in the community. Absolute cracking weather today.
1: Yeah, yeah.
2: So why wouldn't you want to come down to the Wentworth Show?
1: That's exactly right.
2: Support the community,

0: Get engaged with everyone. There's so many. I haven't been around the whole show yet. But there's loads to see today. So,
1: plenty of people getting information. Yeah, coming up for
0: plenty
1: a show.
0: Plenty of people. Yeah. Yep. So,
1: how's it been going over the years? Is it something that's on the increase again?
0: Yeah, definitely. Navy Cadets? I think youth organisations, especially with the Navy Cadets, it just provides something a little bit different to normal youth to other youth organisations. So, and because we're national as well, we have the opportunity for our cadets to actually travel around the nation, meet new people, network, make lifetime friends, and make really great connections. But just to build that leadership and give these kids the skills they need to step out into the wide world.
1: Yeah, no, good. It's good to see. It is really good to see. Anything that's community based is just good to see nowadays. Anything that gets the kids involved with something that just gets them off the street and gets them focused on something. Anything.
0: Absolutely,
1: just about anything.
0: Absolutely. And sometimes you just find that, you know, the kids will come in on a Friday night or a Thursday night, depending on where you're parading around Australia.
1: Yeah.
0: And it just gives them 3 or 4 hours just to be in a zone of something completely different, mixed with different kids from different schools, get outside their comfort zone and really, focus on their goals and work on achievements.
1: Very, very nice. Are you based yourself here in Mildura, or you come
0: I've actually travelled over from Albury.
1: Oh, beautiful, beautiful.
0: We're here to support these guys.
1: Yeah, no, good.
0: And that's just what we do. So we're a big team and we all work together.
1: The reason I ask that is because of that very reason. It's you're here to support the local team and that's what it's
0: community.
1: All about. Yeah, and that is exactly what it's all about. Well, look, thank you. I'll let you get back to it. How many have you got here today? How many
0: of you? There's 6 of us here today.
1: Beautiful. Beautiful. Yeah. And you're feeling the teamwork and...
0: Yeah, absolutely. Yeah, definitely. Yeah, team effort, team job. So, good. We'll get it done today.
1: No, well, thank you very much for that. And, just enjoy the... Make sure you enjoy the weekend as well. You're not that far away from the food.
0: Excellent. No, that's it.
1: No, thank you very much for that. I'll just grab that mic off you, but thank you very much. Again, the Navy Cadets here at the Wentworth Show, all these things that I wouldn't have thought of. And when you stop and think about it, a lot of the time when we do broadcast from things like this, sort of stuck in my corner on broadcasting and I don't always get around to have a little bit of a look. So that's what we sort of figure. We'll wander out in the community and have a little bit of a look at what's happening at the Wentworth Show. Again, it's all day today and all day tomorrow at the Wentworth Showgrounds. People are streaming in and plenty of smiles on faces, which is pretty much what you ask for something like the Wentworth Show. Just before I do go to a bit of music, again, just a bit of a reminder too, if you've got any notices on gates or fences, please just follow the directions. We did have people just earlier, and the same thing was happening last year, jumping underneath the fence when it was saying pretty much don't enter, and it was the back of the horse ground. So look, just do the right thing, do the same thing.

0: River 1467. We are on location at the 139th Wentworth Show. I'm really sorry. It is Gerald, isn't it? Is it Gerald?
1: Yeah, that's right, Gerald.
0: I can't forget the Koleski's Metworth man. That's the whole thing. We were just saying before, we haven't done the competition this year for the Wentworth Show, but I've had a couple of people wander past, and it's like, oh, I know you're here.
1: We'll be here, mate. 30 years plus now.
0: Plus 30 years. Wow.
1: Yeah.
0: Where are you, first of all, in the actual show?
1: Same location, mate. Next to the coffee van and the strawberry van. So, yeah, same location for 30 years.
0: Very nice. Now, you've just wandered over with one just for the smell. So, it's just brilliant. How is business?
1: Business is booming. This year it's been very well. I think the country is looking really good and people have got a few dollars in their pocket and willing to spend it on Metworth.
0: I know you brought some stock last year too. Is this year any different?
1: Yeah, we brought extra this year. So we're looking good for the good couple of days and the weather's going to be nice. So everything's going to be great.
0: Yeah, beautiful. Now, I might be speaking out of turn here. I might be way off base. But did I hear someone say to me recently that they saw your face on the news via the fire brigade over where you're from?
1: Yeah, I'm in the Country Fire Service in Adelaide, and I was incident control at a fire in a temple, and I assisted the Sikhs in getting the scriptures back, and I was recognised throughout South Australia and Canberra for the assistance I made to the Sikhs.
0: That is, well, congratulations for that. That's the thing, is he's not just passionate about Metworth.
1: Yeah, 44 years as a volunteer in the Country Fire Service. I've fought fires all over Australia, and even in Canada.
0: Even in Canada?
1: In Canada, yeah.
0: Now, you don't have to worry about these things catching on fire, though, these Metworth.
1: No,
0: they're just hot.
1: They're ready to go.
0: Now, you got, like they say, you got plenty of stock. What are we talking about? What do we technically call this one? Is it the five-footer?
1: That's the five-footer. We call them a metre plus now because someone said one time that they weren't quite 5 foot, so... I said I'll call them a metre plus.
0: Well, it's rounding. You've got to have that rounding average.
1: That's of course. I mean, if they're all the same size, someone's going to win the competition every year, aren't they?
0: So, again, it's 25 past 11, so, it's probably too late to run the competition. But that's okay, because thank you very much. I'll just take that one home, if you don't mind.
1: That'll be fine.
0: No, I'm joking. Yeah. What other stock have you got with you?
1: Yeah, we got the pepperoni. Still got the pepperoni there and the Jimmy's chili. Jimmy Chilli was my brother who worked with me for 30 years and unfortunately passed away a couple of years ago.
0: Oh, sorry,
1: but that remains his name on the packaging, and we can still remember Jimmy, my brother.
0: Actually, I do know. I'm pretty sure that I was talking to a gentleman last year who actually knew your brother.
1: Yeah. He was a bit of a character, my brother Jimmy.
0: Oh, no, I couldn't believe that at all. I couldn't believe that at all. How long have you been making the and been involved with the...
1: Well, I've been involved. I'm 57 now, and I've been involved with Koleski since 1978, and I bought the company 35 years ago.
0: Yeah, it's like the old Remington ads you remember back in the day. Like, loved it so much, you just bought the company.
1: Yeah, and I'm just at the stage now where I'm transitioning to my daughter and son-in-law taking over, and they're doing very well, and they've got new ideas. I'm a bit old and a bit tight, and they've got new ideas, and so they get the product to... It'll start moving throughout South Australia and up to Northern Territory.
0: Wow, seriously?
1: Yeah.
0: So those new ideas, you've got to bring a bit of new blood in.
1: Of course, yeah, new people. They'll never have the struggle that we went through early in the stages where another company with food poisoning, but I worked very hard through that, and the company struggled, and I got it back to one of the leaders in Metworth in Australia.
0: Yeah, that's so true. Everyone knows the name.
1: Yeah,
0: everyone does know the name. Everyone
1: will
0: talk to.
1: People have been saying for years, the only reason they come to the show is to see my smiling face and get a stick of Metworth.
0: Well, what am I supposed to say to that? Seriously, no matter what I say, it's nasty.
1: Yeah.
0: No, it is good to see you, though. It is. Yeah. Good. I think I ran into you somewhere else. I can't remember.
1: Oh, South Australia.
0: It was the Riverland Field Days.
1: So we just do the key ones now, Riverland Field Days. You know, Wentworth Show is probably one of the best small shows in Australia. I recommend anyone to come to the Wentworth Show at least once and really enjoy that country atmosphere. And the people are great. And I've got some really good friends over my 30 years at the Wentworth Show.
0: So there you go. You can't get a better a better line than that. That is the best bit of advertising right there.
1: And I mean that too, because I've been involved, you know. They're very good people on the committee. And
0: you'd see the same people come back and purchase of you every year too, wouldn't you?
1: Well, funny you say that.
0: See you in 12 months.
1: Yeah, those kids that I'd done 30 years ago have got their own family now, and they're saying the next generation of Metwurst eaters are out there.
0: You can tell that I still partake myself. Yeah. Well, look, thank you very much for coming up, and it is great to catch up with you.
1: Good on you, Dave.
0: And just a quick shout out to the staff. Who have you got with you?
1: I've got Pam. Pam, who's a local identity.
0: Nice.
1: Yes, Diane Wallace. Yeah, she's helped me.
0: Yes.
1: Yeah, and a couple of guys from South Australia are helping as well.
0: Very nice. Well, I'm going to let you get back over to it and actually do some work.
1: Good on you, David.
0: Good to see you again, mate. Look, if you're out of the Wentworth Show, look for Kaleski's. It's it's a staple. It is definitely a staple to come out and someone's whinging about sniffing one. Seriously? How could you possibly whinge about that?

0: River, 1467, your feel-good station on the air from the Wentworth Show, the 139th Wentworth Show. Now, joining me at the broadcast location is Sue. Sue has literally wandered over 1 minute before we've gone to air. Sue, I don't even know the name of the business or anything. Hey, good morning to you, though. Gorgeous morning.
1: Good morning, David. Yes, it is. It's a gorgeous day for the Wentworth Show.
0: It is. Now, what is the name of the business? Because we're talking 3D printed all sorts of things, right?
1: Yep. We have so many things. It's called Murray River Designs. It's
0: okay.
1: With myself and my son, Braden, and we've been doing it for about 2 years.
0: Where are you situated?
1: We're located in Mildura.
0: Yeah, okay.
1: We do all the markets, and now we're doing all the shows, and in a couple of weeks going over to the Adelaide Royal Show, which
0: seriously?
1: Is going to be massive for our small business. We're very proud of what we've done.
0: I love it. You're just doing it because you're having fun with it, right?
1: Absolutely.
0: And that's the whole thing. And again, I just said this before, but if you're having fun and it doesn't feel like work, you're never going to work a day in your life if you enjoy what you do.
1: Yeah, if you like working 7 days a week, 24 hours a day. Oh, actually, minus that, I do sleep for 4 hours a day.
0: Oh, yeah, well, just put a mask on. You'll be right, because that was a selling point to have a chat. You've got 3D printed masks. Now, what sort of masks have you got?
1: So we have all things like Spider-Man and Venom and all sorts of masks. My son, yeah, superheroes basically, and some villains thrown in there as well.
0: Better be.
1: We do. We also have lots of articulated dragons and eggs and
0: beautiful.
1: Things that the kids absolutely love. We've got clickers and fidget toys and lots of little animals, and we've also got our pet enclosures.
0: Hang on, well, you've got pet enclosures.
1: We've got pet enclosures. So you can have a dinosaur park with dinosaurs. There's nothing we can't print.
0: I was going to ask that. The sky's the limit, pretty much. It's just limited by your imagination.
1: It is, pretty much.
0: How did you get into it, Sue?
1: So my son and my husband brought a 3D printer just to fiddle around with.
0: Yeah, I've heard that before.
1: We're now got 17 3D printers.
0: Oh, seriously? Yeah. Well, look, something like a mask, how long does that take to print up?
1: About 8 hours.
0: I was going to say,
1: because
0: it's not
1: fast if you want to do it well. None of it's Temu, it's all handmade. We take our time and pick the products that are the best and have the best files so that we can get the quality that we want.
0: Beautiful. So who makes the decisions? Go and be honest. Who makes the decisions about what you're going to print up?
1: Well, that's a bit of a mixture. It's a bit of both. When it comes to what the kids really go for, that sort of my sort of area, the colours and stuff. Colour combos is definitely mine.
0: Okay.
1: But when it comes to all the superheroes and villains and all that thing, that's my son. Yeah,
0: and
1: he's really good at that.
0: And the body of the work, who actually does the body of the actual printing?
1: He does all the computer work and sets everything up. I'm just the slave driver that keeps things going.
0: No, you're just the slave that keeps things going.
1: Correct, yeah. And I do all the marketing and I do all the website stuff.
0: Lovely. So. Well, speaking of which, website.
1: Yes.
0: What's the website?
1: Murray River Designs on eBay.
0: Oh, beautiful.
1: Yeah.
0: Beautiful. Easy
1: done.
0: And how's it going today? Plenty of interest, undoubtedly.
1: Yeah, absolutely. It's been great. And the weather's awesome.
0: Yeah, the weather's perfect for it, yeah. Biggest age range. What sort of age is your biggest? Is it a splattering of ages for your clients? Or?
1: Actually, you'd be surprised how many adults and older people really like collectibles.
0: Yeah.
1: And they really like dragons and things. There's a real niche in those things. We're the only one in this whole region that does the play sets. So we're no one else that does 3D printing.
0: Okay.
1: Even at our local markets and stuff does these play sets. They're uniquely ours. And they're great for birthday presents, Christmas. We get orders coming into Christmas. People can choose what they want. They can customise certain things that they want.
0: Nice.
1: We've done quite a lot of customised things for people now.
0: Beautiful.
1: We're getting a bit more known.
0: Well, perfect chance to come and have a chat.
1: Yeah.
0: And pick something up, obviously.
1: Absolutely. Yeah.
0: And you're right. I mean, obviously, as a middle-aged man, you know, I've got a collection of Superman, Batman, Spider-Man T-shirts.
1: Mm-hmm.
0: So it's the next progression from that, right?
1: Yeah, absolutely. You have to come check it out. You might have to buy something.
0: That's probably oversharing, David. That's enough. No, thank you very much, Sue. I'll let you get back to it because they'll be missing you undoubtedly.
1: Yep.
0: Just make sure you go for a bit of a wander and have a look at the rest of the show.
1: Yeah,
0: just leave it with it.
1: I will. Absolutely.
0: Thank you very much for that.
1: Thank you so much. Bye.
0: Bye. And again, like I keep on saying this, but that some of the things you would not think about having a look at the Wentworth Show right here, you've just got to come out and go for a wander. That's a big thing about the Wentworth Show. Just come in, go for a wander. You'll be amazed at what you see.
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0: Sunrise's Own River 1467. It is 17 to 12. We're on location at the Wentworth Show, the 139th Wentworth Show. And the Wentworth Public School Band will have the national anthem at 2 o'clock. That will be followed by the official show opening, Josh Arnold. That is coming up in a couple of hours' time. Plenty of things to see and do between now and then, including I was hoping to catch up with the Canargo Whipcrackers. I've heard them this morning, but I haven't actually had a chance to catch up with them. So I'm just going to wander over across here and, okay, who can I talk to? Who's the best person to talk to? Jesse, there you go. How are you, Jesse?
1: I'm good, thanks, mate. How are you?
0: Yeah, very, very good. Canargo Whipcrackers, loved it before.
1: Yeah, mate, we've come a little bit of a journey to get over here last night, but
0: where from?
1: We're all the way from Canargo, so just up the road from Deniliquin.
0: Oh, yeah, of course.
1: Everyone knows the Denny Ute Muster, so.
0: Yes, oh, yeah, they really know the Denny Ute Muster.
1: Yeah, that's a big one.
0: Yeah, plenty of utes here too, if you get the chance to go for a wander later on.
1: Yeah, we had a look over there before. There's a few utes, you know, certainly I don't mind, but, you know, we'll get there one day.
0: Okay, so who was cracking the whip before? Which one, who was that? Was that you two?
1: So it would have been both myself and my younger brother, Bo.
0: Who's the best?
1: Oh, at the moment, he's actually the Australian champion.
0: Okay.
1: So I haven't got the Australian champion at the moment. I'm sitting third in the men's division, but I've been a previous Australian champion as well. Bo's full-time Australian champion now.
0: Well, what am I talking to you for then? I should be talking to Bo.
1: Oh, I can put Bo on if you want.
0: not just yet, but how did you guys get into it? Like,
1: well, it's kind of a bit of a long story, but long story short, Dad, being on farms, like all these young kids out here just had a whip laying around and moving bulls and whatever around the yards, and we had a go at it, and Mum and Dad went up to the Denny Ute Muster, and one of our friends was competing in the event that they have up there, the whipcracking competition, and we got talking to them and worked out there was a whipcracking club just down the road from us, so we got into there, and 10 years later we're here competing. And
0: some people kick a footy and you guys are cracking whips.
1: Well, we probably do both, I must say. Yeah, we get out and like to be active, but keeps us busy.
0: Yeah, no,
1: you've
0: got to get out in the community. Well, I probably should ask Bo, just pass the microphone across to the younger brother. Bo, seriously, what was that he was just saying? What was the, you're the champion, what?
2: Yeah, well, I'm the current juvenile champion for my age group.
0: Wow.
2: So that's the second year in a row now.
0: 2 years in a row.
2: And then the year before, I also won the accuracy component. So you have a straw in an end of a stand, and you're 6 foot away from the stand, and you have to line up with a 6 foot whip and try and hit the straw out.
0: Seriously? So at the moment, you are better than your older brother. You don't have to say that. You don't have to. You've still got to go home together, right? You're still got to travel together.
2: Well, I might be better in that component, but with his tricks, obviously he's got a lot more strength and everything, and his technicality is a lot better.
0: Yeah, okay.
2: But, yeah.
0: Now, both of you together just before I noticed.
2: Yeah, so we can do it in synchronisation, which adds a hardener element to the tricks because they have to be in perfect time.
0: Yeah, yeah.
2: And we have to look at each other to make sure that the whips aren't looking out of time, so it's all dead straight.
0: Yeah, yep, beautiful. But heaps of fun. You don't mind the idea that you're actually out and about and have to go away weekends with your brother?
2: No, it's a good way to get away, and I get away from a bit of school as well, so I don't mind that.
0: Well, be honest, fair call. Well, look, thank you very much for coming to the Wentworth Show. Thanks for putting a bit of time aside as well. Who brings you along? Look, that's probably
2: should have
0: that's
2: question. A big thanks to Mum and Dad. They've brought us to many different places, because 2 weeks ago we were at Brisbane for the Australian Championship.
0: Seriously?
2: So that was a big travel to get up there, and without them we wouldn't be here, as well as the Canargo community, which have supported us throughout our journeys. So they've contributed a lot of money towards us to get from here to there.
0: Beautiful. Well, look, thank you very much, Bo. I'll just get you to pass the mic across to Jess. Hey, look, Jesse, he talks just as well as what you do.
1: Yeah, it gets him hard sometimes, get him on the mic, but once he's on, he can't get him off it. So.
0: Yeah, I thought this was going to be a push. No, not at all. Don't mind a chat. Don't mind cracking a whip either. No, well done to both of you. Thanks for coming. Like, it's brilliant, and thanks for putting a bit of time aside for us as well.
1: Cheers. Thanks, mate. Again, just like to thank our sponsor for getting us here today as well, the Lake Victoria Wind Farms helping sponsor us
0: here
1: today.
0: Thank you, because I couldn't remember. I was hoping you'd mention it.
1: Good. Again, thanks to everyone the Wentworth Show, putting on a great day. Couldn't ask for a better day out here too. So.
0: Lovely. What time are you on again?
1: We're back here at 1 o'clock today and 3:15, and another 3 shows again tomorrow as
0: Beautiful.
1: Well.
0: Beautiful. So. Excellent. Yeah, well, rest up the arm.
1: Yeah.
0: Oh, hang on. No, that's for old guys. Like, you're probably right, you young chick.
1: It keeps us going anyway.
0: No, thank you very much for that. Thank you so much. That's Jesse and Bo. Again, Canargo Whipcrackers, a big part of the Wentworth Show and a big noise at the Wentworth Show. show just before too. Good to see him making a little bit of noise or a lot of noise just earlier. I keep on saying there's plenty of things to see and do at the show, and it is true. There is plenty of things out here for everyone. Something for absolutely everyone. The whole family is covered at the Wentworth Show. If you're looking for something to do for your weekend, if you can't get out today, there's always tomorrow, the Wentworth Show, continuing tomorrow as well. We're here until midday.

0: instead.
1: You're about 1467 on a Saturday morning. It's Dave Burrows with you for another few minutes just yet. It is 8 to 12, Robbie Williams, Angels, at the 139th Wentworth Show. There is plenty of things that we've caught up with plenty of people today too, which has been great. Just quickly, I might go through some of the attractions that are on both days. You've got the Utility Dog Trials Treasure Hunt. Of course, as always, be the Community Bank Wentworth and District Food and Wine Marquee Pavilion. The Scarecrow Competition, the Furals Timber Craft, the Sandstorm Sand Sculpting, Light Horse Display, the Canago Whipcrackers we were just talking to, Frank Finger Working Dogs, South Australian Axemen, the Birthing Barn, of course. That is a huge thing. Horses in action, always in the background. The Animal Nursery, the sideshows, the trade exhibits, the wool display, stalls and displays and children's entertainment, vintage machinery display, the sheep display. I know the utes are out there. Look, there's something for everyone here at the Wentworth Show. I'll be out of here soon. I.e., I'll pack the gear up and I'll go for a bit of a wander myself.
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1: It is 4 to 12. It's time for us to run this morning. Unfortunately, I'll be back with you tomorrow morning from 10. The Wentworth Show does continue today and tomorrow. Just a quick reminder that the official opening is at 2. Josh Arnold, singer-songwriter, and a special song, especially for the Wentworth Show. And, of course, just plenty of things for people to see and do right the way through today. A reminder again as well, if you are coming out to the Wentworth Show, please follow the signs when they say no entry and things like that, because there is always reasons why those signs are up there. Someone was just going through the horse area just earlier. Look, as I said, I'll catch you tomorrow morning. We do have the footy on from 2 this afternoon. It is Onion United taking on South Mildura at the Mildura Sporting Precinct today. A couple of people have asked why I don't have the van with me. Well, that's why. It's heading to the footy. Dame and your team will be at the football from 2 this afternoon at Onion. I'll catch you tomorrow morning. Until then, take it easy out there. Enjoy your time if you're out here at the Wentworth Show.

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1: McIntyre here with the latest. Almost 2,000 people are missing, including 41 Australians, as crews search through thick mud and debris following the catastrophic flooding in Nepal. News 24 meteorologist Rob Sharp has told Weekend Newsday rescue crews and communities will be dealing with difficult terrain as they search for victims and as they deal with the shock of the event as well.
2: The modelling that I've seen estimates that the speed that the water was travelling downhill averaged 150 kilometres per hour. So it really would have just come out of nowhere for these communities. There was no time to evacuate in advance.
1: At least 570 people have been confirmed dead. Detectives are appealing for help following the death of a man on Sydney's northern beaches earlier this year. Brett Whittaker was found deceased in Manly back in June. Major rail lines in Queensland are going to be shut over the school holidays. The Beenleigh and Gold Coast lines are going to be shut until October 11. Victoria's Premier has confirmed plans to build a statue of former Premier Dan Andrews have been scrapped, and a busker in Sydney has shared footage of a stranger threatening to punch him. Nick Pollock was performing for crowds when he was interrupted in Sydney's CBD.
3: You're going to punch me? Yeah. Are you kidding me? Okay, this is all recorded.
4: Oh, yeah.
3: Okay, go for it, and then you can go to prison.
1: And Dolly Parton's loved ones have been seen gathering at her Nashville burial site.
5: Sport for Anne Webster, your member for Mallee. Authorised A. Webster Mildura.
1: Scott Pendlebury is heading to the Suns. The Pies legend has signed a four-year deal with the Gold Coast club, which will see him play two seasons and then coach for another two. The Western Bulldogs have survived the AFL's first ever wild cards final. They defeated Collingwood by 3 points at the G. Coach Craig McRae says he feels for Tim Membry, who missed a shot after the siren.
6: I just said to him, don't carry it. It's hard not to. I can't imagine what that would be like, but he doesn't need to carry the weight of that. That's not all his.
1: And tonight, Carlton and the Demons go head to head.
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7: Mostly sunny day for the Mallee, 21 for Mildura, Romwell and Oyen 20. Sunny for Lower Western, 21 for Wentworth, Pooncurry 22, Broken Hill 19. And a mostly sunny day for Riverland, top of 22 for Renmark. 3-day forecast for Sunraysia, tomorrow sunny 20, Monday clearing 21 and Tuesday a shower or two developing 26.
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7: 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Catching up with the president of the Sunraysia Drag Race Association, Dave Thornton, in the first half hour of the program. Sunset Nationals 3 weeks away. We'll find out about how that's all coming together. And I can tell you that next Saturday morning at 10 a.m, I will have the currently crowned and reigning World Junior Speedway Champion, local Blake Schlein, on the program. That's next Saturday morning. Back soon, we'll take a look at some Speedway. World Speedway Cup final tonight in Poland. Australia is in the final. We'll take a look at that in a second. Keep the great music coming in the meantime. Here's Let's Talk Motorsport, River 1467.

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Feeling Good, River 1467, Maria McKee, Show Me Heaven. Good morning. Well, good afternoon. Sorry, you're with Damo. Great to have your company on Let's Talk Motorsport. We'll be with you through to 1 p.m. this evening in Poland, the 2026 FIM Speedway World Cup Final. Poland, Great Britain, Denmark and Australia. Should be a terrific Speedway meeting, of course. Brady Kurtz, Ryan Douglas, Max Frick, Jason Dahl and Rowan Tungate are the Australian team. And they have all ridden here at Olympic Park, and you will probably see most of them here at Olympic Park Speedway Mildura again in season 26-27. You'd have to probably say Poland will go in as the favourites, although Great Britain, they're not as strong as they have been in past years, and Denmark have always got a great Speedway team that's historically a terrific Speedway country. Tonight, the 2026 World Cup Final, FIM.

M Speedway. 2:40 a.m. if you got KO or Fox Sports, and again on replay tomorrow afternoon. Was lucky enough to beat the 2002 World Cup final at Peterborough in England when Australia won it. Let's hope they can take it home again tomorrow tonight. The Ovie Fund and Trophy and become the best speedway nation on the planet. Back soon. Let's talk motorsport. River 1467.

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The voice himself, Johnny Farnham, with Damo on Let's Talk Motorsport. 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Portable, give them a call. They've got all that scene absolutely sorted out. V8 Supercars, the AirTouch 500 at the Bend, Taylor Bend, South Australia. Only a couple of weeks away, 11th to the 13th of September. And, of course, local Cameron Waters still sitting in fourth spot in the championship. Got a pretty good record at Taylor Bend. Go the Waters, boys. We've got one, two, three, four, five rounds left. I'll tell you what they are. The Bend, Bathurst, Gold Coast, Sandown 500, and, of course, the grand final in Adelaide. Cameron Waters sits in fourth spot, as ahead to the next round at Taylor Bend, 11th to 13th of September. Here's Led Zeppelin. When I come back, we'll be with Dave Thornton, President of the St. Asia Drag Race Association. We'll take a look at the Sunset Nationals, only a few weeks away.

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1: 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We're about to catch up with President of the St. Rasia Drag Race Association, Dave Thornton, and find out a bit more about what's going on out at Sunset Strip. Good afternoon, Dave. It's great to have you on the program.
2: Yeah, thanks for having me.
1: Mate, Sunset Nationals, I had a look a couple of months ago and thought, that's a couple of months away. And it's only a matter of a couple of weeks now. And it actually includes round three of the Andrew Sportsman Series, 18th to the 20th of September. It's not too far away, Dave.
2: No, it's definitely not. Yeah, the season did creep up a little bit. We've already had an event a couple of weeks ago, the Nostalgias, which is the season opener. So, yeah, we had a little layoff, but, right back into it now.
1: Now, I was reading about the Nostalgia Weekend. That was a pretty big event, wasn't it? You'd have to class it as a success.
2: Yeah, for sure. Yeah, we had a really good event. We had not many dramas on the track, and, yeah, everyone had a great time. Lots of food and fun.
1: So that opened your season. You're obviously going to run the Sunset Nationals in a couple of weeks. Is that it until Christmas?
2: No. After the Sunset Nats, we've got our Davidson Motors Summer Street Series kicking off again.
1: We've got events in
2: October and November with that. We've got a couple of drag and drive events. And then to finish off just before Christmas, the Chicago Shootout meeting, which is another comp-style meeting. That'll wrap us up before it gets too warm.
1: That's all systems going, and of course, obviously, in the new year, you'll be looking at Easter time.
2: Yeah, Easter's our flagship event. We love Easter. It's a great weekend in town, and always a great weekend out at the racetrack too. So, we're not quite focusing on that yet, but, yeah, it's in the back of the mind.
1: You call it your flagship event, Easter time, out at Sunset Strip. I'll tell you what, Dave, you got some meetings during the year that match it now.
2: Yeah, the schedule's pretty full.
1: Yeah.
2: We've got a great bunch of volunteers and committee out there that put in a huge amount of work. The place is looking fantastic. So, yeah, we're all guns blazing out there.
1: So you went through a bit of a lull, correct me if I'm wrong, probably, what, 3 years ago? Everything was a bit tough after COVID and things were stagnating a little bit. But, like I said, your calendar's full, and I suppose Easter time's your jewel in the crown, but it's quickly getting caught by the other events. It's more power to you guys out there at Sunset Strip, and the place, by the way, is looking unreal.
2: Yeah, a lot of hard work's gone in, as I said. But, yeah, times are tough at the moment. We all know that. But we seem to be getting, near maximum entries for lots of events. So even though, times are a bit tough, still people want to make their way to Mildura and enjoy what we have to offer.
1: Dave, with the Sunset Nationals, what sort of total number of entries do you reckon you're looking at by the time they close?
2: Oh, look, in the past, we've had 140 entries. Not sure we'll get that this year. There's a lot of racing going on at the moment.
1: Yep. Up in
2: Alice Springs racing this weekend. There's a bit going on. But, yeah, I think we'll get to 120, which is, that's a big event for us.
1: I was going to say, that's still a very big event for anybody, really. Alice Springs this weekend, is it? Did I read that correctly? That's Nitro, or is that just another round of another drag? I reckon there's Nitro at the top end this weekend, isn't there?
2: There's Nitro Funny Cars in Mackay, I just seen on the phone.
1: That's right, Mackay.
2: But Alice Springs is round one and two of the Australian Championship.
1: Yep.
2: And we've got round three.
1: Round three. Oh, an interesting one to see what happens up in the centre this weekend. It's without putting you on the spot, who's one of the favourites in the Andrew Sportsman Series? Who was round the mark last year?
2: Well, you are putting me on the spot.
1: Yeah, there's that many of them, isn't there, Dave? I'll tell you what.
2: Look, there's some ripper combinations getting around. There's some really top class modified cars.
1: Yeah.
2: Adriana Cartledge is a standout in that bracket for the last couple of years, so she'll be hard to beat.
1: Yep.
2: That's the only one I can pluck. Sorry.
1: Yeah, it's a big entry list. I'll tell you what I have read in the last or seen a photo of in the last month. There's a car in Darren Morgan's shed that looks eerily like a door slammer. You heard anything about it?
2: Oh, yeah, there is a car in there that a bit like a door slammer. There might be a couple of cars in there look like door slammers, but that's not my place to announce that stuff. But they're looking to come back in to the sport with Will jumping in for a drive, so that's going to be exciting.
1: Yeah, no, I've sort of on the money on the pulse. So I'm going to get Darren on the show in the next couple of months and have a chat to him. It's good to see drag racing in Sarajevo going through a real uplift at the moment. And, mate, best of luck in a couple of weeks' time. You're not going to need it, though. 120, 140 entries. And I reckon we're going to be in for some nice weather, Dave. It should be a great weekend out there.
2: Yeah, a bit of rain has been a bit of a pain, but, at the same time. But, yeah, it's nice for it to disappear for a couple of months now and we can get some racing done.
1: Well, we must keep an eye on Alice Springs this weekend for round one and two and see who's leading that sportsman series ahead into Sarajevo in a few weeks' time.
2: Yeah, for sure. I think they're kicking off in an hour or two, and, I'll be keeping my eye on how it's going.
1: For anyone that's out there this afternoon interested, can you stream it anywhere, Dave? Is it on 7 Plus? Can you take it in anywhere?
2: Not that I'm aware.
1: Yeah.
2: Your best place would be to check Facebook for anyone doing live updates. I don't think there is a live stream that I know about.
1: That's normally the best spot to go, straight to Facebook. Sometimes they put the heats on as well. So, yeah. Dave, it's been great to catch up with you this afternoon. As I said, I look forward to the Sunset Nationals in the 18th to the 20th of September. It's not far away, and let's hope it's another huge success. And after that, you roll into Christmas the same.
2: Yeah, absolutely. And again, thanks for having me on.
1: No worries, Dave. You have a great weekend.
2: You too.
1: Dave Thornton, President of the Sarajevo Drag Race Association, September 18th to September 20th, Sunset Nationals, and it includes round three of the Andrew Sportsman Series. Jump on their social media page for all their dates and all the information. Here's Seal, River 1467.

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1: SNVL 2026 finals, round two, semi-finals. Mildura versus Redcliffe at Blackburn Park Oyen on Saturday, and Oyen United versus South Mildura at MSP on Sunday. 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

feeling good, River 1467, Linda Ronstadt. You with Damo. Great to have your company. Saturday afternoon. Serasia Dirt Carters, the Millawa Quarries Motorsport Park out there at Six Stonehouse Court at Coolong. What a fantastic complex. Their season 25-26 has now come to a close. And congratulations to the new executive committee out there at the Serasia Dirt Carters. The AGM held recently. They'll be looking at kicking their new season off in around about November. Don't worry, we'll get them back on the program. If you've never been out to Stonehouse Court out there at Coolong and had a look at the Millawa Quarries Motorsport Park, home of the Dirt Carters, do yourself a favour. It really is a top setup. We'll get the great music coming. Here's you too. Let's talk motorsport, River 1467.

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2: You're with Damo, just about out of time this morning, or this afternoon, actually, on Let's Talk Motorsport, 6 away from 1. 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
1: John Fabris, the Nepal Tibet flood death toll heads towards 600 and nearly 2,500 are missing, including 41 Australians. New South Wales Premier Chris Minn sending his thoughts.
2: Our heart bleeds for them. I imagine their families back in Australia are incredibly worried. And as the days go on and the prospects of finding them become more and more dim, that anxiety would get worse and worse. I want them to know that the people of New South Wales and Australia are with them.
1: A barometer for state elections in Victoria and New South Wales could emerge today, with One Nation contesting a by-election in WA. In the traditionally Labor-safe seat of Secret Harbour, Premier Roger Cook recognises voters are focused on specific needs.
3: That's one of the reasons why we've put such a strong emphasis on our key issues of jobs, health and housing, and helping people with the cost of living pressures, and we'll continue to do that.
1: And Sydney, Melbourne and Canberra are days away from wrapping up the warmest winter on record, the second most for Adelaide and Hobart and the third hottest in history for Brisbane. Spring's forecast to carry above average temperatures with less rain than usual for southern and eastern parts and higher than typical for the western half of the nation.
4: Hollywood superstar Scott Pendlebury has shocked the football world, announcing he's moving clubs. After 442 games for the Pies, he's set to play for Gold Coast in 2027 before taking on a coaching role there 2 years later. Collingwood exited the finals last night after the Bulldogs held on by 3 points in the inaugural wildcard match. Doggies coach Luke Beveridge says it was nice to have a bit of luck.
5: If we hadn't won, you know, would have been enormously proud of what they did tonight. We've seen the improvement come out of all of them.
4: They'll play either Geelong or Adelaide in an elimination final next week, while Melbourne takes on Carlton in the second wildcard match tonight. That's the sport. I'm Michaela Carr.
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6: Mostly sunny day for the Valley, 21 for Mildura, Rombole and Oyen 20. Sunny for Lower Western, 21 for Wentworth, Pooncurry 22, Broken Hill 19. And a mostly sunny day for Riverland, top of 22 for Renmark. 3 day forecast for Sunraysia. Tomorrow, sunny 20. Monday, clearing 21. And Tuesday, a shower or two developing 26.
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0: Mid River 1467 Hoodoo Gurus. What's my scene? You bet, Dave, mate. Great to have your company Saturday afternoon. Absolutely ripping St. Rage your day. What have we got? Top of 21. Not a cloud in the sky at the moment. Don't forget, crossing live to Blackburn Park, Odeon, for the second semi-final. Mildura take on Redcliffs, the winners through to the grand final. All thanks to the Gateway of the Jeets this afternoon at 2 p.m. Join the award-winning commentary team. We'll keep the great music coming in the meantime. Eagles, Choir Boys, Backstreet Boys, all on the way. River 1467.
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0: The legends and locals with the 1467 City Lauper. Girls just want to have fun. You with Damo. Just about out of time this afternoon. Crossing live to Blackburn Park, Oyen, for the second semi-final. Mildura take on Redcliffe, the winner through to the grand final in senior football. 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
0: 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Mildura versus Redcliffe at Blackburn Park, Oyen on Saturday, and Oyen United versus South Mildura at MSP on Sunday. 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
1: Good afternoon and welcome live to Blackburn Park, in the second semi-final. Mildura take on Redcliffs. Mildura made it here first. Joining me, as he always does, the best of this caper, Anthony Pirate Parr.
2: Hello, boys. How are we?
1: You keep laughing every time I say that.
2: Well, I actually mean it. There's one of them triumphs there, Damo. You're talking about if you turn around, just to get off the subject for a second.
1: Good afternoon, Phil.
3: Afternoon, Dale. I thought you might have thrown to me first on the home deck. I'll try not to be insufferable today, but I do enjoy Blackburn Park.
1: I don't think he's ever been insufferable, has he, Pirate?
2: Oh, speak for yourself.
3: That might happen today.
2: We've got snacks.
1: He's got snacks,
2: so we can't say too much.
3: The afternoon tea pack from...
2: And he nearly got us set up in the right spot, too.
3: Oh, nearly. No, I was filthy, too. I swear I put the bollard over a little bit further where that pole wasn't in the way, but...
1: Ah, it's pretty good, Phil.
2: Someone's managed to put us in the spot that they want us in.
1: Yeah. Of course, Carl Allen will join us this afternoon off at Chemist Warehouse. Well, I suppose we'll take a look at Redcliffs first, fellas. Confidence and momentum heading in, Pirate, it counts for a lot.
2: Yeah, they've surprised me a little bit, Damo. They go in today without Parker and McCreary, which is it's a bit of a disappointment for those boys, but you're right, very confident, and I'm a little surprised they've ended up as good as they are.
1: It's pretty hard to replace.
2: Done a pretty good job, hasn't he, Ryan Doherty?
1: Well, I mentioned to the pair of you a couple of weeks ago, I read early in the season after they won in five, they got a win on the board, and he was quoted as saying if they continue to do that, they'll win more than they lose.
2: Well, that makes no sense at all.
1: And they've only lost once since round seven, Pirate.
2: If they keep winning, they'll win more than they lose.
1: If they keep doing what they were doing, they'd win more than they lose. Although that's a big call at round 1-6.
2: Well, it makes perfect sense to me. I think it's the most obvious thing in the world.
1: Well, they got on a run.
2: Well, they won their last, 11 or something, haven't they?
1: 12 or 13.
2: I was just talking to Al's. He's got a few plans out there. I said, what's the plan? He reckons kick more goals than the other one. So that's fair enough. Get much simpler than that, does it?
1: Talking about goals, I suppose, Jack Steele, Jake Reid, they're going to have to continue to kick goals. I suppose Jed Connolly, Bo Reardon, blokes like that are going to have to do what they normally do too.
3: Yeah, they are. Their backline's been so good the last little run as well that they don't need to kick 90, 100 points. They're winning with 10 goals, 12 goals. So, and those, especially Steele and Reid, they've almost been good for that themselves the last few weeks.
1: Having said that, though, Phil, we know what the Mildura defence is like too. They're going to have to perform like they have been, flat out, straight out.
3: Yeah, they are. And I mean, a lot of that often falls to Hurley, but he's good enough. So, they're definitely going to have to be on their game back there. And the way that Redcliffs move it, particularly on a pretty fast deck out here today, smaller oval, they're definitely going to be on their game to stop Redcliffs kicking a winnable score.
1: Another one I'll throw at the pair of you. Luke Reynolds, Mildura centre forward, is a pretty... I can't find anyone that's a match-up, really. He's been a handful all year, hasn't he, for most teams?
3: Yeah, he has, and I think it's going to be a very different look, the Mildura forward line, to what Redcliffs faced last Saturday against Oyin United. Probably didn't have that goal kicker they've got. Certainly Reynolds is... kicked a few bags this year, and he's always dangerous, and they don't need to go to him every time either. They just use him when they need to. So you've got a few other younger fellas in particular that are dangerous up there, and Keel and Brown.
1: We know the Redcliffs defence is like too, with Jasper Turner and Antonio Brizzi, Desi Tipperman, Tui Feo. They're going to have their work cut out, but Mildura's going to have their work cut out kicking goals because their defence has been solid all year, Pirate. It's going to be an interesting... That's going to be an interesting duel in itself.
2: Yeah, two good defences.
1: Yep.
2: The big quick, last time we watched him, he kicked four. And Jack Steele, who's had a really good patch, hasn't he? Oh, yeah, we think he has. He got a couple, but he's a real target is Steele, and he's good on the ground for a good sized bloke too. So I'm looking forward to this game. Is this much smaller oval? It looks
1: it's got to be
2: big to me.
1: You reckon, Paul?
2: I reckon it looks wide.
1: It looks wide, but I'm looking at the other end of the goals.
2: It's in good nick.
1: It's in good nick, isn't it?
2: Yeah, Phil was saying it's been underwater for a while, isn't it?
3: Yeah, it has. The boys sort of only been training sporadic on there the last few weeks. Just it's been wet, and even sort of Tuesday, Wednesday this week, it was still cordoned off in sections, and it's come up beautifully today.
1: Well, I think you've had more rain out here than back home in Mildura, haven't you? Really?
3: Yeah, we have. It's been pretty good. Pretty happy.
1: The wheat farmers won't complain.
3: Not too many people complain. I always say that if the footy side's winning and it's raining, it's generally a pretty happy place. And up until last week, both have been happening. So.
2: They won't need the big fires over there today under the veranda, will they?
3: Oh, I reckon Dig will still have them going.
2: Still have them going.
3: He'll have them going just in case they hang around into the late night.
2: The locals will hang around, won't they?
3: Yeah.
2: They'd have a tea here tonight, wouldn't they, or something, perhaps?
3: Yeah, got a few pizzas, I think.
2: Get your mum to knock something up?
3: Yeah, mum'll be around somewhere. I think she's in the canteen before, so... There's two shout-outs in 2 weeks for us. She taken photos last week and...
1: Oh, yeah, well, they're calling you gaff and you're getting photos taken of you. Oh, we don't feel worthy,
3: Phil. You told me, just talk a bit more. Show a bit more. You're regretting that advice. I'm going to have to pull my head in now, especially here.
1: Vass Tuifoeo is going to have to play a typical Vass game today, and you'd expect him to.
2: I thought he was best player last week.
1: Yeah, he was
2: up there, but they gave it.
3: I think she's in the canteen before, so there's two shout-outs in 2 weeks for

0: Without Jack Parker, Bass shoulders a lot of that load, so...
1: Yeah, they'll miss his drive, won't they? He gets the ball a lot from stoppages and carries it and breaks the line. Liam Nolte, Paddy Connolly, Felix Smith, they need to continue in a big final as well, but... They got winning form going in, Redcliffe, and you can't ask much more than that part, really.
2: No, we've said it a couple of times, Damo. They're on a roll and they've got their confidences up. They look happy in the group too. They're all pretty happy with themselves. There's the next coach of Imps, I think, standing down there on the fence. Yeah.
1: Well, I'm not going to put that on here, Pirate. I know who looking at.
2: I think I just did.
1: Well, you haven't named him.
2: Well, I didn't. Didn't I name Donnie Falvo? Did I say that?
1: No, you just thought you did now. Well, there you go.
2: Anyway, that was the big rumour. That I heard, bringing a couple. I've got a bit more mail. Well, I won't say it while we're on the air. I'll just leave it at that. But anyway, that's the word round the traps. So he's here watching Robin Miles seconds, who are getting beat at the moment by Rimple by 13 points, and it's in the last quarter.
1: Yeah, but
2: 13 minutes in.
1: We'll take our first break. We're going to come back and take a look at the reigning premiers.
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0: Welcome back live to Blackburn Oval, Blackburn Park. Are you in for the big second semi-final between Mildura and Redcliffe for the first time today? 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
1: Morning, boys. Pleasure to be here. And what a, I know come late July, we're always talking about finals football weather, but how good is this? Phil, you've turned it on for us out here today.
2: A bit better than a couple of years ago anyway. Blowing a gale and...
1: Absolutely beautiful weather.
3: Actually, sorry, I was just talking to Paddy Silcox about that. He's got a more substantial truck today, isn't he, than the one that was nearly blown out the back into the dam a couple of years ago.
0: Yeah, well,
3: that was a frightful day.
0: That was terrible, Pirate. That's the worst conditions I've seen local footy played in, I reckon. If that blows over today, we're in trouble.
2: No, it hasn't blown over in the 2 years since, and I don't think it will again. It's the worst day I've ever seen, you know, Ian.
0: Oh, that day. That was a shocker. It got cold and it rained and the wind just picked up. And the reigning premiers, fellas, they lose class at every line, and I'll say it straight up. I reckon when push really comes to shove today, I think that'll show out.
2: Well, yeah, I think so. The issue today will be just being a bit underdone and by late and missing last week as well, and a lot of players are sort of coming back from injury. That's probably the only real spot you can see where they might struggle, I think. But you're right, class and on paper for sure.
0: And experience. And yeah, they've got options, Pirate, too, with Sam Kerridge in the middle or up forward.
3: Yeah, I don't know whether Sam's operating at 100% just yet. I was talking to some pretty serious footy followers last night, and they were of the same opinion as that. So they'll rely a fair bit on their full forward. But do you reckon Jared McGlashan might get that job? Mm. I'm not exactly sure, but see, Jared's in pretty good form and he's got the size.
0: I reckon you might be on the money there.
3: Well,
0: Pirate,
3: we'll have to wait and see. But
0: yeah, I reckon you might be on the money there.
3: Let's wait and see. Mitch Rojo needs a big one. He's the barometer, of course. He doesn't hang on to it for very long, but he gets it 100 times. Yeah, they're good. They've got a really good back six led by Hurls, who is a bit of a general down there. So it should be a good game. I can't believe how good Redcliffe are, to be honest with you. So I don't underestimate them at any stretch.
0: Ah, well... Well, I was on their bandwagon a bit last year, and you used to give me a bit of curry about it. And I was on.
3: Well, last year they were no good. That's why
0: they weren't. And I was on it again this year, and you were still saying it. It surprised
3: me too.
0: Well, I've
3: said it about. I still can't believe where they ended up. When their bloody bench coach says the same thing, you know, you're on the money.
0: Yeah, Roger, Elijah Brown. Again, one or two of those are going to be kept quiet, I reckon, for Redcliffe to have any chance. Especially Roger and Tara Lyhu, he can rip a game apart.
3: I'll tell you what, if I see Ben Early running around on his own, playing centre half back or wherever he plays on his own, with no one paying him any, I'll pull my ear out, Dame. I'll tell you what.
0: What's the bet he does, Pirate?
3: Well, he might, because he does all the time.
0: I reckon he will.
3: Neither, but Paul Hogarth and Ryan Doherty might have a bit of a plan for him. We'll have to wait and see, won't we? But you can't let him control the back half like he does. It's a fact.
0: No, he reads the play too well. He sets
3: it up. Look like they got this one covered.
2: He'll nearly have to go on to one of the big boys at some stage, won't he? Or I reckon he'll try and free himself up like usual.
3: I think they'll play the way they have to get him this far, myself.
0: Yeah. I don't think they're going to change too much. The Zach Bushner's been a fine from down defence too. He's a big likely type as well, so... Yeah, it's going to be an interesting... It's a big reward at the end of the four quarters, grand final spot.
2: Yeah, and I think the way the final's been played, because it's so competitive and so tough, we saw it at the end of Sunday last week. The players were cramping and they were sore and you could see it late. So to get that direct entry, rather than sort of have to go and play again next week and, yeah, hit it a bit underdone, I think it's a huge reward, probably bigger than most other years.
0: I suppose from here, industry to the grand, well, I still think the semis and the preliminary finals are probably some of the best footy for the year in most leagues. But, yeah, if you lose today, you've still got another chance, but you don't really, like you said, Phil, you don't really want to go there, do you? You'd rather be in a week's rest, Pirate, I suppose.
3: I don't disagree with you, but I don't see... Whoever doesn't play next week is going to have to do something on the Saturday anyway.
0: Yeah, you'll have to train or
3: you won't
0: match him or
3: won't
0: something.
3: Be banging into each other, of course, but... Yeah, I don't know. You probably would prefer the week off, yeah. Fair enough.
0: You probably would.
3: Especially playing on a crappy oval like this, you know, which is waterlogged.
0: Yeah, look at it. looks like the Victorian roads at the moment. No, it's actually...
3: No, it's, I've been here, went out for a walk. It's very nice out there. It's fairly soft and...
0: It's the best I've seen it, Byron.
3: Looks good. You used to have that green, funny-looking mat thing in the middle.
0: Last time you wanted out there, it did, didn't
3: yeah,
0: it?
3: Yeah, it did. I was a bit worried about it until I got there.
2: Put the turf pitch in since then. The Rams have stepped up to first division up there.
3: The Rams. Oh, they play in the Eurasia League, do they?
0: Yep.
2: Yeah.
0: And not to go on too bad, neither.
2: Not to go on too bad.
3: Well, is it on now?
0: No, last year.
3: How do you know they're not going too bad there?
2: No, they're all right.
0: They were pretty good last year. Now, I remember you worked there last time. They had that Melford carpet type setup. So.
2: Yeah, we had the hard wicket in then, so.
0: Yeah.
3: It was a bit better. I was worried about it. I went out for a look. It was a bit better than I thought it would be, actually. It was pretty soft, but this is better. No, the ground looks really good. Good crowd here. Cars everywhere out the front and all up and down the road. And you'd be selling a few pies over there, no doubt.
2: Yeah, pretty busy.
3: Third's game must have been. We weren't here for the third's game, but Ripple 147, Smash Mildura 29, so.
0: That's comprehensive, isn't it?
3: Yeah, well, they look like the winners all year, Ripple. They look like the winners here too in the Magoos.
0: It's as you said, Pyro. You drive past Henchwood Oval on a training night, and there's just people and kids everywhere. It's not surprising in a lot of ways, is it?
3: No, it's still a growth area, but you've got the school across the road's always full as well. People don't realise that, but it's got 500,000 kids out there as well.
0: Well, I was just thinking last weekend, that second oval at Henchwood was there was a big crowd over there. It was hard to judge how many were at the footy if you include those as well, as Trevor Hess said. So, now, room for Ripple. We're going to take their second break. We'll be back here live at Blackburn Park in a minute. The second semi-final, not too far away from starting.
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0: Welcome back live to Blackburn Park. All thanks to the Gateway. Second semi-final day. The umpires are now out on the oval. 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Reserves the games are finished. Not a cloud in the sky here this afternoon. It's what you call magic Sunraysia weather. Almost.
2: Mallee weather. Harder than Mallee. Didn't you read the sign on the way?
0: Well, yeah, I did read this. It's still part of Sunraysia.
2: Yeah, it is Sunraysia weather.
0: It's a lovely afternoon. If you won the toss, you'd bat for sure.
2: You would. And I've got a bit of a netball update.
0: Yep.
2: We want that now. So 38-38, still about probably 8 minutes to go.
0: With between
2: Mildura and Wentworth.
0: Ooh. It'd be a shock if Wentworth go down, put it that way, Phil, in the A-grade netball, all thanks to Lily Pilly Shed. Call it to see the team Boobook Avenue. Out come the Tigers now. The Redcliffe Footy Club out on the ground in front of what Parry said a little while ago. Great crowd here this afternoon. It is good to see the local clubs get a share of the finals. Always good for the coffers, Phil, I suppose. Gets the tills cracking over.
2: Yeah, there is a few here, and I think once that netball's finished, in sort of the next 15 minutes or so, I think we'll see just how big the crowd is when they start wandering over to watch the footy.
0: I was just driving up the highway and we got Pirate. Just look at the cars here, Damo. I was like, we haven't seen it that big here. So it's definitely a lot of people in a beautiful afternoon. And we're in for a cracking game of footy, I'd suggest. As I said, big reward at the end of it. Spot in the grand final. I suppose Redcliffe will have to pinch themselves tonight if they get there. Yeah, Mildura just lose class, I reckon, and if they play to their full ability, they should get the points and go on and try and defend their premiership. Well, it's going to have to play it in front of us. Why did anyone watch the footy last night, Parry? You watched the footy last night? Was waiting for Mildura to come out?
3: Yes, I watched most of it, yeah.
0: Good game of footy.
3: Mr. Membry wouldn't be feeling all that great today, but...
0: Yeah, but as you said, though, there was another six or seven chances, probably.
3: Yeah, they only remember
0: the bad one.
2: Yeah, it was a cracking last 10 minutes or so.
0: You just can never, ever, ever write Collingwood off, can you? They just keep coming back at you, Phil.
2: They played like a side that plays in front of 80,000 a lot more often than the Bulldogs do.
0: Nah.
2: Well, even the young blokes, they're just cool.
0: And Nick Dacos, you can tell he wasn't having a great night. He just wheeled himself onto that game of footy. And it's when the cream rises to the top, in a Bon and Pally and...
2: Richards,
0: he's underrated too. That Bonampelli should have kicked four of his greatest goals all year last night. Three of them were points, but Mildura out in the ground, the rating premiers.
3: See, Nick Dacos is $1.01 for the Brownlow. $1.01. Next is Bailey Smith at $51.
0: Where's the next one for him?
3: Yeah, $51, Bailey Smith.
0: Yeah, no, we... You'd have to, wouldn't he? He's had an unbelievable season against Dacos.
3: Should have won last year. That bloke ripped him. He got ripped.
0: Yeah, you're right, Parry.
3: Matt Ralg had eight possessions in a game, something, and got three votes.
0: Yeah, that was ridiculous, wasn't it? How many times did it happen over the history of the game that Brownlow night? Jeez.
3: I can't trust those blokes in green. Cannot trust them.
0: Well, I see they get to look at the stats and everything now, apparently, and before they make their decision. So, and that could be misleading too, I reckon.
2: Yeah, I don't think you need to with Dacos too often, though. Got plenty of the ball, and even the goals he was kicking last night. That first one, just off three or four steps around the body.
0: I was really closely watched it last night, Phil, and early in the game when the pressure and the heat's up, he was just so clean with the footy. One grab.
2: Yeah,
0: and it's all right to go run along at breakneck speed and kick goals. You know how hard that is. He makes it look easy.
2: Yeah, no, I didn't get up to breakneck speed too often.
3: What's breakneck speed?
0: Oh, well, it's probably a bit quicker than a trot for me, Pirate, but it's... Yeah, you go back to when you were playing footy and you're running flat out. It wasn't easy to kick straight. He just does it every time. But the Bulldogs live on. Tonight will be a ripper too, Carlton and Melbourne.
3: Yeah, I'm actually looking forward to watching that more than last night's game because I follow Collingwood. I don't like watching Collingwood.
0: Yeah, that
3: because I follow them.
0: That would have been hard to watch last night for it.
2: Try following Richmond. I like watching them either.
3: I like Richmond, but God damn, they're useless.
0: Yeah. Yeah, I don't mind the Tigers either.
3: Pendlebury's gone, they said. What'd they say?
2: Pendlebury's gone off to the Gold Coast.
3: What a shame.
0: I agree with you, Paul.
3: Although, if I was a Gold Coast player, I'd be pretty happy because you'll be coaching him in the near future.
0: I reckon he will be. That's got to be the plan, doesn't it?
3: It'll be the plan. Like you said, Hodgie did the same thing, didn't he?
0: Yeah, we didn't.
3: Well,
0: he coached him on the ground,
3: Yeah, he sort of helped him. Have a look at this big thug walking around.
0: Have a look at this.
3: Do you reckon he knows where he is? Craig Deckett.
0: Yeah, I reckon he's got half an eye to open.
3: I reckon he does. I'll tell you what, there'd be no trouble wherever he is.
0: See where they had gone to the police force.
3: He could well have come here on the fun bus with Ross and the boys.
0: Oh, geez, he could play footy too,
3: put six or seven of them in a headlock on the way home, no doubt.
2: Could you believe I caught the coin toss while you guys were talking?
3: No, I don't believe that.
0: All for battery, I reckon you fabricated.
2: All for battery world it was. Jamie Kennedy's going to kick north.
0: Yeah.
3: Okay. Which way is north?
0: Oh, it's a bit
2: right a screen for us.
3: Right.
0: What? Oh, it is too, yeah. It's right a screen for us.
3: Well, when you go to Melbourne, you say you're going south, aren't you? Yeah.
0: You could have sent the Mildura end for the nutcases out there.
2: The Mildura end, the Orion P12 college end, if you know your Orion.
3: Oh, you're not missing out on much today, are you?
0: No, he's on fire this afternoon. Yeah. Who else
3: are you going to give a plug to?
2: I'll get them all by the end of the
3: pub,
2: day.
3: What about the pub and the club and the
2: pub?
3: Hungry Jack's or whatever it's called? Jack someone?
2: No, we won't get everyone in, but we'll get the pub in, for sure.
0: A few people work at P12, didn't they?
2: A few floating around.
3: Yes, he said to me,
2: Mr. Manly, A grade.
3: I asked him how many
2: captain a couple of years ago. He won
3: I asked him before how many people work over there, and he said about a third of them.
0: Are you in that third, Phil?
2: Yeah, I do a bit of work every now and then. Depends who you ask.
0: Oh, at least you're honest.
2: Kicking away from the netball court end.
3: The Mildura end and the Melbourne end.
2: Yeah, that'll do.
3: That'll do.
0: Yeah.
3: Anyway, we're not far away. You didn't cop who the umpires were, I suppose, did you?
0: No, I didn't.
3: Well, how are we supposed to hang it on the umpires if we don't know?
0: All thanks to professionals, really. So we need this. We need to get this app for next year, I think.
3: No, we're not having an app. We want the guides back, Jason.
0: I'll tell you what. I agree with you, Pirate. I can't be Pirate looking up things on apps and downloading stuff and just getting to the gate.
2: No, it's Kale and I reckon we'll be able to look all that stuff up.
0: Oh, well,
2: you're a little bit younger.
3: You reckon you're getting the Guernsey next year, blokes, do you?
0: How much younger?
2: Jeez, don't say that here. You won't get the van out of the joint.
0: Yes. Yeah, they'll get on to you saying that about Gaff, Pirate, I'll tell you.
2: Yeah.
3: Gaff.
0: Well, that's
2: just over there too, on the other side of the pole.
3: I call him two trumpets.
2: Yeah, we would have missed it. That's right.
3: Behind
2: the pole, yeah.
0: I won't ask you why you call him two trumpets.
2: Anyway,
0: I
2: gave him out to start. Get a few more
3: you
2: in.
3: You can't be that silly blowing one.
0: I was thinking it, Barry. Second semi-final about to start here at Blackburn Park, are you? And Mildura take on Redcliffe. I reckon Gowers and Phillips will go at first. Gowers, that time for the Tigers. Not too far, though.
3: Costa.
0: Yep, Tyler Costa with the first kick, but I reckon Desi Timmerman Tamiri is going to sit on it and take a contested mark.
3: I'm going to try and count his marks today.
0: He goes long.
3: I won't manage it, but I'll try.
0: Not much in that. Nathan Nolan's going to run on empty onto a loose ball. He gets rid of it to Bushner. He goes wider again. D's still got control of it. Down the line they come. I was right in the front. Thumped over ball, out of bounds. Zach DeRosa being one of them, Tarrant Lyhu the other. Throw in right in front of us for the first time today, fellas. That'll be the first time in 4 years. It's pretty willing out there at the moment, too. Carmelo Lando and Jimmy Kennedy don't like each other. Rucks have got it again. Probably lying ball. They come in here. Rogerson goes in pretty soon. Wasn't Rogerson at all. It was Zach Phillips, the big fella. Bill Hand drops up. Umpire says we'll do that again. We're going to see a fair bit of stoppage today, too, obviously, because of the pressure around it. Lynch ball again. Tyler Costa beats everyone again with RJ Watson. He travelled a bit over a minute in the first term. Umpire throws it right in front of us again. See who's going to get the best of this and clear it out of there. to Laihu, back to DeRosa, kick went nowhere. In come Paddy Conley, got put under a heap of pressure. Tarrant Laihu's the man doing that. The umpire says we'll come in and do it again for the fourth time. Phillips that time, pretty comfortably actually, at the Zach DeRosa. RJ Watson had the ball for the Demons down the wing. Desi Tumiri dropped, but probably what he could have taken. Zach McDonald had the footy. He gets rid of it. RJ Watson under some pressure now. Ball spills free, actually gets tapped out of there. It's pretty well done from Will Hand to hold it up. As we've said a couple of times, the Mildura tackling game's elite. Tell you what, Redcliffe aren't far behind him in that.
3: No, Mildura pretty good at it. So we've got no real score, nothing really happened at the minute, but at least it's right in front of us. Actually, that kick couldn't have got any closer to us too. So it's a throw in, is it? Or was it out in the full?
0: I think it's a throw in.
2: Yep. Well, only just.
3: Yeah, they're feeling each other a little bit, the boys. Just a bit of push and shove. Nothing. Crespon Rogerson's interesting. He's giving him a bit of a hard time. It's a free kick called there. Something happened behind the light post. Free kick to Zach Phillips, a ruckman from Mildura. He wants to go down the line. He's got no tools there at all. So Desi's going to fly. Got one hand to it, whacked it towards the boundary line. Vass Tufeo's in the hunt. Turner back to Vass and out of bounds again. Roger got involved there, the Rolls Royce. So it's all going nowhere in a hurry at the moment, boys.
2: It's nowhere, but at least it's in front of us.
3: Yeah, well, that's true. It's much better than over the other side, isn't it? I like seeing Costa in the middle. Phillips won that one down. At the back, Thompson had a chance, couldn't pick it up. Paul's got a free kick, I think, Thompson, for he reckons he's being held without the ball.
0: What do you reckon?
3: Fair enough. He'll go down looking for the big quick. He's on a good lead. Oh, he nearly marked it too. It bounced off the chest. Round he goes. I can't see a thing, boys.
0: Yeah,
3: sorry.
0: Jed Connolly with the footy. He's held up, though. Tyler Costa's a rip. Well, RJ Watson started the tackle. He's been awarded the free kick for call with the footy. Just inside the defensive 50, goes short. Finds Elijah Brown. He'll go short again. Finds Spencer Seward. He's going to go down the line, I reckon. He hasn't got much to go to. No, he's going to go infield. Finds Ben Hurley on his own.
3: Unusual.
0: Off to Zach DeRosa on the run through the centre wicket. That's pretty good kicking to Tyler Costa. He's on his own again too.
3: He's got the kedge. Well done by Brizzy to knock it away from Kerridge. Kerridge butters up, run past it though. It's at centre forward for Mildura. There's Brizzy, comes out of the pack with a handball. Run down, that's holding the ball. Good call from the umpire. It's going to be almost a shot on goal, perhaps, to Mildura. And it's going to go to the big fella, is it? Luke Reynolds?
0: Yep, Luke Reynolds for it. Yeah,
3: so not much talk out there for the Tigs and the player run down at half back. So Reynolds with the first real shot on goal for anyone, really.
0: It is, yep. He's well within range. Well, it's hard to tell from here, but I reckon he is for it. He's normally got a pretty good leg on him.
3: Yeah.
2: Yeah, inside the 50 there.
0: He'll set sail for Mildura's first goal to the Ogun end of the Blackburn Park.
3: There's that tackling game you spoke of. Ball's on route. Made the distance. No accuracy. First score of the game goes to the D's. They're 1 point.
0: 5 minutes gone in the first term and a good deal tight scoreboards.
2: Jasper Turner brings it out here to Pete DeFar for his first look at it today.
3: Well, Hurley's actually playing on Jake Reid, I think, but he's 50 metres in front of him. Oh, no, he might not be. But anyway, Hurley's on his own, which he has been for 3 years, so we haven't been able to work that out.
2: No, it's McGlashan spilled that mark, and we're going to have a ball up on the wing.
0: It looks like Zach Bushner's. Yeah, hard to tell, Pirate, isn't it?
3: Well,
0: it's like Ben Hurley.
3: No, Hurley is on Reid, but he's not playing anywhere near him. That's Nolan with the ball. Handball inside to Rogerson. A spearer down the line was quite nice. Found Tyrrell. Sachin Tyrrell, giving a bit of direction there. He kicks it out looking for Kerridge. That's a nice kick. Good lead. Worked it out pretty well there, the D's. That was a very nice kick, and Kerridge will have his first shot on goal, and he'll kick a goal.
0: Should do,
3: I think
0: Byron.
3: He will. I think he will.
0: Doesn't miss many, does he?
3: He could kick 12. Really, he could if he's on.
0: Does not miss many at all.
3: No, he's a beautiful kick. You miss this, you watch. Nothing bloody sure.
0: Yeah, you're right. No, you're lovely. Lovely action. He just does the same thing every time he kicks for goal. His timing's impeccable. He should kick it, I agree with you, Parry.
2: absolutely sprayed it across the face.
3: His worst kick for 4 years.
0: See, in the full, didn't even get in the full. It's in that pocket. Brinkley's going to go into trouble now. They're going to have to come out of there. We're in a hurry. Well, Jura's forward line had him under pressure. Tumbled it out of there. Tarrant Lighter with the footy.
3: Yeah, they set up well, don't they, behind the ball?
0: Yeah.
3: It doesn't even have to get into the back half. They set up well across the mids and everything.
0: Joey Watson with the footy, it's hard, mate.
3: Maybe the oval is smaller than I thought, because he's damn starting in the middle of the ground just about. He's going to have a shot.
0: I reckon lengthwise, if you ever look at the centre square to the 50-metre line, I reckon it's shorter than most. But it's wide, there's no doubt about that.
3: Not a bad place to be, though.
0: Lovely spot to be.
3: Well, that's a good kick. Found Zach Mack.
0: Yeah, all on his own.
3: All on his own. How do you get on your own like that? The man bun.
0: Yeah. Normally a pretty good kick of the footy, too.
3: These Landos. Stirring them up a bit. He's getting pushed and shoved by everyone.
0: Yeah, well.
3: So, Zach McDonald, number six. A good player, this kid. Got some pace. Usually kicks a goal, too. And does.
0: Yeah, puts Mildura's first on the board, Barry.
3: Well done, Mildura, actually, all round there. That was patient play, and the Rose are involved, I think. Zach, getting a few congratulations down this end. Go ahead, Carl.
1: Just a couple of matchups here, boys. You're right there, Pirates. Jake Reed's playing deep. Hurley's on Jake Reed, but Hurley's obviously playing that 40, 50 metres ahead, and Jake Reed's staying very deep, hoping that he'll come back and join him. Bernie Thompson's actually following around Camilo Lando, so he's got a big job ahead of him. And Tyler Costa is running around with Jimmy Kennedy, trying to nullify his attack there as well.
3: Yeah, well, Costa will be disciplined, and he'll actually get plenty of the ball too, Tyler.
0: He's probably had the better of that so far, Pirate.
3: Yeah, he's a bit of a magnet.
0: Bucks go out. Zach Phillips, that's on for the D's. As far as he comes, Vastui Farrow with a heel charge at it. It's under pressure, though. Got there by hand the wrong way. RJ Watson's sharked that. Jake Cress, I reckon, has been given a free kick. What was that for? Two caught with the ball, obviously.
3: Yeah, it was. Against Costa,
0: Jack Steele. That's going to feel short in the Rolls Royce. He'll bounce off and take a bounce, Mitch Rogerson.
3: I'll tell you what, that Bushner, he's not going to put up with any rubbish from Steele today, either. Give me the mail.
0: That's a good grab from Sam Carriage. And a lovely kick, too. He got rid of that pretty well to Maxie Keel. When he goes to Tyrrell, he goes in low and found Zach McDonald again on lead.
3: So their field kicking skills are showing up at the minute, aren't they?
0: Yeah, very accurate by foot so far, Pirate.
3: Pretty good around half forward getting it into there. Keys.
2: Left footer. Tyrrell's doing some damage early.
3: He's all right, isn't he?
0: Old fashioned, yes.
3: Not much taller than the bloody blade of grass either, is he?
0: No, not on him.
3: So McDonald has a ping.
2: He's kicked another one.
3: Right. Well,
0: he's pretty happy with that.
3: You reckon his confidence is not going to be high after that?
0: Looks that two goals straight, I reckon. I don't think they've kicked a point or drew yet. Yeah, 2-1-13. I was wrong. 2-1-13, the D's. Redcliffe yet to score, and a good deal tight scoreboard. Travelled just on 10 minutes here in the first term. At Blackburn Park, an absolutely magic mally afternoon, Phil.
2: That's it.
0: A ball about to come back in the centre where Gowers and Phillips will do battle. Plug a Murphy in there for the Demons. So see Zach McDonald, RJ Watson. That Thomas Phillips. Only as far as Jed Conley works. He's out of traffic. Don't know how he did that, actually. Will Hand, I reckon it is, been stopped dead in his tracks. Umpire says we'll do that again. Thump it out of there, somebody. Probably one pretty well done from Ashton Gowers. Ball spills free. That's good hands. Roger, I reckon it was. He's gone down the line to one-on-one. Now the ball's in dispute. Max Keel led it. He got done well to get a hold of the second time. He handed off to Sam Carriage.
3: Yeah, against Kedge there, unfortunately. Tried to get through.
0: A couple of them.
3: One too many.
0: Tigers with a free kick. Basically in their back pocket. Not much on offer up the ground at the moment. Parry will Jura, as I always do. He's gone long to a contest. Was that Mitch Rogerson?
3: Yeah, how did he mark that?
0: I don't know.
2: Read it better than everyone else. He generally does.
3: Bit of a slips catchy type affair too, wasn't it? Pasty started well.
0: Marked it about an inch off the ground.
3: So the goal goes all the way back now. They've lost 60 metres, Mildura, but it's in the arms of Bushner. He comes up a little bit up the ground to Hurley. He's not even at centre-half back yet, really. Pearls going to go out this side to Lando, who did not take the mark. And
2: it's a pretty ordinary result from an intercept mark on the wing.
3: Yeah, from a nice mark on the wing, and now it's in the forward pocket, Redcliffe's forward pocket for a throw-in.
0: Probably not Ben Hurley's best kick too, all right?
3: Well, maybe he had nothing else. Bomo, up the line.
0: Just a little bit off target. Unbounded throw-in right in front of the scoreboard, basically. That's well done from Jack Steele. Paddy Conley over it. So too Zach McDonald. Ball spills free. Now it's not anymore. It's all piled on top of it. Umpire says we're going to do that again.
2: Oh.
0: What's going on there?
2: Free kick given away by
3: Talando, who's antagonising everyone he can look at.
0: Was that 60?
2: No, it was Tom Connolly.
0: Tom Connolly.
2: So Mildura look to bring it out now. Spencer Seward's got it. Not too much ahead of him, so he's got to take his time. Redcliffe set up behind the footy. He goes back to Mildura, come out now, and it's going to be intercept marked by Jasper Turner.
3: Got one in the middle if he wants him.
2: He does, got a couple in there. He's found him one. Now. It's Connolly.
3: Look at Jed. Desi's running. There's Kennedy.
2: Jimmy Kennedy's got some space. Oh, he dances around one, gets inside the 50, and just puts it high up in the air, and it's going to be marked by Lando. So pretty promising build-up. Fell very flat there. Speaking of flat, that's an absolute shocker from Lando. But it fell in the arms of DeRosa. It's come out now. Watson can't quite pick it up. Sort of showed it to no one and decided to come back to Will DeRosa. He's gone inside to Zach, who's been tackled by Connolly. It's heat up a little bit now. And another tackle on Will DeRosa. And it's spilt. Will Hand's got it now. He just pumps it high and long. And he's got a man out the back. It's Bo Reardon. Lando going back. Did well to spoil.
3: Did very well.
2: Fight on the
3: extremely
2: ground.
3: Extremely well.
2: Well, players crashing after, and it's come out. Bo Reardon's gone and got it himself. Little scrub left footer. Well grabbed by Tarrant Lyall. And he's been tackled, and we'll have a ball up. What are we, 30 metres out from goal?
0: 30 metres. Camelo Lando's kind of a bit ginger from that one. Completely out of position. He done well. Jed Conley's going to run on this first for the Tigers. Swing it around his body for a minor score. Or was he out of bounds? What's the call there? Out in the full. Hit the post, he said. But Mitch Rogerson will take the kick for the reigning premiers. 2-1-13, Mildura Redcliffe set the score. Good deal tight scoreboard. Travel 13 and a half minutes, first term. Sun-drenched Blackburn Park as Rogerson's going to go across the ground and short. And they're away here. There's Zach Bushner. Likewise. That light pole's got me. So the D's are going to move it out of defence. That's not his greatest kick, I reckon. Jasper Turner's popped in the front of Session.
3: Gerald got take Reed on his own.
0: Yeah, and found him too, Pirate. Not the greatest angle, but
3: He's usually a pretty good kick, Jake.
0: He is, isn't he?
3: Yeah, he's not a bad kick.
0: Kicked a few last week from this type of angle out at Condong Park, for memory, Pirate. Down from the hill a little bit.
3: I don't know where Hurley was then, boys, but he was nowhere near him.
2: Well, it looks like the Redcliffe's continue to try to fit their hill onto Jasper's hill over there. It's pretty chockers.
0: Yes.
2: Reed lines it up.
3: That'd be giving Sonny a bit of flack, I reckon.
0: Great kick of the footy. That's a great kick of the footy for the big quick.
2: That ball wouldn't have been halfway to the goals when he ran off celebrating then. He flushed it.
0: Did not deviate, did it? Puts Redcliffe first on the board. He kicked four last week, as Pirates said in the pregame. This is his first today. 2-1-13, Mildura. Redcliffe's one goal straight, six. 14-15 minutes gone. The Goodyear Tire scoreboard. First term of the second semi. A great goal to Jake Reed for Redcliffe. I needed that one just to steady him down a little bit. Ball's back in the centre of Blackburn Park. That'll be Jared McGlashan in the ruck this time against Phillips. Phillips, that time, thumped it out there as far as Elijah Brown. He gets it over by hand.
3: Plugger.
0: Yeah, he gets his kick away. Big thump there from Turner, went nowhere. They're going to all pile on top of it. The umpire says, I'll have it for another one. Liam Nolte hands him back the footy.
3: Why is McGlashan going up in the ruck if Nolte's standing there?
0: Good question.
3: Anyway, they'll do it all again. So there hasn't been fire and brimstone start, you could say that, but it's all right. What have we got here? Blood rule or something, have we? Yep. Jared McGlashan's got a cut on the snoz or something, so he'll go off.
0: The claret from somewhere, Barry. Jack Steele's going to take
3: over. Looks like Jack Steele's going to take over for him. No, perhaps not. Well, he tried to, but they told him to get back where you belong. So a bit of a delay while McGlashan gets replaced in the ruck contest, which is right in the middle of the ground. Well, Jura 2-1, 13, Reckless 1 goal straight, and we've been going just over 16 minutes in a reasonably subdued first quarter.
0: Seward back to Murphy. That was well done, Parry.
3: That was better.
0: Yeah, was that?
3: Good mark to Reynolds.
0: Yeah, Reynolds. Yeah, he's a problem, isn't he? Been a problem all year for a lot of defences.
3: Plugger's usually a problem too, isn't he? Like, he has a bit of a crack.
0: All right, if you're in a schoolyard and you're picking your team, he'd be my first pick because you know you're going to get off Plugger. That's 110%. So Reynolds.
3: That's what he gets paid the big bucks for.
0: Come in for his second shot at goal. On that left foot, not his best kick. I don't think it even scores in the end, actually. Nah, three for a minor score. Samuel Drew move to 2-2-14. Redcliffe's one goal straight, 6. 17 minutes gone in the first term on the Goodyear Tire scoreboard. Tigers bring it back in short to that pocket. He goes long down the line in front of the club rooms or social rooms. Big Pat goes at it. It's kicked to a contest. Redcliffe's come out with it. Dribbles it along the ground. Didn't go far. Nathan Nolan with the footy. Does well. Max Hurley long down the line again to a pack.
3: Oh,
0: Max Keel with a big grab.
3: That's a good fly from behind, wasn't it?
0: Yep. He's always impressed with this kid, Max Keel. He goes, switches it inboard. Finds Jack Walker just. Umpire's fallen over. Or Vass Tuifeo took him out. One of the two. They play on. Mildura. Pete Tuifeo probably dropped what he'd normally take and stop Sam Kerridge dead in his tracks. It was well done. Come the Tigers out by hand. I reckon it's Cooper Jermaine with the footy. He gets held up pretty well from Zach DeRosa. They'd got away with that. Vass Tuifeo. That's Reardon.
3: There's Reed again.
0: And Jake Reed on that lead in front of Ben Hurley again.
3: Too far out to score, he reckons. Or is he? He has a bit of a go in the end, and it's punched over the line for a minor score.
0: Zach Bushner's not giving Jack Steele an inch down there, is he?
3: It's a good play for Reckless all the way down this wing here. Nice. Jake Reed started pretty well. Kicked a goal. Another shot then, which I thought he was a bit far out, but he had a bit of a go. Didn't miss by that much either.
0: No.
3: It wasn't a minor score, was it? It was a throw-in.
0: Throw-in,
3: fair enough.
0: Deep in Reckless attack. They'd love to get a score out of this, obviously. Steele, not quite. Jack Walker in there as well. It's well done from Tyler Costell. His kick was smothered by Bo Reardon. It's gone back out of bounds about 10 feet further down towards the point post. 2-2-14, Mildura, Redcliffe's one goal straight, 6. 19 minutes gone in the first term. Steele and Walker about to do the battle in the ruck. Rodgerson probably been a free kick there. I reckon it's going back to Mitch Rodgerson for too high. He's got a bit of the ball early again, the Rolls Royce.
3: It'll be hard to get it out of here, though.
0: Yeah, it's a lot of people down here, Pirate.
3: There's only really two up past the centre line. Oh, so they're all down this end.
0: Yep, find Elijah Brown.
3: Oh, he missed that handball.
0: Taddy Conley's going to run on a loose ball here.
3: That was actually a pretty ordinary miss.
0: Took him on. Back to Nolte. They go forward again through Paddy Conley up forward. Tarrant Law, who is in pursuit there in front of Jake Reed, does well. Right in the boundary line, ball still in. Sam Loveday's been held up pretty quick indeed. The umpire says, I'll ball that up. In front of a packed hill, Phil Cure. Well,
2: bit of a subdued start, but they're getting into it now. Walker goes, he can't quite get the hit out there. Plenty of numbers around the footy there in front of the hill, so they'll pile on and we'll do it all again. No, we're ticking over 20 minutes in the first quarter, so they're starting to get into it now, the boys. It's up again. Tap comes out, but there's so many numbers, it's going to be really hard to clear it out. So this time it's gone out of bounds for a throw-in. So hopefully a bit more space around it, we'll be able to clear it, get a bit more play happening.
0: Walker and Gowers.
2: It is Walker and Gowers.
0: Walker that time. Tried to clear it out there. Vass Tuifeo ran onto it. Bo Reardon probably taken high there. Pilot and Phil, yeah. That's what he's played 50. For that one. No, you can't give him 50 for that. That's just, no. No, I wouldn't if he threw himself on the ground. Then I'll say it myself. So Bo Reardon's going to take a shot at Redcliffe's second goal. That was staging if I've ever seen it.
1: And both had a pretty good start to the day. Last week he only had the 3 touches and only one of them actually hit a target. So he's already on much better form from last week.
0: You know, you've put some mayo on that one, Carl. So he's got the 50 metres.
3: He'll want to kick this, or he's going to cop a bit of flack if he don't.
0: I reckon he will, Warwick.
3: He does.
0: Kicked it. He'll still cop a bit of flack out there, I reckon. So he kicks Redcliffe second by Reardon. Chant going for him over
2: there. Yeah, lots of chant up off the hill.
0: 2-2-14, Mildura, Redcliffe's 2 goals straight, 12. 2 points of difference, nearly the 22-minute mark of the first term. Mildura definitely started the better. Redcliffe's are just starting to find their footing a little bit. Ball's back in the centre. Walker that time. And as far as Conley, Jed, he swings it around his body back into attack again. Mildura got to cleanly come out of here. That was well done. Up the line. He's found Plugger Murphy. Lando rounds past. He ignores that. Where's Plugger going to go with this one? Hasn't got a lot to go to. Tyler Costa offered him a short option, so he's just going to go long to a contest. No one could mark it. Ball's on the ground. Zach McDonald nearly ran away with it. Still in there. Vastui Feo by hand. Down the line, Jake Crest couldn't control. He's still going to have a second crack.
3: That's too high, yeah, surely.
0: Yep. Yeah, for sure, Pirate.
3: Free kick, Lando.
0: He's grabbed Camello Lando too high, as Pirate said. Gone inboard, Parry, to Jack Walker.
3: Should have marked that, didn't. Went to Plugger, who's playing all right. Handballs it out. Tackling's pretty good all round. Jack Walker couldn't get much done with it again there. Kennedy did. He handballed it out. Now it's free to Vass. He's got Steele. No, missed Steele.
0: Oh,
3: missed a couple of them, actually. Hurley's got the ball now. He's well tackled, so there's nothing wrong with the tackling. Out to Rojo. He's seen Bushner out the corner of his eye.
0: Oh,
3: ball didn't get there. Nulty did. Got it back to Vass.
0: Good
3: well
0: smother.
3: Smothered by Bushner. There's a fair bit of pressure going on.
0: There is. Nolan under it now. Aaron handball Pirate. Mitch Rogerson holds up. And a good tackle there. Causes a ball up. You haven't got long with the football.
2: Certainly don't, as goes up right on the 50 for the four for Redcliffe's.
3: Too high. Dunno. It's a free kick to Mildura, I think.
2: Yeah.
3: Too high.
2: No hurry to take it.
0: Yeah, Mitch Rogerson.
2: He's had, I wonder, he's probably foot sore. He's had it that much in the first quarter. But again, set up really well behind the footy, Redcliffe's. It's not going to be easy getting through there all day, so they're going to bring it out this side as Bushner goes there. He's got Lando right in front of us, where we've had plenty of play this quarter.
3: Oh, geez.
2: He's left that up very high, and a great mark by DeRosa.
0: He
2: turns
0: well.
2: And goes, and looks like he's found Keel. He's nowhere to go, so he goes inboard, but he sat that up. Oh, it's worked out well for Nolan. He goes inside 50. Oh, a lot of maybes, and that one just didn't quite work as Brizzy comes out with a long handball. Connolly's there. He can't quite. He gets it now and gives the handball away. Redcliffe's out down the far side. They look for Reardon inside the forward 50. He gets it just in front of the truck, goes short, and he's found Reed.
0: That's pretty good footy for the Tigers.
2: Yeah, it's very different to Mildura. We're just, and Redcliffe's just...
0: Well, Bo Reardon's found himself on his own a couple of times in the last 5 minutes. I think he's going to test his range. I don't know. It's closer than I thought.
3: It's Reed. Jake Reed, isn't it?
0: Yeah. That's who got him the ball, though, yeah. So they'll be quick. Go kick at Redcliffe's third. From not too hard an angle at all. Just to the far side for a minor score. 2-1, 13. Redcliffe's move on to Mildura 2-2, 14. Point the difference. 25 and a half minutes gone in the first term in the Goodyear Toss scoreboard. Demons bring it back in. Ben Hurley with the footy. He'll go short and find Lando. Right in the boundary line in front of us. He just cruises off down the line. He's kicked it just inside. Will DeRosa mark that? He's been paid the mark. Going to run on with it straight away. Liam Nolte off after him. That's gone just about out of bounds. Can't see anything down there,
2: straight
0: Phil.
2: Straight to Pete Tofeo.
0: He's been quiet so far.
2: Yes, but hasn't hindered him too much. He goes short to McGlashan. Again, they just look a little bit more sure with ball in hand at the moment. Redcliffe, he finds Will Hand. Ball is in hand, and he's gone short again. and he's found Cooper Jermaine. Turns and plays quickly with a long left foot kick inside. Still works his way into a good position, but a great fist by Hurley. Rogerson's there at ground level. He gives it back to the ruckman, which is generally a no-no, and Phillips has been tackled right on the siren.
0: Quarter time, second semi-final, Blackburn Park. It's a point of difference. Mildura 2-2-14, Redcliffe 2-1-13. 26.5-minute first term. We'll be back here live shortly, all thanks to the Gateway.
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0: Welcome back live to Blackburn Oval. Second semi-final, quarter time. Mildura versus Redcliffe, a point the difference, the running premiers in front. And what was a subdued start to a second semi-final, but it was still fairly good footy to watch, really. Pressures around the ball, and it was intriguing, basically. We'll see what happens in second quarter, I suppose.
2: It was a bit of a slowish start, but it heated up quick enough, and by the end of the quarter, we sort of knew we were in finals football again. But Redcliffe, they've got their detractors and everything else, and I'm going to pinch a bit of a saying from the NBA, like, everyone's better than Redcliffe until it's time to be better than Redcliffe's. And yeah, they've just shown over 3 months that everyone's sort of got their knocks on them, and then you go to play them, and they're
0: hard to beat,
2: punching everyone in the mouth.
0: Yeah, no, they're definitely got a, haven't got a passenger again this afternoon, what I can see of. So, interesting first turn, Barry.
3: Yeah, I'm not overly fussed at the minute, boys.
0: No, well, it didn't reach any great height.
3: Bit of rumble wouldn't be, bring back the Biff, that wouldn't be such a bad idea, but... Jack McDonald started like a house on fire, didn't he? Hit two goals early, and then almost a game of a quarter of two halves again, really, which happens quite a lot. So Reckless come back pretty well. Now we've had our what do we call this bloke? The well attired or what?
1: I think I dialed it back a bit for you this week, Pirate. But
3: he's still unmissable, though.
1: Interestingly, there, right in front of us again. We've been blessed today with a bit of action in front of us here. But Redcliffe's Jack Steele pulled him in right in front of us before they went over to Ryan. And I've never seen it before, but he actually did a little bit of I'd call it mild meditation with the boys. They did a bit of breathing exercises. They did a couple of big deep breaths, boys, and before we went into the huddle, they're pretty happy with how they've handled Mildura's pressure straight out the gate. And then I went over to jump in Mildura's huddle. We mentioned that we thought Pete Tofeo has been a bit quiet. They're actually a bit worried about him. They're obviously seeing stuff that we're not. When they're looking up into their forward line, he's actually affected a fair few of their forward entries, so he's obviously getting in the right spots. The ball's not going to him, but he's in the back of their mind with where he's setting up, being that seventh defender back there with no one on him.
2: Yeah, and you mentioned that, like, we wondered what they were doing when they pulled. I've never seen that before. They're on the opposite side to where you'd normally get the huddle, and the whole playing group were there, and the water boys, and
0: we took have a bit of breathing meditation by the end of it.
3: Might be a bit spiritual, the boy, is he?
1: It was. And they were all on board. They all did it. They all took those couple of deep breaths when Jack said to. So that was good. I've got a question for you, Pirate. Probably the tactical coach amongst us.
3: Oh, yes, of course.
1: We've seen McGlashan get taken off there with the blood rule.
3: Yes.
1: I wouldn't say he's their first ruck.
3: No.
1: So at that point in time, if I was Mildura, I would have tried to take advantage of that with Zach Phillips in the ruck and try to dominate the clearance at that point.
3: Fair enough. And they did
1: they took Zach Phillips off at the same time.
3: Yeah, so I thought that might be a bit of a blue. Picked up by you. Yeah, you probably would. I think that could be why Steele went halfway in and then halfway back as well. Thanks. He saw what was going on. So good pick up from our boundary rider there.
0: All thanks to Chemist Warehouse, Australia's next top fashion model.
3: Yes, he's got a bit of work to do. But if you borrow that fella there's Crocs, I reckon you'd just about have it right.
0: I reckon he would have for it.
3: Have a look at his Crocs. Going Parker there.
0: Yeah. He's got So the second
3: got
0: term.
3: The mullet going on and the sunglasses with no lenses in them.
0: Yeah, he's a hood.
3: He's a unit. About the style. Well, look at him comparing. He's comparing outfits with the
0: mate. Don't turn out like this guy standing in front of us. About the start of the second term here at Blackburn Park. Running premiers by a point. Mildura throw up line ball. Really, Gow's over for the Redcliffs. There comes Phillips by foot. Gets his right foot to it. In fact.
3: He's actually improved over the stretch, that Phillips, hasn't he?
0: He has.
3: He's not a bad ruckman.
0: Max Keel now with the footy. He goes long.
3: Oh, big fly. Reynolds. Kerridge gets it at the front. Gets around on the left. He got that. Well, he's celebrating.
0: No, that's it.
3: That was a good goal.
0: Yeah, that's a good snap of the footy, isn't it?
3: That was actually, Reynolds caused that, really, didn't he? Because he flew from really deep, brought it to... don't even think it hit the ground, did it? Just hit Kedge's chest.
0: Straight through.
3: Left footer.
2: Maxi Keel must have been out the back grabbing a drink because he kicked it straight to Pete Tofeo. It was lucky the Reynolds come in over the top and got the fist on, but it's all worked out well. So he knew what he was doing.
0: Put Mildura's third on the board, Phil. 3-2-20 the D's. Reckless 2-1-13 in the second term. Travelled under a minute. Boundary's ball up. RJ Watson comes out there through heavy traffic. That was well done for Mildura. Goes short, finds Nathan Nolan at the second attempt. Vas Tuifeo on the mark. He hands it off to Laihu. He goes in short to Zach McDonald. Under pressure from Kennedy. Rebounds it well, though, Zach McDonald. To a one-on-one Kerridge.
3: I thought he was going to get a kick then.
0: He comes out of there. He's going to have a shot at goal for the second time in a minute.
3: He's got it.
0: Hard to stop.
3: Gee, that was good play.
0: In amongst heavy traffic, he's done a U-turn, stood around and got on his right foot.
2: Was there much of a breeze out there, Kyle?
1: Yeah, there is slightly, probably going to Mildura's, and if not, actually probably closer to us here in the scoreboard pocket. But I wouldn't, maybe two goals at most.
0: Thanks, Carl. Thanks to Chemist Warehouse. 4-2-26, Mildura, Redcliffe's 2-1-13. There's two goals to Kerridge in under basically a minute. As Pirate said, he hasn't died. He's capable of kicking a dozen. Back in the centre. Line ball, really.
3: Yeah, holding on. Fair enough. AJ, he'll get into it too, this kid.
0: But he was held without an empire. He's started pretty good, RJ. And we were there the day he broke his collarbone. He's gone long.
3: He'll get into it. Reynolds is going to fly. That's a specky. Yeah. That is a fair dickin' specky.
0: Brandon jumped at that, didn't he? Yeah. Set on Brizzy's back.
3: Yeah, they tell Brizzy all about it too, the boys. Maxi Keel getting into it a bit.
0: It's a contender for Mark of the Day for Mildura Gaffer.
3: Oh, that is Mark of the Day so far.
0: So far. Want to put a fence around it.
3: Telling Brizzy that he's just made a poster. That's your cut.
0: Pretty good, RJ. And look at that day he broke his collarbone. He's gone long.

0: Has now, though, I think. Yep.
1: Goal umpire hardly moved, Barry.
0: So three quickies to the D's. Could be the score and end. Which is the score and end here?
1: Yeah, Phil, normally?
2: No, it's not really. It's not always. Really. It doesn't get windy here normally. Normally it's a beautiful afternoon.
0: So it's the windiest day we've ever had in the history of the world.
1: I'll beg to differ on that. Never gets windy here. A big 5-2-32.
2: Well, Alex Morris usually takes the new ball from the netball court's end, so that probably says if there's going to be a wind, it's going that direction.
1: A bit like saying that rains at Waverley Park. Ashton Gow's that's on. No, it is a very still day. Umpire says I'll do that again. It's 3-5-2-32. Mildura Redcliffe 2-1-13. They come out way to the centre again. They're on top of centre bounce and clearance at the moment. It's fumbled out of there.
0: Better decide who's going to pick it up. Yep. Three Redcliffe blokes fighting each other.
1: No one wanted that one, Pirate.
0: So the Mildura going out to 5-2. Yep. Redcliffe 2-1. So a mini break. Mini break.
2: I think 4 minutes into the quarter as Vass gets it forward and Lando's there. He a rare fumble, but it's going to work out all right for Mildura as... Well, maybe not as Steele comes flying through.
0: Rojo's there, so anything could happen.
2: Good. Connolly, he's gone out to...
0: Tom Connolly.
2: Oh,
1: Tom Connolly, sorry, yep.
2: It's gone back to Connolly. He's trying to break a tackle, which he wasn't getting out of.
0: That is holding the ball, thank you.
2: Oh, and Mildura have taken it quick and gone to Zach Mack, but it's...
0: kept his feet.
2: It was it? Bryce Manzi got over the top. Couldn't quite hang on to it. Carriage is there. He pushes Brizzy out of the way.
0: Too strong.
2: Well, it's got an open 50, which we haven't seen too. Oh, no. Push in the back.
1: That's
2: pretty good body work.
1: That's Tiggy Touchwood, that is. Jasper Turner now with the footy.
0: No, that's not Tiggy Touchwood. That's wrong.
1: I was very diplomatic. That was a shocking decision. Desi to a man. Tamuri now going to run on a loose ball. He's got Reynolds to get around. He gets rid of it before he approaches him. Turning out. He's got Manzi to look at. He gets just in front of Sam Kerridge. A bit of a, he's telling Bryce Manzi to get up. There's nothing in it. And Manzi now with the footy. No one running at him at all. Everyone's standing like statues. He's got to look for Jed Connolly. Is that McDonald? Well done.
0: Nice handball. Tyrrell. Nice handball.
1: And that's ended up with Elijah Brown. He's gone inboard.
0: Nolan. I think that's Nath Nolan, isn't it?
1: I reckon it looks like it. He's well within range, too.
0: That's
1: there,
0: a nice little feed there from Zach Mack here on the boundary line to set that up.
2: There's another little left foot from Tyrrell.
1: They just keep their head, don't they?
2: Really enjoying that the work on the left there.
0: Doesn't take a mark like you, though, mate.
1: No, not like the gap.
0: He's not up in the stratosphere like your good
2: nothing
0: self.
2: Nothing wrong with my left either. Anyway, Nolan. Put it straight through the middle. This is a... they've gone up a few gears, Mildura.
1: Yeah, that's... Yeah, I reckon the Redcliffe bench will be starting to have a bit of think at the moment.
0: Redcliffe's hell have gone a little quiet at the minute, too.
1: They have too, Pirate. 6-2-33. No, 6-2-38. Plays 2-1-13. Carl Allen. 6 minutes gone the second term. I don't want to kick too many more against the Tigers. 6-2 plays 2-1. What are you guys sharing a joke
0: about? What are they yelling about, these blokes?
1: Zach Phillips.
0: Hey, good on. That's 23.
1: Tyler
0: Cox. Excellent work.
1: It was well done. RJ Watson runs on it. That was well done to Lando.
0: Should get a pay rise soon.
1: He's going to go straight into Sam Kerridge.
0: That's a push out. Why isn't that a push out if the last run was?
1: Yeah, Brizzy
0: I might
1: shoved
0: be showing
1: him.
0: Me bias here a little bit. I hope not.
1: Oh, Desi Tuberman Turi just got his hand to that. Maxi Kill was trying to bounce it through. A minor score to the D's. So Tuberman Turi will go.
0: He's only had one mark, I think.
1: Yeah.
0: Usually he takes about 40.
1: So Tigers with the ball in front of the big hill. Lyhu gets a fist to it. Maybe not quite, I don't think. Bender along beats everybody.
0: Has McGlashan come back on yet?
1: I can't see. He has.
0: Where I don't know. Maybe the cut was a little worse than we thought.
1: I've been looking for him, Carl. So Bernie throw in. Gowers and Phillips.
0: Mum and Dad will be listening.
1: Phillips
0: no
1: that time. Oh, Plugger Murphy went in hard. You wouldn't expect anything less. Sorry, he's picked up a free kick for that,
0: has.
1: Too.
0: He gets a lot of those.
1: Fair enough. So
0: leading with the noggin.
1: He led with the head there.
0: I like the way he kicks it. He always launches himself off the ground. Comes out the back. Redcliffe has got a few numbers. DeFeo's out there. Well done, Kerridge. Had it, lost it, had it again, lost it again. So don't get a possession for all that hard work. Now the ball's on the ground. The umpire comes in and he's going to say, give it to me for a throw-up. Right in front of the hill, in front of Sonny there with the camera. big fella in

0: Phillips got it down.
1: Eden.
0: Come back the other way with Reckless. Long down the line. Rogerson's out the back. He's got Lando in the middle. If he can get it to him, somewhere near him, Lando just couldn't quite pick it up on the half volley. Steele, who's been a little quiet, handballed it straight to Plugger, who went bang back the other way. Well done by Phillips, who got a hand to it.
1: Oh, Elijah Brown.
0: Elijah Brown, he's dangerous. Looks for Reynolds through his hands. Desi's there, going to be back first, but it's going to be a throw-in right near the Mildura point post. 6-3-39, plays 2-1-13, Mildura lead. We've been going for 8 1/4 minutes in the second. On a sunny Oyen day, a sunny Mallee day.
1: Gow stumped it out there. Manzi, that was well picked up for the Tigers. Jack Walker to a first for Mildura, though. Seward, back by hand.
0: Bit high, was it?
1: Yeah, I reckon it was.
0: Yeah, right. I think you're right. Umpire's seen it that way.
1: I reckon they moved this light pole from Sarah Oval to Oyen this afternoon.
2: Yeah, they'll claim that one as Mildura going forward now over the back. There's the tip of man to Murray, can't grab it. It's come out here.
1: Darcy O'Callaghan?
2: In front of young Darcy O'Callaghan. Plenty of O'Callaghans run around here over the journey too, so you can't quite gather that one.
0: Here we are.
2: What do you got for us, Kale?
3: Sam McGlashan has rejoined the action right in front of us here, Pirate.
0: Thanks. Thank you.
2: We'll have another.
1: It's Cole, thanks to Chemist Warehouse. Another boundary throw in. Phil?
2: It is.
0: Still playing with his nose, though, Jared. Must be a little bit uncomfortable.
1: Got one of the schnoz.
2: Plenty of numbers around the footy. The throw-in's not particularly deep.
1: No.
2: So it was Gowers that got there first, and he had to follow up and lay the tackle as well. But that's we struggled to get 15 metres in. So we'll have a ball up in a not too far away
0: spot.
2: Have a
0: look at Mildura's set up behind the ball. I can see four loose ones.
2: Yeah, wasn't been getting out there much. Costa comes barging through, gets a handball into a dangerous area. Tyrrell's got it and been tackled probably without it, but it's come through. It's very scrambly there. Who's that coming through for Mildura? It was a great bit of play. Just couldn't quite finish it. And we're going to have a tackle with Desi Tipperman to Murray. We're going to have a ball up right at the top of the Mildura goal square.
0: I think there was Elijah Brown, mate, that come through there, I think.
1: Zach Phillips, Zach Bushner, Zach DeRosa.
2: Zach Mack.
1: Yep, across that line, the centre-half back. Like you said, they're going to have trouble coming out of there. Ball's in dispute. It's going to be another ball up all day of the week here. Unless the umpire can pick a free kick. There's none in there. That was well hit by Desi Tipperman-Turi. There it is, the ball up again. Or we travel 10 minutes, second term. 6-3-39, Redcliffe 2-1-13. Good deal toss scoreboard. Plugger Murphy didn't get his hand to it.
0: Well, lucky he didn't. It would have been a kick against him.
1: Carriage now snaps and kicks his third.
0: Yeah, might be time for a new opponent, perhaps.
2: I've got to try something. It's,
0: He's got the wood on Mr. Brizzy just at the minute, hasn't he?
1: Yep, just at the minute.
0: So
1: yes.
0: It's at 5-goal lead now, 5-2. So, Reckless, I don't think they've been up their end at all, have they? Can't remember it this quarter. Up at all.
1: I was going to say, it is a 5-goal lead, Barry. Yeah, you're getting into that territory, aren't you?
0: You should have went to the tech school like I did, mate.
1: Oh, well, you probably aced algebra, did you? And fractions and long division and all that sort of.
0: Yeah, I went to school a fraction of the time.
1: Yeah, that's right. Yeah.
0: We had open days. You're open to do whatever you like.
1: Yeah, exactly right. They called me Wonderboy. Wonder I didn't wake up myself. Anyway, that was well done from Ashton Gowers. Dylan Murphy.
0: Kennedy hasn't had a big day, really, has he?
1: No.
0: Not just yet.
1: Plugger Murphy wrapped him up then. We'll do that again, Pirate. No one got it that time. Plugger Murphy, nudged him off the ball. Tui Feo now, Vass with a long kick.
0: Oh, surely there's a bit of holding there. Surely holding.
1: Well, no, but he paid Bo Reardon a free kick. Sam Loveday's pretty unlucky there, I reckon.
2: No, he's going to throw it up now.
0: How can he change his mind. Well, how do you throw it up?
3: Yeah, they called that touch off the boot, boys.
0: Oh, okay. All right, well, that's fair enough.
1: Thanks, Carl. Ball just gets slapped out of there. The Tigers now, Manzi. Long and low. Jake Crest missed it. The Demon's going to come out. That was pretty cool. Zach McDonald, I reckon, has given away a free kick and he shouldn't have.
0: Well,
1: that was all just going for the footy.
0: Yeah. Did he cop one high, though?
1: Yeah, I think he did. Bryce Manzi's. But it was just accidental at best. Manzi. Well, his greatest kick to Jack Steele goes over the top of everybody. Ball's in dispute now on the ground. Thrown out of there, basically, from Crest. Not picked up. Rogerson now on the left hand.
0: Bang. Good hit.
1: Yeah, it was deep. They've come out of there, Mildura. Oh, no, they haven't. Jack Steele's gone there and ran straight in the love day. You're giving away a free kick.
0: Well, he hasn't had a huge day yet, just yet, Jack Steele, has he?
1: No, nah, he hasn't set the world on fire. Bushner goes long with a thumping kick just about at the forward 50. Reynolds couldn't take it. Manzi over the top. Thumped out there from Zach McDonald for the Demons. Now comes in up. No man's land. Felix Smith's got Reynolds to deal with, and he's been caught. Tipperman Tamuri now for the Tigers.
0: Nowhere to go.
1: Nowhere to go.
0: Just got rid of it. Under pressure. Did it go out the full? No. Took a weird bounce and stayed in. Long kick. I think it'll drill blokes behind that light pole. Someone's been dumped, have they?
1: Yeah, they have.
0: After the... Yeah, well, that was what I thought might have happened.
1: Bit of a box on over there. Dylan Murphy involved. He's always coming in and flying the flag, plugger.
0: Going to be a kick to Reynolds. You're going to have a shot on goal from a fair way out, right on the boundary line, but he kicks goals.
2: Still pretty willing out there on the flank.
0: There's a bit of ruckus going on over there, isn't it?
1: Yeah, Jack Steele riding him up.
0: Tom Connolly was involved a bit too. He's gone off now, but maybe that's the way Jack Steele get himself into the game a little bit more. As Reynolds... Watch his reaction. He's got all bits of tape hanging off him like a racehorse. Hanging off him all over the joint.
1: Falling to bits for it.
0: Yes. Come undone, the boy. Anyway, he's kicked a point, I think.
1: Actually, no.
0: Out the full, was it?
1: Yeah. 7-3-45. Mildura Redcliffe's 2-1-13. They need to go
0: right
1: the
0: across the face.
1: Down the wing goes Pete Tuifeo. Zach Phillips is underneath this, eh? And took the mark. And a second attempt for Demons. He's just outside their attacking 50.
0: I reckon he thinks he's got it in him.
1: I reckon he does, Paul. He's going to go back and have a shot at this. You've got Luke Reynolds down in the goal square and Kerridge. He's going to kick from just outside the 50. As Paul just said, he looks pretty confident. Right to the top of the... Well, I tell you what. Right on the line from here, from Desi Tipperman Tamuri for a point. 7-4-46 at ease. Redcliffe's 2-1-13. Good deal toss scoreboard. 15 minutes gone, second term. Jasper Turner will now bring it into the social room side to Blackburn Park to contest.
0: Oh, this is...
1: Oh, that could have been nearly a mark. It's a good effort.
0: An unrealistic attempt, too.
1: Could have been, yep. Ball's umpire said, I'll come in and throw it up. In front of a packed hill over there. There's no doubt about that. And a boisterous one. As you'd expect them to be on a lovely sunny afternoon. In the second semi, throw up. Nowhere in particular. Plug a Murphy in over the top of it, makes it hard to get rid of. We'll do it again. Moved about 2 feet, I reckon.
2: Yeah, it hasn't gone far. So we'll do it again. Phillips is working his way into the game. Doesn't win that one, but might come Mildura's way. Like most things in the second quarter. Plenty of numbers there. I can just see around that pole, but I've got no one to blame but myself when I fenced it off last night.
1: Nah, so it's all good, Phil.
2: Throw it up again. Both rucks just show off their jumping ability without anyone touching the ball. It's going to come reckless way for one of the few times this quarter, and it's all Mildura there. Great play to play there by Bushner. It's gone out the back. It's come reckless away, though. Handball through the middle, but a fumble. They've got back on it now. Kennedy's there, so's Nolte. Nolte gets it now. Gives a handball. They've got numbers in there. Jake Crest gets tackled. The umpire agrees.
0: Yeah. Well, he didn't get rid of it properly at all, did he? So Mildura's tackling's been on show again today.
1: Yep.
0: Just about elite, Damo reckons. Never. This is Laihu. Two bounces through the middle of the ground. He's got O'Callaghan, is it?
1: That's a great kick.
0: Well, not bad. Just cut off at the end. Tefeo's running back. He picks it up quite well. Good tackling, though, Mildura again. Pete will go in and try to butter up. Turner's there. Good smother. Mildura keep the pressure on.
1: Clever from Manzi Parry. He gets dumped after he kicks it, though, from Kerridge.
0: And it's out of bounds right in front of us.
1: Sacked Rosemary and Liam Nolte. See it out of bounds? Yeah, I reckon their tackling game's elite. Rickless isn't bad, but doesn't seem to be quite on song this afternoon.
0: Mildura have had a good quarter.
1: They have, haven't they?
0: Yeah.
1: Rucks will go at it. Phillips that time with a fist. Jimmy Kennedy being quiet. Comes and grabs the ball the second attempt. Has a third crack at it, gets hold of it, gets on the left foot, kicks almost as high as it went long. What's the umpire pay there? Free kick to Jake Cresp. Zach Fraser gave him a shove, did he?
2: Chop of the arms, I think.
1: Chop of the arms. They need a goal if that's the understatement of the season, is it? So Cresp, he's going to go towards the... Jake Reed with a big leap, couldn't take it. Rogerson, that was well done to Lye Hoop. This is where they chop into bits of D's. Yeah, dangerous kick.
0: Yeah, there was a dangerous
1: Here
0: kick.
1: Here comes Murphy.
0: They run in numbers well, though, don't they?
1: Yeah, Elijah Brown with a paddock. He's only going to get around Jimmy Kennedy, and he's not going to. He's going to pull it up. Jack Walker offers him a lead at the top of the 50, well, and he's found him.
0: Well, you've got Kerridge and Reynolds. Let's get it there somewhere. Kerridge is still leading, still trying. They're going to go to him now. It's a spearer. Oh, he got it. Good kick, good lead, good patience from...
1: It was a good mark, wasn't it?
0: Well, Sam Kerridge did about four little leads and then took off and marked a worm burner. So well done, Mildura. Kedge as well within the range. He's already got, what, two this quarter? Three.
1: Three, yep.
0: Jeez, if you kick four a quarter, you're going all right, aren't you?
1: Yeah, not bad for it.
0: Not bad at all.
1: He kicked this 9 times out of 10, too, I suggest.
0: And he'll kick this as well. He's on today, the boy. Very nice player. Bit stiff not to be given coach of the year, I must say.
1: Yeah, I reckon.
0: Joint coach of the year, got it.
1: Straight through the middle. Umpire didn't move.
0: So four for Kerridge. Mildura go to
1: 8-4. Yep, 8-4. That's this class. They're starting to show out, Phil.
2: Good connection.
0: That's a good connection too, wasn't it?
1: Yeah, 8-4, 52 to 2-1-13.
0: Well...
3: The change there on Kedge has been made, boys. Alex Bell's gone to him, but you could have had Stephen Silvani on him then, and with a ball coming that low and fast, there was no one going to be stopping that one.
0: It's a bit late for mine, but anyway, he's got four.
1: Thanks, Carl.
0: Well, now he's got Tafeo.
1: That's Robin Peter to pay Paul a little bit.
0: Yeah.
1: Ged Connolly couldn't take it with him for the Tigers.
0: Now they're double-teaming him.
2: Yeah,
0: as well.
2: Probably only part of the issue anyway. They're just getting dominated around the ball.
1: They are. Phil, yep.
0: Phillips is having a good day, isn't he? Going all right.
1: Steele's
0: in
1: the
0: ruck now. It's not a bad move. Try and get him into the game a bit.
1: Try something. Paddy Connolly now with the ball. He just swings around the body to no one in particular.
0: Yeah, it's this way they set up behind the ball, Mildura. It's uncanny. That wasn't great, though.
1: Lyhu, yep. he wasn't real good. It's all done from Vass Tuifeo to Manzi. Pokes it over the top to no one in particular. Will Hand with a footy. That's better from the Tigers.
0: At least they got a foot. Oh,
1: Lando Falcon. Judge that well.
0: Well, it hit him in the head, I think. He got away with it.
1: Yeah, he's
0: Zach
1: Max
0: on his own on the wing. He can play on. He's got a best part of a paddock. Oh, now he gets shut down a little bit. Gets around, though. Right foot off looking for Kerridge, who's got a couple to beat. They all fly. Keep their feet, which is not bad play. Well done by Felix Smith of Redcliffe. Come back the other way, and that's Nolte. I think he loves to handball this bloke. But Turner short. He's also got another one short. Who's that?
2: Thompson.
0: Could be Thompson,
1: Daniel,
0: is
1: yep.
0: it? So Thompson goes inside to the big fella in Jared McLashan. Got the bloodied up Hooter. Worm burner from McLashan hits grass, but it's going to work out okay, we think. Good tackling, though, by Mildura again.
2: Nice.
0: And they won themselves a kick. Yeah, well done by Seward, who earned himself a kick with that tackle.
1: Yeah, Daniel Thompson just couldn't get rid of that properly.
0: So maybe the kick didn't do him any...
1: Backwards to Hurley, Parry. RJ Watson on the lead. He finds him.
0: This kid's only going at about 30% too, so when he gets going, we'll draw
1: Lyhu
0: like that.
1: Gets around his opponent pretty easy, takes a bounce.
0: Really too easy. Kerridge is on his own. Had to go one hand. It's having a day like that. Kedge, it bounced back to him. Reckless are desperate to get it back the other way. Out it goes to McLashan. He'll be on the left.
2: Oh,
0: he's kicked it out in the full, unfortunately, just under a little bit of pressure.
1: It's about kicking it to Carl in
0: That's
1: front of
0: it.
1: The band.
0: Rojo runs in. He wants the kick.
2: He's pretty good at that, Rojo, which is good. It's smart.
0: Well, he's the best kick. Ball user. That's right. Look at that.
1: Oh, top stuff from Luke Reynolds.
0: Well, the kick was pinpoint as well. That's why he does it.
2: He did in the first quarter. He just sort of burst through the pack to get the kick
0: out. And Lando normally wouldn't let him have that kick. Well, back in the day he wouldn't have, but he saw what was happening then, Melson, and said, all right, well, you go.
1: So Luke Reynolds is going to kick right in front of us. We're right in his line of sight, basically. He's going to kick for Mildura's ninth. Don't discount him from doing it. And that's going to come straight through the middle. Well, the captain of Liddell last year. Shows you why.
2: So that's seven for the quarter.
1: Yep. You just read what I was about to say that, Phil. That's seven for the quarter.
0: I'll say it again. They're not exactly jumping up and down over there now on the hill, are they?
1: No, 9.458 Pirate. Redcliffe's 2.113. Yeah, 23 minutes gone.
0: That's an elite quarter. I reckon it's been in Redcliffe's. It's been deep in Redcliffe's forward half.
1: Twice?
0: Perhaps. Deep. Yeah. Been at half forward a few times, yeah, but nothing deep.
1: Nothing deep. Stating the bleeding obvious, that's almost a match winning lead. Ball's back in the centre. Phillips. Well done from the D's out there. Costa is always.
0: Smashed in the middle, Redcliffe.
1: He's always calm, Tyler Costa.
0: Smashed in the middle.
1: They are. Cooper Germain's going to try and get a handball there. I reckon it was Brizzy. He's gone short to Manzi on the right foot. Zach McDonald's going to run onto this. Don't give him any space because if he breaks free, it was well done from Felix Smith. Yeah,
0: it was too.
1: And to help him up.
0: Let Zach know a bit, but you've got a bit more work to do than that, Mr. Smith. Well, it's actually
2: Connolly. Sorry, Mr. Connolly. He's gone wide, but it's gone straight to Mildura, taking intercept mark right in front of their bench.
1: 65, not 62. And Cooper Jamal.
0: Yeah, well, I think that was Rojo again, wasn't it?
2: Sashing yeah, here he is. Watch his left foot hit someone. Oh, he's beautiful. Look at that. So Sachin Tyrrell's.
1: He played well today, hasn't he?
2: Been fantastic. Just doesn't need a heap of it, because every time he gets it, it ends up with a shot on goal, which is what you want from your half forwards.
1: Zach McDonald with the footy. Not sure, can't tell from here.
0: Yeah, I think it is. He's already got two. Yeah, he got the first two, didn't he? Two early ones.
1: Yep. He did, Pirate.
0: Yep, so
1: from his hair.
0: From here. Watch his reaction. He likes it. He likes it.
1: They're putting on a clinic at the moment, they're running premiers.
0: That's pretty much what it is.
1: 10-4-64.
0: I don't think half time can come quick enough.
2: Well, for some of these blokes. Doing any breath work at the end of this quarter,
0: yeah,
2: anyway.
0: That worked well, didn't it?
1: Yeah. Marvellous.
2: I need to try something else.
1: 10-4-64, Mildura, Redcliffe 2-1-13.
0: Let's try getting it out of the middle, though. That wouldn't be a bad idea.
1: 25 minutes almost gone in the second term and a good deal of time scoreboard. Yeah, been flogged in there all quarter, Pirate.
0: This quarter they've been belted in the middle. And Mildura have kicked, what did you say? They've kicked 8 goals.
1: Yep.
0: Oh. And Redcliffe have kicked exactly nothing.
1: Could have been a free kick to Elijah Brown there. The umpire says, yeah, they've kicked. I reckon they've been deep twice, Pirate. That's it. Phillips.
0: Well, they haven't scored, I know that.
1: No, they haven't. That was well done out of there. Vastu Ifeo's going to run on it and beat Elijah Brown.
0: Here we go again.
1: Yeah, kicks it straight over to both Ashton's head to Bushner. He plays on straight away.
2: Tommy
1: Connolly got his fist to it. The boundary lines beat him.
0: Tell you what, beat a few goals kicked, but it must be close to half time.
1: 25 and a half minutes gone. Yeah, it's got to be now. Cruising towards 26 minutes gone. Throw in right in front of the social rooms. Well done from Zach Phillips.
0: Too high.
1: Yeah, that was too high. No, umpire says play on. Plugger Murphy says, oh, I reckon that was too high. And Will Hand getting better acquainted. Pire throw it up. Line ball up and down with everybody. Paddy Connolly's going to wrap the Mildura play up for another ball up. I reckon we're fast approaching half time. Parry just said Redcliffe won't want it to come any quicker than it is going to. They just want it right now, the half time sign. Elijah Brown tackled. Fast to be failed. Just in the nick of time, he was away with that one.
2: Well, the Hill haven't lost faith yet. Anyway, they're still nauseous. Tefeo goes wide. One of the few times in front of the crowd there, and good mark taken.
1: Yeah, Jack Steele, I think it is, up the ground.
2: It is, after a brief little stint in the ruck trying to get himself in the game. Probably not all he's doing, though. He hasn't been down there too often. He runs around the man on the mark, has a little bounce, and just pumps it long inside the 50. His number's there, but they're Mildura ones as they normally are.
1: Yep.
2: And there we go. There's a siren.
1: Half-time. 10-4-64. Mildura on a half-time score. Redcliffe 2-1-13. 26 minutes, 45 seconds. The second term went four. And Mildura going to take a very, very half-time lead into a half-time lead in the second semi. Back here live, shortly.
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1: Welcome back to Blackburn Park. Half time in the second semi final between Mildura and Redcliffe, and we can tell you on the Good Deal Tire scoreboard, it's Mildura with a 51-point half time lead, Pirate. Ooh, Redcliffe are going to have to change a lot at half time, and it's got to start in the middle, as you just said.
0: Yep. Yeah, they got smashed.
1: They got well and truly smashed then.
0: The thing about that was, Domo, as we just spoke about, Kerridge and bloody Rojo not even in the middle.
1: Not even in the middle.
0: So
1: there's been no need for Kerridge to go into there. And, yeah, what do you do if you've been there, Pirate, as an under-18 coach, you've been there as a senior footballer, what do you do at 51 points down? You just got to
0: hope for the siren to go.
1: Yeah, and then you've got to throw some magnets around, don't you?
0: Yeah, of course you do. You might have to play man on man, but go to a different game plan, man on man perhaps, cause a rumble, do something out of the ordinary.
1: And you can maybe...
0: Have they got their best players around the ball? I don't know whether they did or not. I know they miss Parker.
1: Yeah, they miss Parker big time. Drake McCreary is a miss as well, that's not...
0: You can only deal with what you got. Yeah, Phillips is doing well. It's all over Gowers at the minute.
1: Yeah, it's
0: Mildura just get it constantly forward, and then when you got Kerridge on a roll who kicks 4 in a quarter, think he kicked four in the quarter, didn't he?
1: Yeah, he did.
0: Sure he did.
1: Yep.
0: Pretty hard to stop.
1: Well,
0: and I thought he could have had another shot from just here in front of us too when
1: the umpire
0: said he pushed pushed his opponent in the back or something.
1: Yeah, that was a play on for mine.
0: Yeah, well, either that or he marked it. Anyway, no, Redcliffe, they've got to regroup. You've got to forget about that. Try and get that out of your head totally.
1: Yep, start again.
0: Remember, you've had a very good year, very good back half of the year especially, and you end up on top of the ladder or equal top for a reason, because you can play.
1: Yeah.
0: Jimmy Kennedy needs to get into it. He's very running around trying to antagonise at the moment. He needs to
1: I don't know if he's fully fit, Barry. He hasn't. He might be just in a bad stream of form, but he's not the Jimmy Kennedy we're used to, is he?
0: Well, they're all down. They were all down that quarter, weren't they? A whole lot of them.
1: Even last week.
0: Two FAOs didn't really figure all that. And usually they're standouts all the time. Those two boys.
1: I suppose poor old Pete down the back line was coming down to waves in that second quarter, wasn't it? It's a tough one, Barry.
0: Mildura looked like they got more numbers on the ground. They always got two or three spares behind the ball. So the reckless opponents have got to be somewhere on the ground, don't they? Where are they?
1: Well, you pointed them out when they were coming to attack. They had that line across the half back line. There was Phillips, Bushner. There was four of them.
0: There was four Zachs at one stage, wasn't there?
1: Yeah.
0: Is there four Zachs or just three?
1: Just three, and they were standing there, as you said, on their own. So their opponents are somewhere, aren't they?
0: They're a bit hard to get it out when they're all lined up like that.
1: Yeah, it only takes a rush kick, and you... they've shown why they're running premiers in the first half of this afternoon, Parry. There's no doubt about it, but...
0: Yeah, well, you got another... best thing about being at half-time in the footy is you get another go at it.
1: Yeah, I suppose if you start...
0: Now, I know what Redcliffe would have done back in the day, Damo.
1: Yeah, so do
0: he
1: I.
0: He'd be punched if his head's getting knocked and...
1: Yeah, I could probably tell you who would have started
0: that
1: too.
0: Yeah, I'll give you about 27 names for that. Yeah,
1: I'll give you 20 for it.
0: Yeah. But that's the way it was then. Probably not the way it is now, but they have to do something different. Maybe, look, chuck the big fella Steele in the ruck for more than 2 or 3 minutes.
1: Yeah, chuck him in there.
0: Get him around the ground, taking some marks, get the confidence up a little bit more.
1: And maybe you can just start to claw your way back into the game.
0: Well, it can't hurt, can it? It won't hurt.
1: It doesn't matter what they try from here. You can't die wondering in a second semi-final.
0: Well, they're not going to play any worse than they did in that quarter, are they? Every time they kicked the ball forward, it seemed that it went straight to a Mildura bloke.
1: It did.
0: And that's Mildura's setup more than anything. And the pressure, the tackling pressure, we've spoken about how we think.
1: I love Mildura's tackling game.
0: Tackling is
1: everyone's
0: part of elite.
1: It is.
0: If you can be elite in this league, their tackling is.
1: Oh, it's second to none, Barry. They don't miss. You don't see many teams break a tackle against a Mildura opponent. And normally, once they've got them, and if you notice, it's never one. It's normally two or three.
0: Yeah, but they don't need two or three though, because what they do is they have one tackles and the other blokes cut off the outlet.
1: It just shows you
0: which is exactly how it should be done.
1: It just shows you how keen they are, though, when they hunt in numbers of D's and...
0: Well, they trust each other to stick the tackle, and then they go and they cover the outlet, so you've got nowhere to go.
1: And they take a 51-point lead into half-time. They'd be sitting in there pretty comfortable, Kerridge and Elvie, and the Brains trust, there's no doubt about it. They wouldn't want any complacency to start.
0: I'll tell you who else will be happy right now is the boys that come here in the fun bus.
1: Mr. Deckett and the fellas.
0: Well, Lanyon and Peter Burns and Steve Jones and the usual suspects, they'd be
1: pretty happy.
0: Pretty happy with themselves right now. I can't see the bus, but they won't be too far away from the frothy tent, I can tell you that.
1: It'd be a good day to be up at the frothy bar.
0: Oh, they start at 11 at the gateway and they don't miss out on much, those boys. Joffa Martin will be there.
1: Yeah.
0: Joffa will be sinking a few.
1: Funny thing is, though, Pirate, you've just mentioned five guys that have worked hard all their life, too. They probably aren't having a good life now.
0: Oh, exactly. And hey, don't worry, they do.
1: Like, I know Burnsy himself, he's carried a lot with the plastering business for years.
0: Yeah, Steve Jones,
1: yeah, it's good on him.
0: Oh, there's more than that. Yeah, you know, Tony Jones he's worked hard, too. He's an accountant and...
1: Yeah, my word. Yeah,
0: a money man.
1: Rossi Lanyon didn't exactly sit around for years either, did he?
0: His family had the media stuff, but he's a worker.
1: He's a worker.
0: He's a bit of a player. They're all good fellas, and they'll be looking at that scoreboard, and I think they might even be having an extra one about now.
1: Well, as a Mildura supporter, you couldn't ask for any more at halftime. We're going to take a break. We'll be back here live at Blackburn Park shortly.
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1: Welcome back live to Blackburn Park. Half time in the second semi-final between Mildura and Redcliffe, and the reigning premiers have taken a 51-point lead into half time. The umpire's now back out on the Blackburn Park, all thanks to the Professionals Real Estate for all those needs. Call and see Tony and Francis and the team on the corner, 9th and Deakin. Netball A-grade, what happened, Phil?
2: Well, the year started looking like Wentworth might not quite make the grand final this year, and it's ended with Wentworth in the grand final a week out. Wentworth 50 defeated Mildura 42. In what was a pretty, at one point it was 38 each. So
1: 38 each, wasn't it?
2: Put on the afterburners.
1: God, how many times is that Wentworth down a row in the A-grade netball grand final? I'd have to look that up during the week. They've missed too many, have they?
2: No.
1: Well, I mean, playing in them. I know Owen beat them a couple of years ago, but it's been a fair while now. Congratulations to the Wentworth A-grade netball team. I'm sure Amanda Edwards will have them fired up in 2 weeks' time. Of course, that was a siren to let the players and officials know it's time to get back out here. What can Redcliffe muster? That's the question.
2: Well, we went for a bit of a look at the rooms, and I think it's quite simple in theory, but it might be a bit tougher. It was trying to get it to the fall of the ball in their defensive 50. They said, like, Kerridge's goals pretty much come from the ground, so it's not, he wasn't outmarking them or taking big hangs or anything, so there's a lot of emphasis on that, and then around the footy as well, just getting beaten.
3: Yeah, and I jumped in the Mildura rooms, and Alves was obviously talking, and he absolutely gave his back six their flowers. He was all over him. He was everything but buying him dinner tonight. He was praising them like you wouldn't believe. He's very happy with it. I actually had time to ask him a question. I just said, what's the one thing, if you had to pinpoint something that you were most impressed about with that second quarter? And he just said they stopped messing around with the ball by hand, going a lot more direct, which makes sense with this bit of a breeze going this way. And having said that, he doesn't really want to change too much moving forward, keeping in mind that Redcliffe are going to come out with that breeze this quarter, but he wants them to keep attacking and hold the foot on the throttle.
1: Thanks, Carl. Thanks to Chemist Warehouse. I suppose you've got to start. They've got to start in the middle. They got absolutely flogged in the second term out of the centre of the ground. They've got to start there to begin with. Then try and work it out from there, I think. They can't let Mildura do what they did in that second term again. I don't think they won a centre clearance, did they, Pirate? The Tigers in that term?
19: Perhaps not.
0: I don't know. But it won't. This quarter won't be like the second quarter. Those quarters don't come around all that often, really. That was elite for Mildura. But
1: yeah, you're right.
0: It'll be interesting to see what they do. They've got to get that big bloke into the game somehow.
1: Yeah, run Jack Steele on the ball.
0: Not just for 2 minutes. So either give him half a quarter, get him get really warm. Try and knock a few over.
1: Yeah, take a few marks around the ground.
0: It won't hurt anyone. You're right about that fire too, Phil. The boys have got the fire going over there.
2: Yeah, no, they're starting to settle in. I was just sort of walking through there. They're starting to settle in. There's a bit of belief in the Redcliffe rooms, a lot more belief in there than what is around the Oval, because I reckon 500 people have left at half-time.
0: It's thinned out, yeah.
2: It is,
0: so the netballers don't really give a stuff about the football then, is that what you're saying?
2: I reckon a few people might be... Just going to get an early one, prepare for tomorrow.
0: Well, why would Robinvale or Wentworth watch the footy?
2: Good game of footy. Great hospitality.
0: Yeah. Brilliant. I left myself open.
1: Brilliant Mallee weather.
2: Yeah, brilliant Mallee weather. The fire's going over there.
0: Fantastic oval.
2: Pizza's on tonight. Jeez, he'd probably tempted to book a place and stay the night and head back in the morning.
0: Picture of the gaff, bloody mark of the century, hanging on the wall.
2: Put up next to Willie Farrah's in there.
1: It's, I reckon, half the Redcliffe supporters have left. There you go.
2: Well, someone has. You won't have much trouble getting the van out in an hour or so. It's We're going to enjoy the second half, I reckon.
1: I shouldn't have said that, but I think a few of them have actually headed up the highway.
2: If Redcliffe can get within three or four goals.
0: I hope they're not going home to watch YouTube.
2: Yeah.
1: Ain't
0: happening.
1: I hope they're nothing to do with us.
2: No, they think they're a fair way out, but Lake Coleraine's a fair way out of here too, if they're going to go and try and catch the second half of the Millawa.
1: Which Bamber were leading, I believe, in the grand final.
2: They were a couple of goals up at half time.
0: But that was always...
1: A Sunday.
0: A week after this.
1: Was the Sunday after the grand final.
0: Why is that all different?
1: I reckon it used to be a great weekend.
0: Well, everyone from the St. Rosie League used to make a day of it, didn't they?
1: On the Sunday. They get a huge crowd out there on the Sunday.
0: You sure it was a Sunday?
1: Yep.
0: Well, I played in one. I don't know if it was a Sunday.
1: Yeah, we used to. Did you say that?
0: I probably didn't know what day it was.
1: You said the SFL grand final Saturday and the middle of the league the next day, Parry out of the lake.
0: Oh, was it? Okay.
2: Well, maybe it's the extra final that we've got playing at the moment.
1: They changed it years ago.
2: It would have been great out there tomorrow.
1: Oh, they changed it years ago. I reckon I might have seen you playing a grand final
0: It's like having the Everest and the bloody Melbourne Cup on the same day. Why would you do it? You know, not that they do, but you know what I mean.
2: Yeah.
1: You played for Golly in one out there, didn't you?
0: Yeah, I did.
1: Yeah, I reckon it was a Sunday. Unless it was after they... Oh, I know that...
0: The great Michael Hogarth was in that one.
1: He was too. I know for many years we used to all travel out there on a Sunday to watch it. So the second half...
0: I can't even remember if it was out there. Yeah, I think it would have been.
1: Yeah.
0: Jeez, how well am I going?
1: So the third term, RJ Watson taps it in there. Nathan Nolan ran the body. straight back into their forward line, basically. That was a pretty good grab from the Redcliffe defender. A play to move it straight away to Jasper Turner. He was on his own. He handballs it off. That's pretty good footy from the Tigers early. Head towards no one in particular. Oh, Jed Conley's. And I reckon that's a free kick to Jack Steele, is it?
0: No. Going to throw it up.
1: Yeah, that's a fair enough call too. Sort of fell forward with the momentum, didn't he?
0: Done a good job, that Bushner today. Costa gets it to Lando, whose kick really goes nowhere. Costa tried to knock it down. Lai, who's there, Bushner gets it, but he's over the line in front of the scoreboard. Commanding lead for the D's at the minute. But this does appear to be the scoring end, although the maestro, the gaff man next to us, reckons because it's such a magnificent place to play footy, you can kick him from anywhere. But you'll have to do this, mate. I can't see you around the...
2: No, that's all right, I will. It's come out now. De Rogerson, which you probably could just said anyway, to De Rosa. He's gone to Terry. He doesn't have time to get on the left foot there because Jimmy Kennedy's tackled him, so he might have moved behind the footy. Kennedy. So they're going to try a few things. Phillips and Steele go at it. Steele jumps nowhere near the footy. It's come out now. Connolly to Reardon. It's gone to Jimmy Kennedy. He just, from right on the boundary, pumps it to the hot spot. Oh, and Ben Hurley's the only one there. So he's going to take it with plenty of numbers in their defensive 50. He's gone short.
0: That's the story of the day, really, isn't it?
2: It is.
0: At the moment. Reckless just kicking to Mildura. It's out the other side of the ground now. Lai, who gets it, spins around nicely. Gets it back to Zach De Rosa. He goes down the line. Got a Mildura mark behind the pole. They come inside, Mildura do. This will be RJ Watson. Watch out for when that kid explodes. Here's your little mate, is it? Tyrrell?
2: Yeah.
0: One against two or three. Lando comes in, swoops on it from behind. Pick up, kicks it out wide-ish. In front of the big fella in Reynolds, but Reynolds couldn't make it. Reynolds has got the two goals. Zach Mack's got three and Kedge's got four. Nathan Nolan with the other one for Mildura.
2: Does it comes in. Phillips probably wins that, but it's Jimmy Kennedy who gets it. He didn't have a huge first half, so he started well in the second. Well done by Hurley, but it still falls to Reid. It's come out now to Thompson. He's just got a little pokey ball to steal. It was a good... It was a pretty good effort by Bushner behind him, but it was an even better mark by Jack Steele. He's going to line them up. He'll probably be kicking from right on the 50. A little bit going on behind the play with Rogerson and Nolte's there. Jake Crisp is there. It's going to be Steele for the first one of this second half, which fair to say is needed when you're 41 points behind.
0: How's your maths going?
2: 51 points behind.
0: He got it.
2: 45 points behind.
0: Don't go celebrating too much, you blokes. You're still a way behind.
2: Yeah, the game needed that one, though. So, first blood to Redcliffe's in the second half. It is... Hold on, I'll get it right this time once all the animations stop. 10 goals, 4, 64 Mildura lead, 3-1, 19 Redcliffe's on the Good Deal Tyres scoreboard. He missed all the action, Damo. We've got a goal for Redcliffe's and... Oh, 45 points back in the middle now. Great tap from Phillips to Watson, who's starting to find a bit of it as well. Keel gets it, goes wider to Seward. He goes one way, then the other, then just bananas it inside the 50.
0: This kid could lift a bit too, and I tell you what, if RJ Watson and this bloke Brown...
1: Yeah.
0: There's trouble ahead if those two... Well, Watson's going to Rod. Brown hasn't had a lot off it, but he's got a shot on goal now. Can do anything.
1: He kicked five and a quarter.
0: Well, just another complete dominance out of the middle, wasn't it? McGlashan was in the ruck that time for Mildura, but he a bit undersized. Phillips towers over him a bit. Mildura got a clearance, and it ends up with a Brown shot on goal. He's coming in now. It's flat and low and straight.
1: Kicked it.
0: Trouble in the wind if Elijah Brown gets on song.
1: Yeah, he's a... I'm just talking to Vince Brizzy at the back of the van. He's gone for a walk. He's that disgusted. I reckon he's about to go for another one. Pirate. 11-4-70. Redcliffe 3-1-19.
0: And my walk home, the big fella.
1: Yeah, 5 minutes gone to 13. He just couldn't work out what was going on.
0: Well, he would have been one of those 23 that whacked you.
1: Absolutely, without hesitation. You had 22 blokes to back him up, two back in the centre.
0: Look at that, Watson.
1: Yeah, straight out there to Nolan.
0: Another extraction from the middle. Nice kick out.
1: Oh, good grab from McHale.
0: Kept his feet.
1: Yep, he did.
0: Played on around the corner he goes, pumps it in. The big fellas will fly. Reynolds went out the back to Kennedy. Getting a little bit more of it. He's got Reardon. Doesn't like that. Does like that in the end. Sent the eyes somewhere else and then got it back to Reardon.
1: To Thompson.
0: They play on. Kicked it straight to Hurley.
1: Yeah.
0: As they want to do. Poor old Jakey Reed didn't have much chance there, did he?
1: No, it didn't look like getting to him. Ty Costa's short. You see why you're wrapped for this guy, Pirate?
0: Yeah, I like him. I do. He's unfashionable.
1: Good, honest
0: but he
1: footballer.
0: Gets it.
1: Yep.
0: And he doesn't shirk an issue.
1: He's a good, honest footballer.
2: No, that kick was pretty unfashionable, wasn't it?
0: Yeah, well, he is.
2: Helicopter.
0: He is.
1: Yeah, but
0: he's good.
2: I'm not knocking him. He's been really good.
1: I don't think he plays enough senior footy, actually.
0: No, well, he belongs out there, for sure.
1: Bryce Manzi with the footy for the Tigers.
0: Just watching Reed and Hurley here. Hurley's taken care of a couple of them. Don't worry him too much. Manzi goes right over the other side to Desi. This will only be his second mark, I think. Hasn't taken many. Usually takes plenty. As down the line with a ball that bounced. Oh. Yeah, dangerous now. If Mildura get on their tackling spree like they're prone to do. There you go. There's another good tackle on Brizzy. Dad wouldn't have seen that because he's out the back walking around staring at the lake.
1: Lyhood of Brown. To Tyrrell.
0: Here they go again. Rojo's got it. This will end up in a goal. This will end up in a goal.
1: He's missed it. Gee whiz, that's unusual for Mitch Rogerson.
0: Right, you're getting the strap, Rojo.
1: He's got six of the best of that one, Barry. 5-11, 5-71. Mildura Redcliffe 3-1-19.
0: They did that so easily, didn't they?
1: That looked like a training run, Barry.
0: Look like those bollards there. The Redcliffe's a bit like those three bollards in front of us at the minute.
1: Tipperman Tamiri will go to the social room side with a long kick to a big pack. No one can take the mark. Session Tyrrell over it again, I reckon, then. Going back for a second crack. Ball comes out there from Antonio Brizzy. That's a good smother. That's a top smother from RJ Watson.
0: Then another smother off the hand.
1: Redcliffe's now with the ball.
0: Pressure from Mildura is still there.
1: Sprayed it out there. It's... can't hit a target at the moment. Phil, the Tigers, as Pirate said, the pressure's still there. The umpire says we'll come in and we'll ball it up.
2: Which he does now. Phillips, who's starting to take over, actually, he's tapped it, but it's Redcliffe are going to come away with it this time. Oh, great tackle, but the ball still spilled out. It's still going Redcliffe's way. Turner, that looks like he's just fended one off and put on the left boot. Managed to keep it in, and so they've got it from one end to the other, which they've struggled to do a bit today with... Yeah, the team defence of Mildura. They'll have a throw-in left forward pocket for Redcliffe's.
1: What are we, Trouble Phil? 8.5 minutes, third term.
0: And a goal each, Damo.
1: The type of team, Mildura, aren't they? Sometimes and a team gets a long way in front, they'll back off the accelerator. This mob like to grind you into the dirt.
0: Well, even though we think Redcliffe's are much better this quarter, there's still a goal apiece.
1: Peace. No one can get hold of that. They have now, so hurried kick, smothered half. Big Pat goes at it again. Zach Phillips nearly got a hold of that. Zach DeRosa bustled over the boundary line, really, by Will Head in the end. That crowd's back on the hill. Maybe they all just go in for a frothy and get something to eat at half time.
0: Well, you bet your lefty that they went in for a froth.
1: So a big lead, 11-5-71. Mildura Redcliffe 3-1-19.
0: Here's a chance.
1: Yep.
0: Carl.
2: Yeah, Connolly. Tom.
1: Tom Connolly.
0: So now they are leading the quarter. They go to 4 goals.
2: Oh, and they're into it now, the boys. Reardon's just...
1: Sorry, that's getting a bit serious
2: everywhere. Might have been one thrown there.
1: Yeah, be careful there. You've got another final to play next week, fellas.
2: Might be on the right side for the camera to have not seen that one.
0: Yeah, the umpires are all on that side as well.
1: Zach McDonald.
0: We saw it, though.
1: Yeah, we saw it.
2: I didn't see anything.
1: I did.
0: Bloody fence sitter.
2: I got stuff to do Tuesday night. I'm going to be hitting the tribunal.
1: Oh, I see it.
0: Bottle of scotch in it for you.
1: Yeah. Yeah. Day off wind.
2: Actually, we'll see if I can win tomorrow. I might be there. I might have to go. And, actually, I saw it all.
1: So 11.571, Mildura Redcliffe 4.125. Nearly 10 minutes gone.
0: Well,
1: in the third
0: at least
1: term.
0: It wasn't a melee. At least there was a bit of action.
1: And a bit of a go, Pirate.
0: That's one thing about it.
1: They're smiling at each other. You might as well have a bit of a crack at it. Ball's back to the centre of Blackburn Park.
0: Didn't last long. Pretty tiring, though, having a fight.
1: It is. I'm good for about 6 seconds these days. On a good day. There comes McGlashan. What's the first name? I thought I heard a whistle. Phillips now.
0: I think you did hear a whistle.
1: Does well to get out of there. Goes over everyone's head, really, including Tommy Connolly's. Well, that was called with the footy. That should have been called cold, actually. Connolly again by hand to turn up on that left foot in front of the big hill. And Jack Steele takes one of his rare marks this afternoon. He'll go long into the forward line. He'll look for Reardon. He'll let the back and he judges better than everybody. O'Reardon. And he let Will DeRosa know about it too, by the look of it.
2: I reckon if he puts it through, he might let him know that it's gone through too.
1: I wouldn't be doing that far behind, Phil.
2: Oh, it's...
1: it's going to be reversed,
2: a 50-metre penalty, so it will go through. Or is it reversed? No, it's 50-metre penalty.
1: Doing a bit willing out here, the boys. That's unusual for Cooper Jermaine to be in amongst it. He seems like a mild-mannered sort of young bloke.
2: And he's...
1: Well, it's the second semi-final. It's a fair dinkum. We'll wrestle WWE down in the boundary line.
2: Brizzy's run from one end of the field to the other.
1: Yeah, you're wasting energy now, fellas. You've all got finals to play. You're only going to book. I suppose you're not thinking that when you've got the paddy up, though, have you? You've got your temper up.
2: I reckon the Own United and South boys will be down there trying to fire it up. They'll be up on the hill wearing Demons or Tigers colours trying to...
1: See if half a dozen more Drew Blokes are suspended. So 11.571.
0: The two runners, Hughesy and Gowers, are getting told off by an ump. Bit of pointing between those two. They're fighting each other. I think they were in there trying to separate their boys.
1: We'll be back to 40
0: the umpires
1: points,
0: weren't
1: 40
0: overly
1: points
0: happy with them.
1: Hey, Redcliffe's kick another one now. Ball's back in the centre. Line ball, really. I reckon Will Hand's going to run onto it, and he does. Didn't get his kick away, though. Taran Lai, who missed what he probably could have taken. Paddy Connolly out of Daniel Thompson. That was well done for Camelo Lando. That's a second, a third, and a fourth effort at it. And the umpire says, nah, throw it here, fellas, and I'll throw it up. 11-5-71, plays 5-1-31. 40 points of difference. 12 and a half minutes gone, third term, and a good dual-time scoreboard. Turner. Didn't take it with him. It's well done from Darcy Callaghan to stop him, really. Ball's on the ground. Out of there from Jermaine, I reckon it was. Taran Lai, who's going to run onto this. Got around Bo Reardon. Back to Will DeRosa. Backwards again, finding Zach Bushner. He's going to run it through for minor score. Well, I suppose he was under a bit of pressure there from Jack Steele.
2: Yeah, much of the dismay of the crowd. It's, for a 50-point game, it's livened up a little bit here. 49 points, sorry, Pirate. I've got to be correct.
1: Oh, sorry,
0: well,
1: yeah, it
0: would be nice if you were.
2: Yeah.
0: 49 points is still a fair margin,
1: yep.
0: Boys.
1: 11-5, place 5-2.
0: Watson's got it. I think Mildura would be well advised to just control the ball for a few minutes here. Redcliffe's have got... If they haven't got their tails up, they've got a lot of adrenaline going. It's going to come back the other way, though. Tigers have got it at sort of half-forward-ish. They'll be looking for either Steele or the big quick at the back, Reardon.
1: Nice meet this afternoon, hasn't it? Where's someone going to get on him? He's sat in the back of packs, he's taken marks, he's... Who's actually playing on him, Phil?
2: It might have been Will DeRosa, but I don't think the kick was meant for Reardon there. He just read that it was going to go over the back, so he got moving quick, and in the end he kicked it on his own. So.
1: Yes.
2: He's coming off for a spell. You know, I think a few of the Redcliffe boys might have been awake there. Some of the best tackles of the day were laid on Reardon after he kicked that, just making sure that no one went on with anything.
1: 11-5-71, Redcliffe's now 6-2-38. So what are we looking at? 32 points, 33 points. We've lost the ball by the look of it.
2: How are we?
1: The net didn't work.
2: No.
1: The ball,
2: waiting
1: for
2: the ball to come back. And
1: so it's 33 points from what I make it.
2: That's what happens when half the crowd leaves. There's no one to go and fetch the ball.
1: Well, we're still waiting for it. It's time.
0: There's a Mildura supporters nicked off with it to slow down the reckless momentum, I think.
2: Which there is a bit of that now. It's at three goals in a row and four for the quarter.
1: Yeah. It's
0: 4-1.
1: Almost back into the... Another couple of goals and they're right back in the contest, really. Hard to believe. See if they can do it again and Mildura can answer that goal.
0: Rogers in the middle now, so they are a little worried. And there he goes. He's got himself a kick.
1: Yeah.
0: The Rolls-Royce.
1: Definitely didn't have that.
0: Right in the middle of the ground, taking his time. He'll go out the other side with a long one. I can definitely hear another whistle, Damo.
1: I heard that, Bart.
0: I don't know where it's coming from. Kennedy's got it. Running through halfback for the D's. He finds McGlashan, Jared. Got a lead out here from Reed. They are a little worried, and there he goes. He's got himself a kick. Yeah.

0: attack. Bushner with a bit of a chance. Him and Steel collide right in front of the truck parked over there. And we'll get another throw in. So what have we got? 16 and a bit minutes gone.
1: Yep.
0: Redcliffe win the quarter by 3 goals so far.
1: Phillips
0: over the top. Lihu of Mildura couldn't get it, or was it Brown?
1: I reckon it was Brown.
0: He's a long way up the ground.
1: I reckon it was Elijah. Bill Hand with a free kick, though.
0: Must have come off someone's foot, I think. A bit unfortunate. So Redcliffe's got the run of the grain a little bit at the moment. Well done by Phillips, who marked that out the back. He handballs it off to Rogerson. He won't miss. Well, I shouldn't say that because he missed with last time I said it. Gets it back. Kicks it out to O'Callaghan. Little cheeky one off the side there. He handballs it off to Seward, who's got a little bit of room. Up the wing he goes, and it's a pretty average kick. It's marked to Tefeo. Tefeo out to Smith on the wing. Bit further down the line to Jed Connolly. Still on the wing. A couple of leads go forward. McGlashan one's ignored. He goes longer. This will be marked to Mildura, no doubt. As simple as you like. The only one there to mark it was Lihu. So I don't know what that kick was all about. Anyway, Lihu wider to Elijah Brown. Other side wing, front of the social rooms. Inside to Rogerson, who's playing on ball now and getting plenty of it. Doesn't usually waste one. Back to Brown. Yeah, this is what I thought they might do. Just chip it around and control it for a minute or two. Take the momentum away from the Tigers. Down the line to a big pack.
1: Oh, Maxi Keel.
0: Went out to Max Keel out the back. Desi's going to take a mark. No.
2: That's a great grab.
0: I thought it was too. I thought it might have been a half volley, but the umpire was right there.
2: Jeez, that's a real finger breaker.
0: Tuifeo, was it?
2: Yep.
0: Had to be, didn't it?
2: To Kennedy, Jimmy. Sorry, Pirate.
0: No, that's all right. Jimmy's getting a little bit more of it now, which Redcliffe will like to see. He kicks it to Manzi. Game's gone into a bit of not quite slow motion, but after all the excitement of the blue, it's sort of tailed off a fraction. Manzi plays on, has a bounce, runs across the ground, corralled by Kerridge.
2: Oh, dangerous.
0: Then he kicks it high up into the air. Brown is going to fly for this.
3: Dumped after he kicked it.
0: So. Was he? Is it downfield?
3: It was.
0: Oh, well, that's a bit of a letdown for Mildura.
1: Yeah, a bit undisciplined.
0: Pretty easy kick then to Nolte.
3: This is Nolte now. He used what's a little bit of a breeze to put it forward, and Reed can't quite grab it, but he's been infringed. So he's going to have a kick.
2: Geez, he almost took that mark, didn't he? Sticky fingers.
0: That had steel written all over it. That steel gets pushed out of that one, actually. Mildura go back in numbers. DeRosa, little spear down the line. Gee, that's a nice slips catch. Is that Hurley?
1: Yep.
0: Good kick.
1: That was Reynolds.
0: He's a long way up the ground, Reynolds. Little pokey one, centre half forward-ish. Well done. Keel got it. On to Brown. This could be anything. It's a goal. It is a goal. Beautiful goal. Sledge.
1: Starting to get into the ball too.
0: Now, if I'm not mistaken, Damo, that was play of the day for mine.
1: Yeah, that was pretty good, Pirate.
0: Who's our play of the day person? Dunno.
1: Play of the day? Well, you just made one up.
0: We'll take the gaff hire one and give it to him.
1: We will.
0: Because there's no one here worthy of a gaff hire prize, isn't there?
3: Ben Hurley, mate, is probably...
0: was pretty good.
3: Might not have quite topped Reynolds in the second quarter, but it's...
1: The man sitting between us, Phil. Pirate, apparently.
0: No, he's a high flyer.
3: Hang on, leave it alone. We're back in the middle, so it's...
0: Leave it alone. You love it.
3: You're
0: recording it.
1: Rogerson, Kennedy with a good fist for the Tigers. Ball's on the ground. Here comes Lando. Ooh, fast.
0: I'm not sure he even got him.
1: Yeah, I don't think he did.
0: But
1: and Mel's might have ducked his head there anyway.
0: Well, he's pretty experienced.
1: He is.
0: He wanted 50 as well because he didn't get the ball back. He'll milk it for what it's worth.
1: Been good form this year, I reckon.
0: He hasn't been too bad today either. Little poker one finds Plugger. Plugger will be loving this.
1: Yeah, the harder the better, I reckon, for this guy.
0: Let's see if he launches off the ground. Here we go. No, he didn't that time. Let me down again.
1: Good kick of the footy, though.
0: Yeah. For a little bloke.
1: Yeah.
0: Kicks it well.
1: Kerridge.
0: Dropped it. Did he drop it?
1: Will Hand had hold of him and he didn't have the footy then, Parry.
0: Oh, righto. Umpire's put the whistle away a bit.
1: Not a bad thing.
0: That's good.
1: Zach Bushner looks back at the scoreboard.
0: He's all right, this Bushner, isn't he? He's has a bit of a crack.
1: 12-5, 77, 62, 38.

0: A cop one on the beak and all his mellows as well, perhaps.
1: Not a small guy, no. Here comes Turner.
0: Well, he's got a bit of a chance to fly here. So he gets rid of Steele a little bit. Steele got it forward with a handball, though. Reckless, can they pick it up and get a shot on goal? They get it. They do pick it up. It's not going to be a shot on goal. It's going to be a rushed behind. Well done, boy. Who was that?
2: Sam Loveday.
0: Yeah, well done.
1: So minor score for the Tigers.
3: And no one wants to take the kick out this time. As Bushner makes his way down out.
0: With all this good work from Reckless, it's still a six-goal lead, boys.
3: It is, and Mildura to have the two-goal breeze.
0: Yeah, it's definitely. This is where all the goals are being kicked, isn't it?
1: Yep.
0: Where Reckless kicking now.
1: So Bushner will go short towards the truck where Hot FM are. But Ben Hurley with the ball.
0: No,
1: it wasn't. It's now Nathan Nolan with the footy.
0: It'd be Roger, I think, wouldn't it?
1: Yeah, I reckon it might have been Pirate. Nolan goes into Darcy O'Callaghan and finds him in. No, everything cooey of him. See, I'm going to take a bounce, fellas.
0: Oh, why wouldn't you?
1: I'll take another one. No, and he's gone straight to Sam Kerridge.
0: Nice play. That's a good lead.
1: That is a good lead, isn't it? Yeah, Jimmy Kennedy couldn't. Not that he's on him, but Jimmy Kennedy couldn't do much about that. Just good, decisive footy. Go. Take it to
0: goals. He hasn't gone back very far. He's going back further now. Just milking a bit of time. The Kedge.
1: They really kick the ball backwards, Mildura.
0: I tell you what, it'll be a nice kick if he gets it from there.
1: Yeah, he's a fair distance out this time, Parry.
0: You know what? If anything, that wind's picking up just a fraction.
1: Oh, yeah, it is.
0: But it never gets windy here, you know.
1: No. All rain.
3: Gentle breeze.
0: Not going to make the distance. Going to be a marked Desi
1: Tipper.
0: Tipper man to Murray. And to Jasper Turner.
1: Oh, that's a dangerous. Just found Kennedy, Parry.
0: Just found him. He goes further afield and finds Connolly, Tom. His ball's. He tried to kick it sideways. Got knocked off by Mildura. Kerridge is in the mix here. Mildura come out the back. Long handball backwards. That's fair enough, though. Ends up with Nolan.
1: Great.
0: Somewhere near the middle of the ground. Couldn't find Kerridge. Rogerson ducked into one. Tua Feo comes through like a bull at a gate, which is pretty usual. Reckless a chance now. Comes to the big quick. He's going to mark right on the 50-metre line. He should have a shot.
1: A good lead-up, Jake Reed, didn't he?
3: He is.
1: Always presents himself.
3: Yeah.
1: He can't ask much more from a key forward than to keep continually lead up and present yourself.
3: If they hit the target, he marks it too. He doesn't let him down.
1: No.
3: As long as it's a good kick, he generally...
1: He's a good, honest footballer, isn't he? And he's a lovely kick of the footy, Phil and Pirate, as we know. He's going to kick from just outside the 50. He'll have a shot at Redcliffe's seventh. That's going to go really close. No, it's through from minor score. Didn't quite have the distance in the end. The 12-5-77 Mildura, Redcliffe 6-4-40, 37 points of difference. Johnny Pinchbeck.
0: Yes, that is Johnny Pinchbeck, yep.
1: Afternoon, Vinci and Ben and Nicole and...
0: Harrow and Oatsy.
1: The wife won't be listening. She's at work, so we're back down to 18.
0: The McClellans are on their way back to Speed or somewhere. They'll be tuned in. McGlashan's in Tassie.
1: That was...
0: Someone... On Lake Como?
1: Yeah, in Italy, yep. What a spot to be this afternoon, Lake Como. It's probably raining over there, though. So we'll draw it out of the footy. Right, straight down the line. Big pack goes at it. Luke Reynolds nearly took the mark. Ball's on the ground. Out comes Sachin Tyrrell. He's done well this afternoon. By hand. Now they're in trouble. That's a pretty good tackle from Desi Tipperman Tamiri, and he's rewarded.
0: Going to move it quick. There's not much time left.
1: Yeah, no, they need another couple before the three-quarter time bell. 25 minutes gone, Parry. I didn't think it was that late in the term. He got along towards the big quick, and that's a good mark from Zach Phillips. The ruckman just drops in front and takes a...
0: That was a good mark.
1: Intercept though, grab.
0: That's exactly what you want to see from the big fella.
1: Zach DeRosa now with the footy. He's got that poise about the Mildura when they need to. He goes back to the social room side. Pretty good kick too. Finds none other than Plugger Murphy. Sideways. And Mildura still in possession of the footy. Just about on three-quarter time, I'd suggest. 37 points of difference. Mildura lead by a long kick down the line to a contest. Reynolds under it. No, Zach Phillips actually takes a good grab. He's definitely been impressive, this fella, since we watched him make his debut, actually. But he's going to go long. Not his best effort. To a contest.
0: In a fair way, though.
1: I reckon. Who's that?
0: Peter Tui. Yep. Theo.
1: The umpire says, well, we'll do that again, fellas, and ball it up. It's got to be just about three-quarter time here at Blackburn Park. Kerridge done the ruck work. That time Wayne won the tap. The umpire called out. I've heard. Yeah.
3: Throw it up again.
1: Yep. I reckon there's someone in this crowd with a whistle somewhere, Phil. Heard a few times this afternoon.
3: Yeah, possibly.
1: Kerridge. All netball's finished, hasn't it?
3: Yeah, it has, but she can sometimes hear the netball whistle here when we're on, but that's been finished for a while. Darcy O'Callaghan gets it. Dodgers one, Dodgers two, handball's off.
1: Yeah, that was well done in heavy traffic. Back to Phillips.
0: Don't argue.
1: Maxi Keel. Peter Tui Feo should. No, he doesn't quite. Luke Reynolds with a big jump at that, Phil.
3: He did. And
1: Alex Bell. It's a Turner.
3: Pretty good day, Turner, but that's not his best moment, by the way. It's gone out on the full.
0: There'll be another downfield. You watch this.
1: Someone's thumped it over the top of the club room.
0: Yeah,
3: and they're into it on the bench there.
0: Don't touch anyone, boys. Don't touch anyone.
1: It's three-quarter time here at Blackburn Park. 37-point lead to the reigning premiers. 12-5-77, Mildura. Redcliffe 6-4-40. Well, it was a pretty willing term of football. We'll take a break. Be back here shortly, live at Blackburn Park. All thanks to the Gateway.
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1: Welcome back live to Blackburn Park. It is three-quarter time in the second semi-final. 37-point lead to the reigning premiers of Mildura, 12-5-77, Redcliffe 6-4-40. Definite improvement from the Tigers in the third term. You're going to have to do a lot more than that, though, fellas. I've got a funny feeling Mildura may just run away with this.
3: Yeah, I think so. With the that breeze is getting up a little bit, and they did start to get a bit of control, I think.
1: Yep.
3: And with not a heap to play for, like, it's probably going to become pretty bruise-free, I'd imagine, in this last quarter.
1: You'd imagine. So unless Redcliffe start with the first couple, then that's going to put the warning signs that go up, but Mildura haven't done much wrong this afternoon from the first bounce, so...
3: No, with the week off and everything else and a few sort of injury concerns the last month of the season, they probably just needed a good hit out. They've had it today. Couldn't be any better. We sort of spoke about Watson when he gets going. Yeah, he got going in that third quarter.
0: A little bit. Brown the same. They haven't had any injuries either, although there's been the odd sort of... Well, let's be honest, there's been the odd punch thrown.
1: There has.
0: No one's been hurt.
1: Yeah, no, it's a final. And you mentioned Parry in that third quarter. They started to have a bit of a think about it, Mildura, because they moved Mitch Rogerson onto the ball for the first time this afternoon. So,
0: well, he probably has that ability, or licence to do that himself.
1: To do that himself.
0: Same as Kedge and that. But Kedge hasn't been needed in the middle. So when you think of it that way, they've sort of dominated the middle without... probably their two best mids going in.
1: Yeah.
0: So anyway, we'll see what happens this quarter. Yeah, they kicked four goals, I think, Redcliffe, that quarter. Well, they did. They kicked four goals, three. And Mildura kicked two goals, one. So as much as they lifted, they didn't really dominate it.
1: No. Nah. And if they don't kick the first couple and get some up and about, I think they'll run away with it. They started to get some real control on the footy in that last 10 minutes.
0: Phillips had a nice quarter with a few good marks. He's dominating the ruck work. Goes to show how important they are, doesn't it?
3: Yeah, he had a great quarter. He took over for a bit there.
1: He's played some good senior footy for him, Zach Phillips. Carl, did you go over and have a listen to what's going on over at the reigning premiers?
10: No, I didn't go as Mildura. Jumped in the Redcliffe huddle and... they are of the belief that Mildura will probably put a queue in the rack pretty early here, and they're hoping to come out. And as you just said, Damo, hoping to repeat the first few minutes of that third quarter here in the last and kick a few quick ones and get them on their heels and just keep attacking. So they're going full throttle for the win, and they're hoping that Mildura back off a little bit and save themselves for a couple of weeks.
1: That's wishful thinking, I reckon.
0: I can't see that happening.
1: No.
0: Mildura will be going flat neck because they got a week off.
1: Yeah, no, that's...
0: So
1: that's,
0: if Reckless are thinking that, I'm not overly sure that's going to happen. But
1: no, I don't think they'll put it.
0: You've got to hang your hat on something, I suppose, don't you?
1: That was Carl Orlick's chemist warehouse near. No, I don't buy that one, Barry. Unless they kick the first four goals, Mildura, and blow it out, then they might play some junk time
3: maybe,
1: and chip it around, but... they're pretty professional outfit. They won't. They play well today. It's the best they've played in a long time, I'd suggest.
0: Awesome. Rogerson starting in the middle with Costa, so that's a good pair to start with. I think RJ's in there as well.
1: Yep.
0: And Phillips, who's had a good game in the ruck.
1: Who the Tigers got there? Vastui Foe, Will Hand.
0: Jared McGlashan's going to start.
1: Oh, Reardon in the centre. Okay.
3: Jasper Turner's in there.
1: Jasper Turner.
0: Well, that's a bit different look, isn't it?
1: That is a completely different look.
0: They're two best backmen.
1: And one of their forward goal kickers. Suppose he probably won't stay there long, though, Bo Reardon. But anyway, it'll start the last term. Can Redcliffe pull this back quickly, or will Jura just going to run away with it? We'll see about the start of the last term of the second semi-final here at Blackburn Park. 37 points the difference from Jura lead on the Goodyear Tire scoreboard. Last term underway, Phillips and McGlashan. Phillips that time. Not too far, though. Costa got rid of it.
0: Didn't have it.
1: Well, yeah, basically. Dribble kicked out there by Reardon. On to Vastui Feo. It's come out of the centre straight away, the Tigers. That was well done from Jack Steele with a half-volley pick-up to Rogerson. Clever by hand, RJ Watson.
0: Too high. Ducked into it,
1: yeah,
0: I thought.
1: Oh. Gee whiz. Daniel Thompson probably a bit stiff to get out of the way.
0: I think you might be right there.
3: Good tackle.

0: Isn't it? It really is. So Max Kuehl now with a free kick.
1: Goes long to Kerridge, who did his damage in
2: that. Have you ever seen... Oh, your umpire picked it up. I was going to say, have you ever seen a more blatant jumper hole?
1: Yeah, he grabbed it. And we're behind him. This isn't beyond him. The man on the mark just inside the 50. And with the breeze we've got there, I think
2: don't,
1: you just...
2: Don't worry about it, Zach. Don't run past. Let him have a ping.
0: Yeah, no, he's every chance of kicking this, Phil.
1: Sets it up left goalpost.
0: Yeah, wants to drift back. There's enough of a wind there now to do that, isn't there? And this is probably not a problem for this guy. Seen him kick some really classy goals over the last 4 years. Once you get kicked from just outside the 50, right in front of Pirate Par, I reckon, when he sets sail. It's a pretty good effort.
2: Watch his reaction.
0: No. Just drifted. Didn't start a left enough, Phil.
1: No.
0: Not that I'm an expert, but he did.
1: Oh, but you think you know the conditions pretty well, being an ex-Orion boy.
0: Exactly. The Mallee man. Jimmy Kennedy now.
2: He was your newspaper.
1: He was the paper boy, yeah.
2: Paper boy.
0: Jack Steele. Good punch from Bush. No, Steele goes for second effort. Oh, he paid the mark. I reckon Bushner got his fist to that, but anyway. The Jack Steele with the mark for the Tigers. Two minds what to do there. He's gone low and long, and he's actually found Vastuifeo unmarked in the end. Manzi was cruising past. He's ignored that. He's gone down the line a little bit further and found Tommy Conley. Still moving, still trying hard, the Tigers. It's well done from Jed Conley. Taps it out of there to Jermaine. He can't take it with him. Heavy traffic in there now. As well done from the D's. Here comes Spencer Seward, I reckon.
2: Keep it going, boy. Keep it going to the boundary. That's the shot.
0: That's what they've done. Jasper Turner can't keep that in parry. What have we travelled? Only 3 minutes to the last term. Stalemate at the moment. If you just turn the radio on, 12-6-78. Mildura at Redcliffe 6-4-40 on the Good Deal Toss scoreboard. The second semi. Well done from Lando. Good hands out for RJ Watson. Takes his second bounce, goes over the top. You'll find Elijah Brown. Back to RJ Watson. That was too easy in the end. Gets around now. Not as good. Oh, Pete Tuifeo dropped what he normally take 100 times. That McDonald, oh, he's lucky to get away with that. That's good hands out Alex Bell. And I reckon big Zach Phillips has chopped it and taken a mark in front of Paddy Connolly.
2: Tell you what, he's vying for honours, this bloke, isn't he?
1: He is.
0: Well, you come out lucky, bloke.
1: Mitch Rogerson's out there, otherwise he'd be clearly best on ground.
0: He's just going to go long to a contest, which isn't a bad move from Reynolds. Oh, nearly took the mark in the end. Put it to his foe, just to get out of there and shoved him out of the road.
2: That's holding the ball.
0: Yeah, took him on.
1: Well, he almost went looking for him, Pete Tuifeo, then, didn't he? He's like, where's someone I can fend off?
0: Where am I going to shove? Yeah, Daniel Thompson took him on then. That was lucky to get a ball up. Phillips and McGlashan. Phillips that time. RJ Watson with the ball. Quick hands to Robinson. Over the top of everyone's head. Reynolds in a, well, with Sassy Timberman Tamiri. Ball jars out of there. That was one on from Vastuifeo. Now Peter to McGlashan. He squeezes it out to Bo Reardon. He's got Paddy Connolly loose. Well, not really loose. That was well done. Daniel Thompson backs him up. And he gets a bit of a whack just after he gets through the ball from Nathan Nolan. Down the ground, downfield was a free kick. Daniel Thompson's up now. No harm done. But Jack Steele now with the footy for the Tigers. No one on the mark, so he just trots off. And that's a pretty handy mark from Jake Reed.
1: 30 out, directly in front.
0: If he kicks this, what's he going to bring it back to? 20, 31 points? No, 32 points the difference. Still a long lead, long way behind. So Jake Reed from this angle, basically dead in front, and will kick from probably, what, 25 metres, 30 metres in the end. He should put it through. Been Redcliffe's worst today. Goal umpire didn't move, and he's pretty happy, Jake Reed, so he puts Redcliffe's seventh goal on the board. Second semi-final, the winner straight through to the grand final for 2026. The loser gets to lick their wounds and turn up again next week for the prelim. Ball's slowly making its way back to the centre of Blackburn Park, all thanks to the umpires, all thanks to the professionals' real estate. have lost no admirers this afternoon, Mildura. There's no doubt about that. So 12-6 plays 7-4. Who's going to come out of the centre with this? Jermaine is well tackled though from Elijah Brown. He still comes out of there, the footy. Finds Seward. He gets around Thompson pretty easily in the end. That's a pretty good kick of the footy too, and finds Elijah Brown, I reckon it is. He goes inboard. Got Zach McDonald. He's under pressure from Manzi. Greatest kick from Lodge, and plug him in if he cops one around the ear hole, I reckon. The umpire's seen it. Too high. I reckon that stung him.
1: And we heard from Kale about the Mildura mucking around with it in the first quarter before they got it moving, and we're probably seeing a little bit of it again now. So that's a bit better as McDonald pumps it deep forward, and Alex Bell gets it. Oh, fumble there's not great.
0: It's not a good spot, is it?
1: No. Probably worked out very luckily for Redcliffe in the end that it spilled back into the pack and not out. But
2: yeah, I agree. I don't think Mildura will be overly happy with the way they're going right at the moment. Not much direct play. Kedge is in the ruck here. Peter Tuifeo, good test of strength for those two boys. Comes out to Kennedy, who kicks it longish, front of the coach's boxes. Redcliffe have got it. Handball forward eventually pays off, does it? Still working their way forward a little bit, Redcliffe. Now they get it somewhere near the middle of the ground, but it's been marked by the Mildura defence. And it's all very stagnant right at the minute, isn't it?
0: Yep.
2: Sam Loveday, he got it out wider. I think that might be Hurley.
0: Got that telling mannerism,
2: everyone to,
0: yep.
2: Telling everyone to get back, and everyone's just sort of standing around at the minute. It's like they're at a barbecue. Down the line, McGlashan was there somewhere. Kennedy at the back, puts on a move. Well done.
0: That's better.
2: A little bit better. Yeah, they're running in a few numbers. Kicks are missing marks, though. That's a problem. Hurley goes in for Mildura, gets tackled immediately, and we get another stop right in front of the social rooms. Kangas, the Oyun United Kangas, come out in droves to watch this game. The public, good crowd here early. Had a lot of gone home by now. Really know why, but they have. Drew with a series of handballs, gets it out the back to the quarterback in DeRosa. He kicks it down the line, but it's been marked by Redcliffe. I can't see who that is.
0: William Nolte.
2: Nolte, is it?
0: Going to
2: sort of going nowhere in a hurry again, isn't it?
0: It's in slow motion, Parry, at the moment.
2: 12-6, 78, plays 7-4, 46, and we've been going for 9 minutes.
0: A Tuifeo, Vasco's short, finds Turner. Jasper, he goes on that left foot, long and low in towards Jack Steele and finds him. Good kick, good lead. Probably for the first time today, actually. See if Jack Steele can kick Redcliffe's eighth.
1: It's just over four goals.
0: But you can kick their eights. It's... They're making that scoreboard look a lot more respectable anyway, Phil. He still needs to kick it. 12-6 at the moment, plays 7-4 as Jack Steele basically dead in front again. Hard to tell the distance, but he'll probably kick from around the 50-metre mark. He's pretty happy with that, too. Straight through the middle for the big fella. Puts Redcliffe's eighth goal on the board. It's around the four-goal mark now, Phil, isn't it?
1: Yeah, it is. Back to 26 points.
0: 26
1: so
0: points.
1: Still a lot of work to do, but...
0: Yeah, 12-6-73 plays 8-4-52. 26 points of difference in the second semi-final. Feeling a little bit better about themselves, Redcliffe, this afternoon now. It was 51 points at half-time.
2: They kicked six goals. Six goals since half time, I think.
0: Anzi, that was well done. I think you're right, prior on the Cooper Jermaine.
2: So.
0: He's going to go long.
2: Well, they've certainly won the second half, goals wise.
0: Jake Reid, that's probably talked too high. Free kick to Redcliffe. Not sure who's recipient of it.
2: I would not be happy if I was in the Mildura coach's box right now. This kind of make it even more interesting, isn't it, if Jake Reid gets this goal. Is it Jake Reid?
0: Oh, I think it might be Jed Conley.
2: Jed Conley. I thought it was Jake Reid. So I think someone said it was Jake Reid.
1: No,
2: but
1: that's
2: not going to help, is it?
0: You kick the belly of the ball. Three for more on a score.
1: Well, just going to have to do it all right, aren't they, Redcliffe? You can't afford to...
0: 25 points of difference. 12-6-78 to 8-5-53. Hard to believe it. consider what it was at half time. The Demons come out. Ben Hurley with the footy, as he does a million times a season. He'll steady it down. He'll make the right option. Finds Tarrant Laihu. Rodjo's out here with probably not the right matchup. Ashton Gower's on him. He's left him now. So what's Laihu going to do? He's going to go backwards. It's unusual. Lando, he's going to look for Jack Walker.
2: Oh, this is Mildura stuffing around at its highest level, isn't it?
0: That wasn't it? Jack Walker's just going to keep that in. Don't know if that's such a great idea. Manzi's going to corral him now. Pete Tuifara's going to work his way to the front. Not quite good to take the mark. Will DeRosa under a heap of pressure. Rolls-Royce gets around. He does well. Antonio Alex Bell jumped on him in the end.
2: Tried to kick it off the ground.
0: He did. Petri Fayo by hand. That was well done, Alex Bell. Well done from Sash and Tyrrell.
2: That's second effort. Ball,
0: yeah,
2: surely.
0: That's cool with the footy.
2: There's your man, Tyrrell.
0: Well done from young Tyrrell.
2: Oh, yeah.
0: Not much of him, is there?
1: No.
0: Geez, he doesn't mind going in and tackling the bigger guys and getting the footy, though.
2: In out of carriage as well, you blokes.
0: That's where he's headed towards. Reynolds, no, not quite. Temperamentura is in front of there. Rogerson, clever, to Will DeRosa. Oh, he gets taken down straight away from Jimmy Kennedy. Play on's the call. Free kick for Jimmy Kennedy by the look of it. Not sure why.
2: The umpire indicated that he sort of threw it.
0: Threw it?
1: It's called a throw, but I think he missed the holding the ball and decided he'd find one.
2: I think you're exactly right, Phil.
1: And Kennedy's kicked it straight to Elijah Brown.
0: Well, half the Bulldogs could have played for the Wallabies last night, couldn't they? I'm just saying for it. Elijah Brown, well, if he kicks this, that's it, I'd suggest. If it's not it already. He's already got a couple of priorities. He's lifted his rating since halftime. Midway through the second term, probably, Elijah Brown.
2: Well, if he kicks three, he's done his job.
0: Absolutely.
2: And we watch his reaction. He doesn't like it much.
0: Nah, drifted to the left-hand side from high score.
2: No one at Mildura Colours likes it much.
0: 12-7, 79. The Demons, Redcliffe Slate, 5-53. Good deal, Tyre scoreboard. Travel 13 minutes as Jimmy Kennedy for the Tigers about to bring the ball back in. Social room side. Try and find Desi Tumantiri over his head. Darcy O'Callaghan over the footy. Causes another stoppage. That wind seems to have dropped again. Was it just me? Are you getting sunburned out there, Carl, or what?
3: Yeah, I'm definitely. I've been putting some chapstick on my lips, so that's for sure. And you're right, the wind has probably slightly died down.
1: And it might not be Reynolds, but a Mildura Gaffer, mark of the day contender from Nolan, going back with the flight of the ball right in front of the crowd, which is generally the best place to go, back with the flight of the ball.
2: Is that where you go back with the flight?
1: I wouldn't know. I haven't done it.
0: There's only one Gaffer around here, Phil. Come on.
2: Here's Brown here. That's bang. Better.
0: Another one. Yeah. This is what he does, Elijah Brown.
1: And you could tell from the reaction of the crowd and the players that Mildura needed that.
0: They
1: saw the importance of that goal anyway.
0: But I've got to agree with what Parry said 5 minutes ago. They were just stuffing around at their best, weren't they? Like, maybe they did put the cue in the rack a little bit. So let's 13-7. 13-7, 95, plays 8-5-53. 14 and a half minutes gone in the last term of the Goodyear Tyre scoreboard. Of course, Mildura in front. Second semi-final, grand final berth is ready for somebody. Wrapped up in the middle. Jed Conley will give the ball back to the umpire from the Tigers. Rucks go at it. Gow is that time. Comes out to Vastui Feo. He just barges his way through. Goes along the way to Jack Steele.
2: Oh.
0: No, it's actually Jake Reed.
2: Yep.
0: Don't look too dissimilar in the lead, do
1: they? No, both good targets.
0: Both pretty good kicks, too, though. Oh, no, he's going to kick. He's got Dennis Lilly run-up happening there.
2: He's been known to have a run-up.
0: He has been known to have it. Geez, he was quick, wasn't he?
2: I still remember the footage when he fell over in that first go, that first bowl he bowled.
0: He's
2: trying that hard. Anyway, he's kicking for goal now, and I think he might have missed that one, the big fella.
0: Puts a point on the board from Pirate. 8-6-54. Redcliffe's move to Mildura 13-7-95 on the Goodyear Tyre scoreboard. Probably midway through the last term, a bit over.
2: Yeah, a bit over.
0: So Bushner goes long. Sam Loveday almost took a good grab then. I think the boundary line's going to beat everybody.
1: No, Jed Connolly with a good pick-up. It's ended up with Manzi. And he's handball close to the boundary line. Now the boundary line's going to beat him. So still a little bit in the game. And plenty of talk out there from the players. So
2: that's the coach getting into them.
1: It is, which is good. All come flying in. Steals there.
2: Kerry, do you want someone to get back here on McGlashan? He's got a loud voice, isn't he, when he picked up all the possum there, the effects, Mike. He's still directing traffic. Steele gets it down somewhere near Tofeo. Got it back, did Steele. Now a couple of handballs. Got out to Crisp, who went to kick it and then sort of decided against it. I don't know why. Anyway, he handballed it out towards the boundary line. We've got another high free kick here. We'll go to Reckless. Who's that with the ball? Don't know.
1: Tom Connolly.
2: Tom Connolly, thanks. They fly in the square and Rojo says, I've had a gutful of this, and he just whacks it over the line for a rush behind, and he'll have a kick in. If you play on, Rojo, you'll get another stat. Don't worry about that, he reckons. He just kicks it out, finds Hurls.
1: And again, this is probably what we were saying. It's they were moving it really quickly and working really hard in the quarters where, or the passages where they've been playing well, and now they've slowed down and mucking around with it.
2: Yeah, it's she's a bit of a slow motion affair now, isn't it?
1: It is, but ball's come out there, and it's Lando's going to kick in the middle where Kennedy's there and takes a pretty good grab in the end. He's going to swing it wide out in front of the beer tent, we'll call it, out there. Plenty of players going in after it still. Reckless go out to Paddy Connolly, who's got someone in board, and he's found him. Who's that, fellas? That's Jake Crisp.
2: Kicks it this time on the right, kicks it out wide to Reardon, who
1: well
2: didn't
1: done.
2: Mark. Then he nearly got tackled. Then he does get tackled, but he's on his knees. Oh.
0: Yeah, no, he's on his knees then, Pirate. Gee, that's hard. It's hard.
2: Well, I didn't think that. I thought they'd knock that out of the game when you go down and you get tackled high. It's
0: well, he's definitely on his knees then.
2: Doesn't matter what I think. He's got the ball.
0: Yep. Thinks he's a fair chance.
2: Yeah, I don't know if he's. If, does it give him a chance if he kicks it? I'm not overly sure, but lands on the square on the line. I think it got touched through, did it?
1: No.
2: Or no?
1: It's gone through.
0: Okay. Let's have
2: let me rephrase that. It should have been touched through.
0: Once the cartoon's finished. 13.795, Mildura Redcliffe's 9.761. So you're looking at what, 34 points of difference, 19-minute mark of the last term and a good deal tight scoreboard.
1: No, it might be. No, what's that, 85, 24
0: yeah,
1: points.
0: Sorry, 24 goals. Yeah, sorry,
1: four goals. Going to have to move 24. Pretty quickly. Back in the middle
0: yeah,
1: now.
0: Absolutely.
1: Phillips gets the tap out there. Rogerson's going to come away with it like he has for a fair portion of the day. Seward goes long to Kerridge. You can't quite mark it. It's gone out the back. Nice little tap from Reynolds, but Pete DeFevre's there to spoil it, and Desi Tipperman Tamari sees it over the line. So probably a good opportunity for Mildura to either lock it in here for a few minutes or kick a goal and completely ice the game. That's back in now. Kerridge and Tafao go at it. Kerridge takes the mark and gets tackled straight away, and the umpire says, I'll have it. What do you reckon? We're going to beat this sun getting in underneath the van here. I'm feeling it on my arms now. As ball goes up, but there's about 20 of the 36 players around it, so it's probably not coming out, and it doesn't.
0: What was that swarm of bees doesn't come back, Phil?
1: Mm.
0: 20-minute mark now, over the 20-minute mark. He got the best of that one. Ball comes out. Tyler Costa's well trapped in the end. Still to be won. Umpire says, no, I'll win it. I'll ball it up. Disubdued now, isn't it? 12, 13, 7. plays 9-7 on the Goodyear Tyre scoreboard. 20, just on 21 minutes gone in the last term in the second semi. Well done from Rogerson. Back out again to Costa. He goes long as... Gee whiz, Reynolds with a big leap. That's well done from Sam Kerridge. Put the pressure on Will Hannon over the boundary line it goes.
1: Wasn't Jared McGlashan under there by any chance, was it? Or he should probably have nightmares about that spot on the ground. He's had one or two taken on him there before.
0: He has. Over 21 minutes gone in the last term. Ball just dribbles out from that ruck throw in. Turner got a foot to it, sort of, or whacked it out there, one of the two. Zach Phillips sits underneath it. That's a pretty good punch down there from Tommy Connolly over the boundary line.
2: He's done now, boys.
1: Yeah, I think so. Just everyone trying to avoid an injury or anything silly.
2: Mm.
1: 21 minutes into the last quarter. There's McGlashan there. He didn't do a lot wrong there. I don't even think he pushed him out of the way. Phillips just fell over. But when you have a day like he's had today, you're probably going to get a couple. So he looks to the pocket now. But no, decides to go a little bit straighter. There it is, pack forms, and it's come out. It's a great crumb. But
2: great roving. Who was that?
1: Oh, that's pretty stiff holding the ball.
2: Did we call that holding the ball?
1: It's a great Maxi crumb Keel. By Maxi Keel. And
2: that can't be holding the ball, sure.
0: Yeah, it wouldn't have been what they
2: can't be.
0: No, I'm not going to get an argument out of me. Jeez, hot potato. Will Hand takes a mark in front of that parochial hill. No, we've stopped for a walk now, haven't we? So you just go long down the line, social room side. It's well done in the end. From everyone concerned to hold it up. Umpire said, who's that to a free kick to? It's against Redcliffe. It's for dropping the ball anyway, holding the court with a footy. Anyway, the D's with a kick. It's actually slowed to a real walk, long down the line, basically to a pocket. Turner's going to be first two of the Tigers run over the boundary line.
1: I don't think Mitch Rogerson will have this much space grand final day, would be my tip. Whether it's Redcliffe, South Mildura or Owen United, if they let Mitch Rogerson run around like this, do we follow a similar path, I'd imagine?
0: Well, it'll be the first time ever, Phil, from my memory, that someone's actually manned him up properly. Turner, well, then again, they probably do. He's just a class act, isn't he? He runs.
2: They've manned him up properly. He's still dominated.
0: He's hard to stop. But
2: There's only one or two players out there as good as him today. One of them's Phillips.
0: Yep.
2: I don't know who the other one is, but he's been pretty good. Anyway, she's all over now by the fat lady. Pete Tuifeo gets held up in the pocket, and it's against him, I think, is it?
0: Yep. He ran straight in a wall of them, didn't he?
2: I don't see that all that often.
0: No.
2: Big Pete Tuifeo getting tackled. Is it a tackle or not, or is it a throw-in?
0: No, it's a
1: tackle. RJ Watson's got
2: okay.
1: it.
2: Okay.
1: Right in front of the truck there.
2: Oh, yeah, I see. He's sort of
1: with
2: hiding.
1: The boots, just look for the...
2: Yeah, it's the only thing you can see. He's hiding in the shadows.
0: On.
2: There we are.
0: After the siren. That's all academic, though. It's not going to make the distance anyway. So, final scores, Mildura. 13-7-95 the Demons. Redcliffe's 9-7-61 in the
2: four
0: second
2: goals,
0: semi.
2: Not a bad win, really.
0: Not a bad win.
2: 51 points up
0: at halftime.
2: Yeah, so perhaps
0: broke even.
2: Well, perhaps a little bit disappointing after that, but the second quarter.
0: Yeah, it was premiership footy, wasn't it?
2: Play two quarters like that in a game, you're going to win it.
0: Yeah, absolutely flogged them into the centre in the second quarter. Well, they've lost no friends this afternoon, Mildura, have they? That was a pretty polished effort, pretty polished performance. They'll get the week's break now, Parry, and I suppose freshen right up. I suppose you'll have some match sim or something from the next Sunday.
2: They'll do something, but their staff know what's going on.
0: Yep.
2: Redcliffe, stick together, get another chance. That's the beauty of finishing equal top. They had a few blokes down today, really, didn't they, Redcliffe?
0: Yeah,
2: you've got to give it to Mildura, credit where it's due. They were, the second quarter, they were on fire.
0: They
2: were electric.
0: You can only play as good as your opposition lets you, can't you, really?
2: So the goal kickers for the winners, Zach McDonald got three, two real early ones, but he was serviceable. Elijah Brown did his job. He got three. Sam Carey's kicked four. I think they were all in the second quarter, if I'm not wrong.
0: From memory, yep.
1: Yeah.
2: Nathan Nolan got a goal, and Luke Reynolds looked dangerous for most of the day. He got two. For Reckless, Reardon four. Jake Reed, who was a target, he got two. Tom Connolly got a goal, and Jack Steele kicked two. So a four goal. You said that Mark Alvey and Sam Carriage before the game, do you want to win by four goals? I say yes, please. We'll take that every day of the week.
0: Every day of the week. Do you want to lead by 51 at half time? Nobody grab that too, Parry.
2: That's it for me.
0: Yep, so Mildura go on and they're going to have a chance to defend their premiership in 2 weeks' time. Reckless will play the winner of tomorrow's first semi-final between South Mildura and Ian. Carl, thanks for everything this afternoon.
3: Thanks for having me, boys. It's been a pleasure, and I'll be around tomorrow as well with you, boys.
0: Well, thanks to Chemist Warehouse, Phil. Oh, sorry, Mr. Gaff. Thanks for everything this afternoon.
1: Appreciate you making the trip down the Calder, and hopefully you've enjoyed your day at Blackburn Park.
0: We love coming here, and we'll see you running around tomorrow.
1: You will, yeah. I'll pop over if you need some inside information. I'll be out on the field tomorrow. Not playing. I know I've probably spruced, but I might be up for a call-up.
0: Don't worry, me and Pirate will let everyone know it's an agent right here, mate. Pirate's already signed off. Till tomorrow afternoon at 2. Have a lovely Sunday evening. All thanks to the Gateway. We'll be there from the MSP for the first semi-final.
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10: I'm John Favre. 626 is the revised up death toll in the Nepal-Tibet flood disaster. The missing list now nearly 3,041 of them Australian. Red Cross official in Nepal, David Fisher, telling DW News access to 93,000 people needing aid is difficult.
11: There's still areas that are accessible only by helicopter. We're very worried about their well-being. We haven't been able to do a real assessment in the Rasuwa area.
10: WA state by-election today shaping as a litmus test for One Nation's likely performance in the rest of Australia. Labor's candidate for its long-held WA seat of Secret Harbour, Georgia Tree, concedes tonight's results up for grabs.
15: It's always tough in a by-election, and we've seen right-wing populism take place all over the globe, and Australia's not immune from that.
10: And a referendum on whether to restart negotiations to join the European Union, shelved in 2013, is being held in Iceland, spooked by the US president's proposal to take over nearby Greenland. Iceland's foreign minister has sought feedback from Ireland and Finland if joining the EU cost their sovereignty.
16: So they said, on the contrary, we have succeeded and we have got stronger being a part of a bigger group.
17: Melbourne takes on Carlton at the MCG tonight in Game 2 of the Wild Card Series. The Western Bulldogs are already through after defeating Collingwood by 3 points last night. Tim Membury missing a potential game winner after the siren at the MCG. Maggies coach Craig McRae says he doesn't need to carry that weight.
18: Without the big mark and big goal, what, a minute before or whatever it was, a couple of minutes, it was really a seesaw game. And then even beyond that, like, the year he's had to support our young forward line and be a pillar in that forward line is more than just tonight.
17: And the end of an era at Collingwood, with Scott Pendlebury leaving for the Gold Coast. The former captain has signed a 4-year deal with the Suns, on the field for two and coaching for the other two. That's the sport. I'm Michaela Carr.
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19: On the Mallee, mostly sunny this afternoon, fine tonight. Chance of morning fog tomorrow, chance of morning frost in the south. A sunny afternoon, Mildura and Robinvale heading for 20.019. The Lower Western, sunny this afternoon, fine tonight. Chance of morning frost in the far east tomorrow. Chance of morning fog, sunny afternoon, Wentworth 20, Pooncarie 21, Broken Hill 19. And for the Riverland, mostly sunny this afternoon, fine tonight. Chance of morning fog tomorrow, a sunny afternoon, Renmark 19. Looking ahead for Sunraysia, Monday, cloud clearing 21. Tuesday, a shower or two developing 26. And Wednesday, partly cloudy 20. Tonight, a low of 5 in Sunraysia.
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1: On a warm summer's evening, on a train bound for nowhere, I met up with a gambler. 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
9: Well, the Mallee and Lower Western, the chance of morning fog today, a sunny afternoon, heading for a top of 20. The three-day forecast for Sunraysia, Monday, cloud clearing 21. Tuesday, a shower or two developing 26. And Wednesday, partly cloudy 20. This morning at Sunraysia, a low of 5.
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7: Well, the Mallee Lower West and the chance of morning fog today, a sunny afternoon heading for a top of 20. The three-day forecast for Sunraysia, Monday cloud clearing 21, Tuesday a shower or two developing 26 and Wednesday partly cloudy 20. This morning at Sunraysia, a low of 5.
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7: Well, the Mallee and Lower Western, the chance of morning fog today, a sunny afternoon, heading for a top of 20. The three-day forecast for Sunraysia, Monday, cloud clearing 21. Tuesday, a shower or two developing 26. And Wednesday, partly cloudy 20. This morning in Sunraysia, a low of 5.
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2: 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Right?
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7: For the Mallee and Lower Western, the chance of morning fog today, a sunny afternoon, heading for a top of 20. The 3-day forecast for Sunraysia, Monday, cloud clearing 21. Tuesday, a shower or two developing 26. And Wednesday, partly cloudy 20. This morning at Sunraysia, a low of 5.
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6: Well, the Mallee Lower Western, the chance of morning fog today, a sunny afternoon, heading for a top of 20. The three-day forecast for Sunraysia, Monday, cloud clearing 21, Tuesday, a shower or two developing 26, and Wednesday, partly cloudy 20. This morning at Sunraysia, a low of 5.
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0: River 1467 weather. For Good Deal Tyres, 504 to 510 Benetook Avenue, Mildura.
6: Well, the Mallee and Lower Western, the chance of morning fog today, a sunny afternoon, heading for a top of 20. The three-day forecast for Sunraysia, Monday, cloud clearing 21. Tuesday, a shower or two developing 26. And Wednesday, partly cloudy 20. This morning at Sunraysia, a low of 5.
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1: Good morning, Alana McIntyre here with the latest. Nepal is warning of new flood risks as rescue teams desperately try to find survivors and as the death toll surpasses 600 after the catastrophic floods. Bad weather is hampering efforts to locate close to 3,000 people who are still missing, including dozens of Australians. Further severe flooding and landslides are predicted. BBC's correspondent Sridhar Shressa says identifying the dead is another challenge.
2: So far, more than 670 dead bodies have been recovered from the affected areas, and only 20 have been identified so far.
1: Australian Cara Serafino has made contact with Australian officials. The 26-year-old has spoken to Foreign Affairs Minister Penny Wong, who has confirmed she's safe. A man is critical after being shot at a home in Sydney's southwest. Crews were called to South Granville around 7:40 last night. Police have been told a number of men stormed the property, shooting the victim and then leaving in a white SUV. At least 37 people have been killed by a Russian drone attack on a warehouse that was storing weapons in the outskirts of Kyiv. The attack on the depot caused shells, mines and drones to detonate. Donald Trump is claiming a deal giving America majority control of Venezuela's oil reserves will cut petrol prices in the US. However, the details remain murky. And the Albanese government is looking at its current consent and respectful relationships program at schools to see if there is any change needed.
3: Sport for Anne Webster, your member for Mallee, authorised A. Webster Mildura.
1: The Blues have staged an impressive comeback in front of 90,000 people, ending the Demons' run for 2026. Carlton recording a 19-point victory over Melbourne. The Blues fought their way back after the D's kicked the first four goals. Coach Josh Fraser says it was an enjoyable night.
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5: For the Mallee today, a chance of morning fog, chance of morning frost in the south, a sunny afternoon. Mildura and Robinvale heading for 20, Oyen 19. The lower west with a chance of morning frost in the far east, chance of morning fog, sunny afternoon. Wentworth 20, Pencarry 21, Broken Hill 19. And for the Riverland, the chance of morning fog, sunny afternoon. Renmark 19. The 3-day forecast for Sunraysia tomorrow, cloud clearing 21. Tuesday, a shower or two developing 26. And Wednesday, partly cloudy 20.
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1: Good morning, Alana McIntyre here with the latest. One Nation is claiming another victory, this time at a by-election in WA. The party has secured the outer suburban seat of Secret Harbour. The seat, which is about 1 hour south of Perth, has historically been a safe Labor seat, but has been claimed by gym owner Luke Hurtigan.
2: A message that will send shockwaves across the entire country.
1: That audio thanks to News 24. At least 675 people have been confirmed dead now after the catastrophic flooding in Nepal. There are close to 2,400 people still missing in incredibly hot, catastrophic conditions. Burials are beginning, but authorities are struggling to deal with a number of bodies being retrieved. There's been a suspected underworld shooting in Sydney's southwest. A man is fighting for life after a number of men stormed a property in Guildford overnight. It's understood the man was shot in his back before the group left the property in a white SUV around 7:40 p.m. A 13-year-old boy who was involved in an e-scooter crash in Queensland has died. The boy suffered head injuries in Childers on Wednesday. Russia has targeted a weapons depot in the outskirts of Kyiv, causing drones and shells to detonate, killing at least 37 people. And the federal government is reviewing its current consent and respectful relationships programs at our schools.
3: Sport for Anne Webster, your member for Mallee, authorised A. Webster Mildura.
1: The Blues have ended the Demons' run thanks to an impressive comeback in front of 90,000 people in the wildcard game at the MCG. Carlton skipper Patrick Cripps telling Seven he's just so proud.
4: Oh, look, playing a final at the MCG, doesn't matter what final, that's peak footy moments. Like, the atmosphere, you know, loser goes home, it's just like, you got to put it all out there.
1: The Blues defeated Melbourne by 19 points, setting up an elimination final with Geelong next week. And the Wallabies are facing Argentina in the first of two test matches.
0: River 1467 weather for Ontario General Store. See the general for golden fried chicken.
5: The Mallee today, the chance of morning fog, chance of morning frost in the south. Sunny afternoon, Mildura and Robinvale heading for 20. Ogun 19, the lower western, the chance of morning frost in the far east. Chance of morning fog, sunny afternoon. Wentworth 20, Pencarry 21, Broken Hill 19. And for the Riverland, the chance of morning fog, sunny afternoon, Renmark 19. The 3-day forecast for Sunraysia tomorrow, cloud clearing 21. Tuesday, a share or two developing 26. And Wednesday, partly cloudy 20.
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19: Yeah, this is the show with a reason for every song we play. This week, back in 2004, Jet took home the award for the best rock video at the MTV Video Music Awards for Are You Gonna Be My Girl? Reason enough to have Jet as our feature artist this weekend. Going to talk to Barnsley before the hour is out. We've got a great Elton John-themed defining moment and an Aussie Top 5 recap from this week in 1991. I won't tell you much more, but the number one song was a record breaker from one of the biggest movies of the 90s. Let's get started with a trio of birthdays, though. Hugh Cornwell from The Stranglers has been celebrating this week, and their first on This Week in Music. How many times

0: It's This Week in Music, and there's a trio of birthdays to start the show with Leanne Rimes, Elvis Costello, and Hugh Cornwell from The Stranglers, all celebrating a birthday this week.
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0: Feature artist. Jet was celebrating this week back in 2004.
8: And the Moon Man goes to... Jet, are you going to be my girl?
9: It's 1, 2, 3, tell my hand to come with me because you look so fine that I really want to make you mine.
10: Now that's definitely something we didn't expect.
11: Hey, look, thanks everybody very much. I didn't expect this. I'm from Dingley, sake. Oh, I didn't say that. But I just want to dedicate this award to my dad, my late great dad, and God bless you. And thank you very much.
0: That was Jet winning the...
9: Because you look so fine.

0: the album.
1: The three of us all kind of wrote. And it became like a fun thing, like trying to, you turn up and go, hey, check this out, check what I got today. And they're like, oh, that's good, you know. And then it kind of provoked a friendly competition, not in a, but competition in the most positive of ways.
0: Here's Are You Gonna Be My Girl? Jets are our feature artist on This Week in Music.

said, are you gonna be my girl? Take my hand and come with me, because you look so fine that I really want to make you mine. I say you look so fine that I really want to make you mine. 4, 5, 6, come on and get your kicks. Now you don't need money.

0: It's This Week in Music, and Jets are our feature artist this weekend. You got Jason Staveley here chatting with Barnsley for the end of the hour. He's starting to add more and more dates to his summer touring schedule. We got a classic album double a little later on. We're talking Graceland from Paul Simon. It came out 40 years ago this week. Paul Simon talks about the political impact of that record, and there's a defining moment for Elton John fans coming up next.
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9: Well, I guess this defines what the defining moment is all about. This week in 1970, Elton John played his debut concert in America, appearing at the Troubadour in LA, and from then on became a global superstar.
10: I'd always wanted to come to America. I just thought we were earning such a reputation in England as a band. I thought it might be too soon to come. Dick James said, you must come. The Troubadour is a great club. And I knew the Troubadour, so he was right. I came, and everything happened that night. And I think people thought I was going to come out and be very Randy Newmanish and very shy and timid. And of course, I wore flying boots with wings on them, hot pants, T-shirt with stars on it, and played rock and roll with my three-piece band. And I think that the shock of what people saw and they didn't expect helped us a great deal to launch our career.
9: One of the songs he performed on that night was your song. Elton John's first show in the States is our defining moment on This Week in Music.

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0: This Week in Music's on. It's the show with a reason for every song we play. There's the Rolling Stones, who put out their Tattoo You album this week 45 years ago. The biggest track on that record, of course, was Start Me Up. It's Jason Staveley here this weekend talking to Barnsley in the next 15 minutes. Next hour, we'll update the latest music news and play the Aussie number one from August 26th, 1991.
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0: It's This Week in Music. There's Kylie, you know, this week in 1988. Her debut album became the biggest selling female debut album of all time in Britain. That record is now held by Leona Lewis's record, Spirit.
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0: Oh, Jimmy Barnes is starting to gear up for a very busy back end of the year and summer with shows popping up all over the country. Of course, he started the year polishing off those For the Working Class Man 40th anniversary shows, but he's been putting his feet up since then.
3: Yeah, I've been chilling, but also lost a few friends over the last month. But overall, it's been, you know, been a great start to the year, starting with that, you know, finishing off the Working Class Man tour. I took 6 weeks and went away with Jane, which was great. A couple of the grandkids went to Japan and Thailand. Always hard saying bye to people, you know, as you well know. But that's life, isn't it? Reminds you of your own mortality. And also, you know, just makes you long wish you'd said more when you had your chance.
0: Yeah, there are so many things left unsaid.
3: I tell all my kids now, I said, you know, tell the people you love how much you love them and what all the things you need to say, because you never know.
0: You talked about your own mortality or feelings of your own mortality, turning 70 at the start of the year. How do you feel with those numbers attached to your name now?
3: Mate, I'm very happy about it. And I, you know, when you consider that, you know, when I joined Cold Chairs, I didn't think I'd make 21. you know, everything else has been a bonus. 70 years old, and I'm probably healthier now than I was when I was 25. You know, I'm singing better than I was when I was that age. I'm singing better than, you know, than I've ever sang. I'm writing better than I've ever sang. And, you know, and I'm surrounded by people that love me, and I love them. So I can't complain. I'm enjoying 70.
0: And I saw a big plate of corned beef with white sauce and mustard the other day. Gee, that was a flashback to my grandmother and my mother's cooking.
3: It's the best. A real British meal, that one. That was a cracker. Jane makes a great one. Of course, Jane's, my mum and Jane's cook, mum, they really, Jane and my mum cook the same things, only Jane makes them much better.
0: Despite the appearance that you may have been taking it easy, you're always on the go. Is there a new music in the wind for Jimmy Barnes?
3: There is. I'm writing songs at the moment. I'm just working out when I'm going to sit and record. And also, you know, I've been writing another book. The last book of short stories I wrote, Highways and Byways. It looks like there's a TV company going to make a TV series, like a bunch of shows. Well, it'd probably be more like Twilight Zone than Home and Away, but a drama series based on that book. And so I'm writing more for that, and I'm writing another book, and I'm writing songs. I'm constantly busy.
0: That's fantastic. You would never have thought, maybe even 8 or 9 years ago, before Working Class Boy, that this would turn into such a powerful side hustle for you.
3: As you know, we spoke about it in the past. Working Class Boy was written out of necessity. It's something I had to write, because otherwise, you know, all the stuff that I wrote about in that book was killing me, and I had to get it down on paper so I could. It was sort of like a way of letting it go, I guess, and facing it. But in the process of doing that, it did open up a whole, it freed me up so much that I enjoyed sitting at the computer here and in this very room here where we are and writing. And I just sit there, put on bloody Miles Davis and have the fire roaring and the dog sitting on the couch, and I write away. So I enjoy the process, you know. Now. So as long as that's happening, I'll keep writing.
0: That's good to hear. Jimmy's dates are starting to fill out right through until, midway through next year when he's doing another of those Stranded in Bali gigs. You want to find out more info? JimmyBarnes.com. And here's Working Class Man on This Week in Music.

0: This week in music, with a reason for every song we play, Shirley Manson is another name added to our birthday list, lead singer with Garbage, having just turned the big 6-0. We'll check everybody on the list in a little over an hour and a half. Coming up next hour, we'll update the latest music news. There's the Aussie Top 5. The classic album double before the end of the show is Paul Simon's Graceland, and a heavenly birthday to acknowledge next.
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10: What's up, Mum?
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14: Good morning, Alana McIntyre here with the latest. There are fears of more flooding along the border between Nepal and Tibet as the death toll from Wednesday's glacier collapse reaches 675. The Department of Foreign Affairs and Trade has dispatched crisis teams to Nepal who will help search for about 40 missing Australians. In total, about 2,500 people are still unaccounted for. World Vision's Roslyn Gabriel has told Seven many remain cut off.
15: There is mud everywhere.
5: there is people are getting more desperate. We are desperately trying to get to communities that have not been reached. We were told of a community on Friday that is in need of food that nobody has got to, that's been cut off from the rivers.
15: Rescuers have drilled a hole in a tunnel at the hydropower site where it's hoped about 100 workers may still be alive. A man in his 40s is fighting for life after two cars collided in Melbourne. It happened at Preston just before 3 a.m. A man is critical after another suspected underworld shooting in Sydney southwest. It's understood a group of men stormed a property in South Granville around 7:40 last night, shooting the victim in his back. One Nation has claimed victory in the Secret Harbour by-election in WA. Gym owner Luke Hurtigan saying locals have sent a message that will send shockwaves across the country. And about 40,000 people are running across the Harbour Bridge today for the Sydney Marathon.
16: Sport for Anne Webster, your member for Mallee, authorised A. Webster Mildura.
15: In AFL, the Blues will play the Cats next week in an elimination final after Carlton defeated Melbourne in front of a massive crowd at the MCG. The Blues ending the Demons' run for 2026 with a 19-point win, thanks to an impressive comeback in front of about 90,000 people. Max Gawn has told Seven they just didn't execute.
17: We have a chance to play again. Good final in front of 90,000. Good game of footy, but we just didn't get it done.
15: And the Wallabies have recorded a 27-21 win over Argentina, even with a sin bin to winger Harry Potter in the 25th minute.
13: 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For Good Deal Tyres, head in today for a totally good deal.
18: The Mallee today, the chance of morning fog, chance of morning frost in the south, sunny afternoon, Mildura and Robinvale heading for 20-19. The lower west and the chance of morning frost in the far east, chance of morning fog, sunny afternoon, Wentworth 20, Pooncarry 21, Broken Hill 19. And for the Riverland, the chance of morning fog, sunny afternoon, Renmark 19. The 3-day forecast for Sunraysia, tomorrow cloud clearing 21. On Tuesday, a shower or two developing 26. And Wednesday, partly cloudy, 20.
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0: I'm going to update the latest music news for you this hour. There's also the Aussie Top 5 recap coming up. What was number one this week in 1991? I'll play it for you very soon. And we're going to pay tribute to a bunch of fallen heroes this hour. First up is the heavenly birthday for Michael Jackson, who passed away back in 2009. Would have been his 68th birthday this week. He's Black or White on This Week in Music.

0: 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He went to number one in America this week, 40 years ago, with that song, Higher Love.
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0: Yeah, it's Jet, who this week in 2004 picked up the Best Rock Video Gong at the MTV VMAs for Are You Gonna Be My Girl. Nick Sester here talking about writing the Get Born album on the toilet.
8: Those years I moved out into, there was like a bungalow in the backyard, which was the old shed, and I, you know, thought I was cool and wanted to get my independence. It was freezing cold. I moved the bed in there. Me having my own space where I could experiment. Well, I wrote all my first songs there in that sort of secluded private space. There was two rooms. There was the bedroom and then there was the bathroom. So yeah. I would sit in the on the toilet seat down. That was where I'd sit and play guitar and write songs. And I remember like most of the song, all the Get Born stuff came from there. Like I Give Me My Girl, Look What You've Done, all that stuff. You know, I was like 18 years old. Writing songs on an acoustic guitar, trying to think of stuff that would impress the other guys in the band when it came time to the next rehearsal.
0: This song was actually released in Britain before Australia and then the USA. Maybe they were trying to cash in on the Beatle-esque Oasis factor. Who knows? Look What You've Done from Get Born on This Week in Music. Take

0: This Week in Music, and Jets are our feature artist this weekend. You got Jason Staveley here chatting with Barnsley for the end of the hour. He's starting to add more and more dates to his summer touring schedule. We got a classic album double a little later on. We're talking Graceland from Paul Simon. It came out 40 years ago this week. Paul Simon talks about the political impact of that record, and there's a defining moment for Elton John fans coming up next.
1: 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Who's having a birthday? Name the TV theme. The Daily Riddle. You never know what the Early Bird Challenge will be. Geronimo Labour Hire with the Early Bird.
0: A little later on, we're talking Graceland from Paul Simon. It came

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1: This week in music, there's another name for the birthday list. Robert Clavillis from CNC Music Factory. That's Things That Make You Go, Before that, we played Living in the 70s from Skyhawks. Sherl lost his life this week 25 years ago. He was only 49 as he was flying his helicopter in the hinterland near Brisbane. What a sad day that was. It's Jason Staveley here. Aussie Top 5 Recap is coming up. And before the end of the hour, why was Billy Joel in court this week? I'll tell you why.
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3: Well, hey there, it's Dolly. And I just want you to know I thank you for standing by me and that I will always love you. Thank you.
1: Yeah, the world woke up to the sad news of Dolly Parton's death on Wednesday morning after dealing with cancer for the past few years. Then on Thursday, Tim Curry, who took the world by surprise in suspenders and high heels as Dr. Frank Anfurter in the Rocky Horror Show, also passed, valet to a couple of legends. And lastly, the ARIA chart has banned fully AI-generated music from eligibility from the Australian charts. Black Eyed Peas' Will.i.am has an interesting idea on how music can be better identified as having been created by a real person.
4: AI music and AI video shares the same MP3, MP4 file as humans. 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You need something that differentiates it from the other stuff. And that file, I call it the POL, the proof of life file. Right now, it's where's the love.wav or where's the love.mp3 or mp4. We need a where's the love.pol.
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11: What's up, Mum?
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13: 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So when the time comes, they'll know what you want.
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0: Hey, on the top five here from August 26, 1991, a touch of deja vu. 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

Band, the number one song in Australia from the 26th of August 1991. Record breaker on the charts, record breaker in the box office. It's Everything I Do, I Do It For You. Here's Bryan Adams on This Week in Music.

0: This week in music, there's Billy Joel, who this week in 1989 fired his manager and former brother-in-law Frank Webber after an audit of his affairs revealed some discrepancies. Billy Joel ended up in court and sued for $90 million. His wife at the time, Christy Brinkley, was wise to what was going on.
1: And it was funny because every town that we went in, the waiter or the owner of the restaurant would go, "Oh, yeah, you guys own that huge property up the street." We're like, "No, no, we don't. Something's not right here." I said to Billy, "Frank Webber's ripping you off." And he did not want to hear that. When I first said it to him, he said, "Hey, I've known him a hell of a lot longer than I know you." I said, "Look, I love you. I'm trying to protect you. I see people ripping you off." Billy trusted him. He trusted him more than he trusted me, which of course hurt me to hear that.
0: That's audio from a brilliant Billy Joel documentary, And So It Goes. Very good if you get a chance to stream it. It's Jason Staverley here. Coming up next hour, another name or two to add to the birthday list. In fact, we'll run through everybody that's on that list next hour. Two tracks from Paul Simon's Graceland. It's our classic album double, out 40 years ago this week. And there's another one on the way as well from our feature artist, Jet.
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13: There, Alana McIntyre here with the latest. One Nation has claimed another victory, this time in WA. Gym owner Luke Hurdigan claiming the seat of Secret Harbour about an hour south of Perth. The party's Barnaby Joyce has told News 24 the by-election victory shows the world and politics are changing.
14: We're not going to get hubristic, but we're playing a good game and we're going to continue to make sure that we improve so that we gain the respect of the people of Western Australia, the people of Victoria, where I am right now, people of New South Wales, and the people of Australia.
13: At least 675 people have been confirmed dead after the devastating flooding in Nepal. There are close to 2,500 still missing in incredibly hot, catastrophic conditions. Burials are beginning, but authorities are struggling to deal with a number of bodies being retrieved. A man is fighting for life after being shot in his back at a home in Sydney southwest. Police believe a number of men stormed the property in South Granville last night, shot the victim and then left in a white SUV. About 10,000 Australians a year are expected to benefit from the government's latest expansion of immunotherapy on the PBS. Associate Professor Sumitra Ananda from the Peter MacCallum Cancer Centre says it's an extraordinary moment for patients.
15: Absolutely. This is going to help people who've got cancer that has spread out of their primary organ, which means these cancers are incurable, really. Immunotherapy has really revolutionised the treatment of cancer.
16: Sport for Anne Webster, your member for Mallee, authorised A. Webster Mildura.
13: The Blues have staged an impressive comeback in front of 90,000 people at the G to end the Demons' run for 2026. Carlton recording a 19-point win over Melbourne. The Blues fought their way back after the Ds kicked the first four goals. Coach Josh Fraser says it was an enjoyable night.
17: The rooms felt incredible with our family and friends and so many people connected to the club. Incredible support with the crowd. They kept turning up and giving us great energy.
13: Carlton take on Geelong in the elimination final next week.
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18: For the Mallee, a sunny day today. Mildura and Robinvale heading for 20. Oya 19. The Lower Western sunny today. Wentworth 20. Hooncarry 21. Broken Hill 19. And the Riverland sunny today. Renmark 19. The 3-day forecast for Sunraysia tomorrow. Cloud clearing 21. Tuesday a shower or two developing 26. And Wednesday partly cloudy 20.
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0: The classic album doubles on the way this hour. A couple of tracks coming up from Graceland from Paul Simon. Such an impactful record. Released 40 years ago this week. We've got everyone on our birthday list to get a mention, including Shania Twain.
23: I had no dreams as a child to be a star. 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
0: How did that go for her? Not very well. She is one of the biggest stars on the planet. And here's Man, I Feel Like a Woman on This Week in Music.
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0: This week in music, that's a good one. The Knack, My Sharona, started a 5-week run on top of the charts in the US this week back in 79.
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0: Yeah, it's Jet, who this week in 2004 won the best rock video for Are You Gonna Be My Girl at the MTV VMAs. Here's Nick Sester with more on writing the Get Born album.
9: We played some early shows when we were 17, super young. I guess we, well, I mean, I realised, well, we're kind of out of our depth here and out of our, like, we need to get a lot better if we're going to, because it's, I mean, it became very obvious very quickly how hard this was going to be. And in order to make an impact or stand out, we really need to be a hell of a lot better than what we are. And we need to have really a lot stronger material. So we stopped doing live shows and we focused on rehearsing, writing, record. Like, we recorded, wrote, rehearsed. Like, I mean, every weekend we sort of bunkered down somewhere and started really honing our craft, and we got good.
0: They got better than good. They owned the world at one stage. In fact, this coming week, Jet are back on the road and touring through the US before they get back to do some dates at the beginning of October here in Australia. Here's Rollover DJ. Jet are our feature artist on This Week in Music.

0: This Week in Music, with a reason for every song we play. We lost Laura Branigan this week back in 2004. That's Self Control. You got Jason Staveley here. Queen started recording an epic this week back in 1975. We'll tell you more about that in a minute and play it next.
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0: It's This Week in Music. There's Queen. They started recording Bohemian Rhapsody this week back in 1975. A little studio in the middle of nowhere in Wales, spending hour after hour after hour to get their vocals right on that. Yeah, 10 to 12 hour vocal sessions a day with 180 separate overdubs. That is attention to detail, and it still sounds great, doesn't it, Bohemian Rhapsody?
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0: Classic album Double came out 40 years ago this week and kind of changed the political landscape around music. I'm talking Graceland from Paul Simon at the height of apartheid. What did he do?

0: He worked alongside black African artists, and the world loved this record.
1: I always try and write those melodies that feel like my melodies, and my melodies really, they come out of my early memories, so they're American. So they come out of 50s and 60s melodic impulses. And then the lyrics are, I don't know, they're always hard to write. They're very hard to write. And it's a combination of cultures. But what I think we've seen is that there's a willingness and an eagerness to hear this kind of music. And so there's an acceptability level that didn't even exist a few years ago in the first excitement about Graceland. Quite naturally, the emphasis was on the South African music because it was so new and refreshing to Western ears. But after all that is settled, one of the things that Graceland contributes, I think, is that it brought African musicians into the Western way of thinking and recording. To my way of thinking, the more that musicians are exposed to other musical ideas, the more that their horizon is expanded and their creativity has the opportunity to flourish and to flower in a way that doesn't happen when you're kept isolated in a cultural ghetto. And what was happening in South Africa before Graceland was that the music was not getting out. Nobody heard the music. I think that the long-lasting effect of Graceland will be the way that musicians from different cultures can interact and play together. It was the most successful example of an intercultural musical experience, the most successful in terms of popularity. It was a very big hit all over the world.
0: It certainly was. I'm going to play a couple of tracks from it. The title is on the way, but here's one you don't hear often, Diamonds on the Soles of Her Shoes. Graceland from Paul Simon, released 40 years ago this week, is our classic album double on This Week in Music.
2: She's a rich girl, she don't try to hide it. Diamonds on the soles of her shoes.

0: This week in music, it's our classic album double. Graceland from Paul Simon was released 40 years ago this week as the album's title track. And before that, Diamonds on the Soles of Her Shoes. You've got Jason Staveley here. We're running through everybody on our birthday list next.
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0: Happy birthday this weekend to Gene Simmons from Kiss. Jean-Michel Jarre. Elvis Costello is on the list, as is Billy Ray Cyrus, Shirley Manson from Garbage, Shantuzzi, Toddy Goldsmith, happy birthday Mario, Hugh Cornish, Dunwall from The Stranglers.
9: Better watch out for the
0: Stranglers. Kim from Mel and Kim. Shania Twain.
15: I'm out of here.
0: Happy birthday, Leanne Rimes. Florence from The Machine. Linda Bull. Robert Clavillis from CNC Music Factory. And Peter Cunner from D-Ream. Happy birthday. It's This Week in Music.
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0: moments this week in music, wrapped up for a couple of reasons with the Beatles. 10 years ago this week, the Guinness World Record book stated that Ringo Starr's copy of the White Album was officially the most expensive LP ever sold at auction. It had the serial number of 000001 and sold for $790,000. The other more sobering reason to have the Beatles on the playlist is that this week, 45 years ago, 1981, Mark Chapman was given a 20-year jail sentence for the murder of John Lennon. He stays in prison to this day. Now, coming up next weekend, Queen will be our feature artist as we celebrate what would have been Freddie Mercury's 80th birthday. Classic album double, a couple of songs lined up from Belladonna from Stevie Nicks. And we'll talk with Robin and Matt Campbell from UB40, who are touring again next May. That's next weekend. Enjoy what's left of this one, and thank you for having the radio on.
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17: Hi there, Alana McIntyre here with the latest. Harsh weather is impacting rescue efforts in Nepal following the devastating flood, which has killed more than 675 people. 42 Australians are among the many missing after a large flood wave hit the Nepal-Tibet border, many describing it as being struck by liquid concrete. CNN anchor in Kathmandu, Anderson Cooper, says the situation is grim.
18: There's more than 9,300 Nepalese army forces out conducting these search and rescue, search and recovery.
17: Dramatic footage has emerged of a six-year-old girl being pulled from a collapsed building. The Minister for Social Services warns there's been an explosion in sexual violence among teenagers. Tanya Plibersek has told the ABC's Insiders social media is playing a huge role.
19: It's one of the reasons that we banned social media access for under 16s. It's why we've introduced age verification for pornography. But we know that there is absolutely more to do in this space, and we're very keen to work with Teach Us Consent on the Fix Our Algorithms campaign that they're running.
17: It's understood a 16-year-old girl from Sydney's Northern Beaches passed away last week following a suspected choking during consensual intercourse. Pauline Hanson says the result of a by-election in WA should be a warning to the Labor Party. One Nation's Luke Hurdigan has claimed the seat of Secret Harbour in Perth South, one that's historically been safe for Labor. And about 40,000 people have been running over the Harbour Bridge as part of Sydney's biggest marathon.
20: Sport for Anne Webster, your member for Mallee, authorised A. Webster Mildura.
17: The Blues have ended the Demons' run for 2026 with an impressive comeback in front of 90,000 people in the wildcard game at the G. Carlton skipper Patrick Cripps telling Seven he's just so proud.
21: Playing a final at the MCG, doesn't matter what final, that's peak footy moments.
17: Carlton defeated Melbourne by 19 points, setting up an elimination final with Geelong next week. And the Wallabies have beaten Argentina in the first of two test games, 27-21.
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22: The Mallee today, a sunny day, Mildura and Robinvale heading for 20, Oyen 19. The Lower Western sunny, Wentworth 20, Pooncarie 21, Broken Hill 19. And for the Riverlands sunny, Renmark 19. The 3-day forecast for Sunraysia tomorrow, cloud clearing 21. Tuesday, a shower or two developing 26. And Wednesday, partly cloudy 20.
7: Sitting back on the weekend with a coffee and the Sunday brekkie wrap with Dave Burrows. River 1467.